0: Tank top, flip flop.
1: Feel me, man. 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
1: It was a creed written into the founding documents that declared the destiny of a nation. Yes, we can. It was whispered by slaves and abolitionists as they blazed the trail toward freedom. Yes, we can. Yes, we can.
2: It was sung
1: by immigrants.

0: and yes, equality.
1: Yes, we can.
2: Yes, we can.
1: Yes, we can.
2: Yes, we can.
1: Yes, we can.

0: check. We've been warned against offering the people of this nation false hope.
1: But in the unlikely story that is America, there's never been anything false.

0: the little girl who grows in a public school in Manila are the same as the dreams of boy who learns on the streets of L.A.
1: We will remember that there's something happening in America.
0: That we are not as divided as our politics suggest.
2: That we are one people.
0: That we are one nation. And together, we will begin the next great chapter in the American story with three words.

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come before Jesus Christ, the one who died for our sins. We come before the one who took our place on the cross. We come before the one who has made provision for us before the foundation of the world. We come before him. We surrender ourselves to him. We ask you, God, the Father, God, the Son, and God, the Holy Spirit, to come in here. Come in here, you're welcome. Come in here, you're welcome. Come in here, you're welcome. You're welcome, you're welcome, you're welcome, you're welcome. Wherever you are, tell him to come into your space. Your space can be your mind, your space can be your heart, your space can be your soul, your space can be your office, your house, your space can be your marriage. Tell him to come in. You need to invite him. You need to invite him. You need to invite him to come in. Come into my space. Come into my space. Come into my space. Come into my space. Let him come in. Let him come in. You need the Holy Ghost company more than ever before. Wherever you're listening to me, this is the time you need the company of the Holy Ghost more than ever before. This is the time you raise an altar of thanksgiving every day to your God. This is the time that there will be a difference between those that worship other gods and those that worship the true God. So invite him, invite him, invite him into your space, wherever you are. If it's your home, tell him, come into my home, come into my home, come into my home, take your place. Come into my home, take your place, Holy Ghost. Come into my home, take your place. Come into my mind, take your place. Come into my soul, take your place. Come into my heart, take your place. Come into my life, come into my work, come into my business. Come, Holy Ghost. If you're in a car, tell him to come into your car. Come and take preeminence. Come and take preeminence. Fill my space. Holy Ghost, fill my space. Fill my space with yourself. Fill my space with yourself. Fill my space with yourself, Holy Ghost. Tell him, tell him, tell him to fill. Eradokopeliando satali. Renoskitelia barondoskiteshatala. Tell him to fill your space. Fill your mind. Let him be

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You raise your voice. 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

Jesus said, don't worry, sleeping. 3 days later, Jesus came there after doing what he needed to do. And then he ran to him and said, oh, if you had come, our brother would not have died. And then Jesus said, if you knew who I am, you will understand that I am the resurrection. It's not an event, it's a person. It's not an event we celebrate.

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Jesus is a reality. Jesus is the same yesterday, today, and forever. 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

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And every tongue will confess that Jesus is Lord. Jesus is Lord. 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

0: Church of Pentecost. 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I've learned that those who give God the glory always have more opportunity to give him the glory. 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I walked into this place and I knew that God was in this place.
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0: Honor you. I believe this is a Kairos moment. And just before I begin, I won't talk too much. We're just going to ascend tonight. We're going to go on a journey, thanksgiving, praise, and worship, and we will prophesy. But let me, with the sound of the trumpet. Years ago, I was weeping on a Zoom call with my friends. The Lord placed a burden on my heart for America. And I was both praying. We just gathered a few friends. And I was saying to the Lord, Lord, I'm from Nigeria. Why am I crying and weeping over America? Why? And then I left it. A year after, I got a call from one of my mentors, Terry McCalmont. And says, Nathaniel, I was in prayer. And the Lord says, to send for you to come and team up with
1: Beach
0: me
1: FM. Them.
0: And then we went and we began to sing over America and blow over America. Last year, I began to feel a burden in my heart. And I'm like, Lord, gone around the world, but there's something about Europe calling me in 2026. Last year, I spoke to a few friends. I said, I feel a leading to go sound this trumpet and announce the day of the Lord in Europe. And then we reached out to a few friends in Ireland. Dublin will be going there in September. And then the call came from Church of Pentecost saying, would you come to Germany? So Europe, this is your time. Are you ready?
1: And the Western region's most exciting dial.
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1: 105.5 Beach FM.
0: Who shall go first? He sends praise first. And that's why we're here tonight. Are you ready to praise him? To prepare the way. Can we proclaim Joel 2? Joel 2 quickly before we start. Joel 2, 1, 25, 26, 27, 28. Are you ready? And then we'll go to praise. Are we ready? Do you have it on the screen? Can we have Joel 2? Are you ready? Joel 2. Are you ready? One, two, go. Blow the trumpet in Europe and sound an alarm in my holy mountain. Let all the inhabitants of the land tremble.
1: Beach 105.
0: For the day of the Lord is coming. For is it time? Verse 25. Do I have my hallelujah challenge people in the house?

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Are you ready? Hallelujah. 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
0: The praises of the Lord be in their mouth and a two-edged sword in their hands. 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
0: I'm just amazed at the extravagant and glorious grace of our Lord Jesus. 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

0: For great is the Lord and is greatly to be praised. From the rising, come on, come on, come on. To your name, Ote, Jotika Papa, Kaile Satile Kapeliana. Hey, hey, hey, hey. From the rising, from the
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A Kukushia saying in Emu. 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

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Thank you, Jesus.

105.5. 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
0: sa awariana ababa so na sɛ radie ne onyame.

0: Fajidi kasa ayaho. 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
1: The Western region's most exciting.
0: You will not struggle.
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1: 105.5.
0: Favor will chase you. 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

Thank you, Jesus. 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It is not your portion. 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Thank you for healing Auntie Agnes. Thank you. Thank you, Jesus, for healing Auntie Agnes. 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
0: In your weakness, the strength of the Lord will be made perfect. You don't have any reason to give up. Kofi, you don't have any reason to give up. If it's a okata teles dino, a pa owe nina. 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Ebra Yesu Christo kata teles dino. 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

the glory of the Lord will be revealed. Don't give up. Very soon, I don't know whose word it is this morning, but on your group was in control, say, Enchebia. I put from the home, say, a new tea, and I'm a 90 hour, sorry, feel not. Then you put a new tea, a new tea, and I'm a new tea, and I'm a new tea, and I'm a new tea, and I'm a new tea, and I'm a new tea, and I'm a new tea, and I'm a new tea, and I'm a new tea, and I'm a new tea, and I'm a new tea, and I'm a new tea, and I'm a new tea, and I'm a new tea, and I'm a new tea, and I'm a new tea, and I'm a new tea, and I'm a new tea, and I'm a new tea, and I'm a new tea, and I'm a new tea, and I'm a new tea, and I'm a new tea, and I'm a new tea, and I'm a new tea, and I'm a new tea, and I'm a new tea, and I'm a new tea, and I'm a new tea, and I'm a new tea, and I'm a new tea, and I'm a new tea, and I'm a new tea, and I'm a new tea, and I'm a new tea, and I'm a new tea, and I'm a new tea, and I'm a new tea, and I'm a new tea, and I'm a new tea, and I'm a new tea, and I'm a new tea, and I'm a new tea, and I'm a new tea, and I

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4: Because there are posters all over.
5: But who's a child said, well, you know, as I share a hawk crack. Oh, that gun. I be a chair. Do you have a dear and watching home?
6: And also now,
5: Auntie, do you
6: have a minute?
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5: Or more be busy among the right people.
6: The right people.
5: But at least, I had the third one. On it, oh, why and what? Any rumor for what's all done? Until the two need the omina getting wrong. Even the driver. I'm a fan of free and attack radi. On me, Busan went to me and
6: on way.
5: I was one day. Tina, me see,
6: so it could be someone publicizing here and I said,
5: no, I would say that, probably it's about him called for no more criminal who said the interest, you know, in new. I know, so we're in your general election, we're internal election team. So you'll be aligned to
6: the party
5: now. Now we are political inclined. There's nowhere where yes, sir, why dream because society. Ain't mean for town, but unya be true. And here the branch road to where the election ever cost now clearly. What do you do on my own? Say there's something going on, something is going to happen. And clearly, who call Facebook pages now? Bones say
1: the Western region's most exciting dial
5: candidate in Yano and for Niwaha.
6: All 29.
5: Oh, 29. Be the Ketwa. Ebi di akese
6: ebi di biye
5: but em say chairman for no many abre
6: chairman for the
5: other me who say owa
4: e na show akese ana
5: akese FIFA ni de ni ai aboda abode ani me who na na jam ke ono de no so emodu kakra yes ani me who ani eye secretary former MC
4: 34 kilo
5: ai ono so ono a bucket one a bucket so a bucket one
6: all the sizes
5: but biati and then they have a yiri gruta and then no I have a yiri papa papa
6: na ohwe banners ne billboards near dia dia does it have an influence on the elections because senior work no sizes will be there ebinu abo mo de kese ebinu abo mo de ketoa does it have any bearing on the election say maybe a month for whom ye you know, delegates no muhu se mi emini anase emfa ho message na ni hia
5: unse at stance na the 90% of omo beto aba no omo decided on beto ama no 10% ne be ye ene ye
6: are you sure
4: but statistics so chere say even on the before I be rap ballot boss
6: even
4: when
6: you
4: decided and decide on the ballot
5: main ka say all the 100% 90% of Omo Metua ba Omo decide the 10% you know edina any monetary influence so I'm telling you sir nipa na waba has say na bi obi betumi atwena gina ncha ma na adwan sesa but in terms of any awareness who say it creates more any awareness publicity upi ha na hu nipa no krampo na emawo any something like encouragement to say hey nipa na person me to no man ko no won na waha say no so it is very important. Even though ain't mean changing number of people, one more thing in terms of any air somebody to abandon it, but then it will influence that crowd.
6: Yeah,
5: who say a crown and central for you, PNM who say, where were her, where were her, where were her? Niani the air ketuano and Mount Eyeballs, when you win ye, but they need air casino, when you win, I know who, would ye, who you have a drew and a grand contact kunma, the branch road, they call an etaquano. Look at how mercy I hear a honor. Clearly, Bibia just said. It is important, sir. In event like this, you know, your image, every available for everybody to see that yes, you also know you are there to contest. In the, say what direct influence, and a delegate, so that I would say, sir, it's limited, and you're huge, and you're huge because majority of them they have decided. May I sure, sir, unim and the tricks in election, and kwa for campaign growth will be dadada. Oh, I'm telling you.
6: Say been made two from a lembele zima
5: by no. The cast, the driver of the cast is neighbor.
6: Buses.
5: The buses, you know.
6: Yeah.
5: If you buy a mushi chama,
6: morale
5: high. If you see a silent, I
4: don't know. But can be bidie, because it's a certain brand American. Mostly, they do it. Baby, no worry.
6: Any mum dia.
4: Yeah, baby, no worry.
5: Who's the artist now, dear? we are yet to see one and Del fence a candidate. And they make us Ebia Wamo and a delegate at to a di nechi baby. If I say candidate a delegate at to di nechi any baby, we are yet any yet to see. Mm. And you know, I believe sir, and you know that stage, you know, or more about Habian air, but as Obia may banama betwa, but what bass muba, also. Mm-hmm. What you pass move also here today?
6: Yeah,
5: we need to feel your presence.
6: Yeah,
5: some of some about the
6: true,
5: but we are yet to say, Omo mo contest assistance that young will be our election grounds.
6: Yeah, I think my site I'm being a champion.
5: Oh, okay,
6: the incumbent organizer,
5: they can't the big fishes.
6: Okay,
5: the big fishes, you know, the MPs, my who's the MPs, bodyguards will be up. My who honorable could watch it. I call Omo Tana Chili being called for the B. Ewa around my who. Any honorable Boama, Nyako, Nincrofoka crowd around, but on one Casabia,
6: on Shunya,
5: I'm sure some when these and the leaders and say, on Epa, then you are going to feel an air sa vibe. But at the moment, today, sa vibe in Yama Ebeba,
6: Ebeba. All right, Felix, your expectations ahead of today, what are you expecting?
4: What a the most important thing is to get a free election, a fair election, and also a peaceful one. I mean, in Ghana, most elections, whether internal or external, usually get, you know, some chaoses here and there. Of course, it is one that I'm not expecting here at Agunam Kwanta. When you get to the junction leading to the main center, it is getting a bit congested. Partly because people are arriving, you know, a lot of people are arriving at the center, a number of them in buses and all of that. But when you get to the main centers in where the electoral process will be coming on, it is a bit calm. The polling officers are getting ready. I think it is supposed to start at well 8 a.m. right?
6: Yes, that was what
4: it is. It is here to get underway, but clearly you could see that the electoral officers or the together with the polling station agents are all getting ready for the big day. Security,
6: so the just polling as agents for the respective candidates.
4: That's true. The security situation, just as you mentioned,
6: lots of officers.
4: Yes, lots of officers
6: for a 373 delegate election. Isn't that one too many? Chibavo and also, and as we should need it, or we should have them and not need them, than need them and not have them.
5: No, we should have them here. Yes, and yes, sir. BBC and Sana, and I'm highly impressed with the attendance of the NA security. No, it is good. You see, who say, Afenia Bantini and who's our energy? No, what do you say? It will get to a time. In fact, I'm telling you that I want to be with a boy sitting behind five feet above. They say the BBNC boy sitting behind five feet above. No more five feet above. And I'll be with say, "Say, I'm going to be here and they dey kakrao ha Ram Harika Malik Abba."
6: Nice one. One of the aspirants in that journey in CCA, Malik Bochi, former Maslok regional boss. Or contested Dindindin for the course, deputy secretary position. For those of you who are ardent listeners of Beach FM, you would recall that we engaged him the week before today, and he came to tell delegates and the entire Western region why he should be voted for. Good morning to you, Malik.
0: Good morning.
6: Welcome.
0: Thank you very much.
6: The day is here.
0: Yes, finally, it has dawned on all of us that the new patriotic party has converged in

0: greet, we hug each other. Because we see, I keep saying that those who know the history of our tradition understand that the very foundation of our tradition was based on fierce competition among ourselves to have the very best to lead us.
1: True.
0: That has always been our philosophy.
1: True.
0: So that's why even in Sorbonne in 1948, when the UGCC was formed, even the positions then were not just merely appointed, they were elected and they ascended to the various portfolios. And so when it comes to elections within the MPP, we understand that it is simply the avenue of putting all the skill sets that we have together to choose the very best of skill set to lead our party. That has always been our philosophy.
1: Nice one. And then language never makes any kakra. We are live on Spice FM and live on Beach FM as well. Obaya, no preparations ni set up ni BBR so far. Police, heavy police presence, delegates are trooping in, the aspirants are also coming through near the are you okay, comfortable with the setup near arrangements BBR?
0: I think that so far any issue biara about course or any form of disagreements or anything, it has been orderly arranged.
1: Yeah.
0: And almost all the executives who are coming to cast their votes have positioned themselves in a manner or other. We understand that it's a process that we have to go through to cast our ballots.
1: Yeah.
0: And so far, so good. Today, most a year ago, charging Nankasano, Baniya Babe charger. So
1: the calm before the storm.
0: Yes. You would appreciate the reason why we are the longest political tradition in this very country.
1: Internet here confusion because
0: No. We are the longest political tradition from pre-colonial to colonial to independence Ghana. No political tradition has survived except the New Patriotic Party tradition. So we understand this process. It has been with us. It's in our lifeblood. Aspirants went.
1: Wow.
0: And we did that because we understand that after competition, there is cooperation. When we go to the streamer, if you win, Are you the only one who's going to manage the region? You need everybody to come on board to manage it.
1: True.
0: Because, look, you are a one-man show. True. You are a two-people show. It's the entirety, the larger picture. You have different skill sets. You have the bubble boom. Ama, or your party, wife and intern pay for it. You reclaim your lawsuits. You have to reclaim region. In anticipation that 2029, Dr. Mahmoud Bawumia will be declared the president and sworn in.
1: That's the vision.
0: On the 6th of... In fact, why is the political party formed? Political parties are not a religious organization.
1: Yeah.
0: Political party or a chapel.
1: David,
0: and now a mosque. To win political power. And that's what the ultimate goal.
1: Before we take leave of us, I know you have to engage your people.
2: I don't know the next question, but I want to ask him. Basically, who said, the timing for the election, Ankasano, the initial communique nearby, and now it's 8:35. Minimum say or backgrounds I know how much can be the reasons why in
1: tier
2: delay or month start here, like what
0: it oh be? No, but you see the point is that I'm always a person who is willing and ready to adjust.
2: Okay.
0: Because you see, it's a real project. No matter how you want to start the project, there are other unforeseen circumstances or some emergency or some contingencies you need to adopt.
1: Yeah.
0: But the good thing is that irrespective that he has moved from the 8 o'clock to the 8:30, you don't see people making any
1: people are not agitated.
0: Agitating about it because we understand. We understand that or your processing in some because look, it's better to delay and do it well than to rush and then at the end of the day, the outcome obelieve much. When it comes to my party,
2: okay,
0: every decision they make is right.
1: Nice one. Position I will stand for deputy secretary.
0: Yes.
1: But your position or the office you're aspiring to hold, is the heavily or the most heavily contested

0: position. You have four candidates aspiring, same as the youth organizer position. Yeah. Incro 4-4, including yourself. Delegates who are listening and they are on their way coming. I know you've engaged all delegates in the constituency. Then the Ma Malik Botri, a year strong when Omudru deputy secretary now. I'm a fan team Malik Botri.
1: Me just did a mock me engagement, me messaging, I'm a demo one. One of me messaging or the whole crunching. When you meet in Pacona on one basin common, he's in total complete of what he seeks to do to help the party to reclaim its glory. And you know, on yada banner, me baby Johanna Market day, maybe in a day, maybe in a day. May the mid teams need Nam to go on with the Chaman as a Kunsa Midges there, one to Mami, Namambua, or the substantive, nor execute the agenda for 2028. In see, Damna, you know, but see, I've gone through all the 17 constituencies within the Western region. You know, be answer is in common. Every single executive, Biara Mukon and Nandu Bian, Maka May Reasoner, Midges there, I am the sure bet. I'm the best man to occupy that particular position. And it has been made clear. In the images there, party executives, what they are seeking for is recapturing of power, not a position to occupy. And in that being the case, they believe firmly, which I equally believe same to be true, that I mean, that's one reclaim or the lost glory of Western region.
0: I'm sure you know the other question. Say, Anya Malik Butchia.
1: I've always been a party person. Look, before I made my contest for Oye regional executive position, I was a polling station executive. And even before I became a polling station executive, I've always been a party. Activists, be it on the ground, on Facebook, on radio, I've been communicating, doing the work of the party. And see, in your position, better on the market than me, a party
0: member.
1: Me a party, you manage them. In see, party, you manage me, and more around us, American, Chairman Manfua. What I say, they understand and they feel that, oh, the gentleman knows what he's talking about. Look, you see, sometimes we confuse confidence with arrogance. That's where sometimes the problem comes in. But you see, I believe in being more confident and being a timid person to believe that that one is humility. But Mama Katma said, a human, when you know what the Cheyenne is, you're about to me. And see, any party delegates in come on. Why do you have to do a human? Malik Halik Botri is the best man to help the substantive secretary to execute the agenda for 2020.
0: Fantastic. Before you take leave of us, your final words to delegates and the entire MPP.
1: America Tre, Yen. Party executives ni yina wa bahadi wa ba about to abain de ya ba about to abain when you do yankufem intasim ahubrasim mama we ya ma oye wentwentwi na etim na akam biara ompoi ha ma obimun fanke en one agenda na azay ebeye all over Ghana ni yina no we pick one isolation. You know, there are some people who always want bad news, not the good news. The New Patriotic Party must demonstrate to the whole Ghana that indeed we are the party in waiting to form the next government for the Republic of Ghana.
0: Fantastic. Yabedasi, the Malik Botri contesting for the deputy secretary position of the New Patriotic Party here in the region. So that's about it. A lot of the aspirants neighbor cheba for a lot of the aspirants.
2: That is good. Based on any other timing, I think by now Krampunanka yenya enipana do dona since until now that they are coming. So yeah, promise and a cheetah for any tier for in as yeah cosina any one moon. IDD and Enkomo Ewo and AMHR Kasafidi. So, and as usual, I said the wedding car can live on Beach FM, live on any Spice FM, social media, Facebook on Beach FM, and then YouTube, Ewo and Spice FM. And but before I said, Ran Ebebanun said there's a lot of Yabeshim Kakra. The key any areas, you know, Yabeshim, in terms of what are the key things that they need to do to make sure that 2028 say NPP to and e abana say to about Ghana NPP and e aban no and I say and e kuo no obenya kwanya abedi and e oman anim na ba bia important for Western region who share the number of any seat omukra omalu sabna katu now anybody eh me be man say so ha no eh your core responsibility to reclaim any of the seat na mo ayira ntia na de
0: We've been joined in studio by Mr. Yawusu. He is the deputy regional organizer of the NPP. Good morning, Yao. How are you doing?
3: I'm good. You?
0: I'm also doing very well.
3: Nice.
0: The atmosphere looks charged. The delegates are in here. Supporters of the NPP are in here. Aspirants are in here. The stage is set. Everything ready. As deputy regional organizer, what expectations for today in terms of organizational behavior of the delegates, the systems, and everything? What expectations near there?
3: Right. Thank you very much. Let me also take this opportunity to welcome all the delegates.
0: Yeah.
3: Across the 17 constituencies of the region, and we wish them a very peaceful election today. We are expecting peace, nothing but peace.
0: So your expectation is peace?
3: Peace, nothing but peace. And we say, you know, whoever emerges the winner, I bet he has just delegates are not a mandate to serve. It is only service that we are here. So your service go be able to be either
0: okay.
3: You know, whenever the mandate is given to you, you have to serve the people. Because they have an expectation that come 2028, MPP must come back to power. And you know, sir, you're the position in my one now one getting this sir. Then position now you're not here.
0: Yeah.
3: Okay.
0: Yeah.
3: Because the party's aim is to win political power through democratic means.
0: True.
3: That is our aim. When we started the reorganization from April, we were telling the masses that MPP is reorganizing to take power in 2028. So, me, for instance, as the incumbent of my boss, the deputy regional organizer, Yawamabia Champong, the Botayana say, what we lost in 2024,
0: reclaim
3: we must reclaim. Because, say, we are a political party. Now we need power. You are nothing.
0: Yeah.
3: I hope you get me right.
0: Yeah.
3: You are nothing.
0: Because
3: the products of politics is winning power and, and form government. So I'm former government. There's no expectation of it. They are our members. All that we are expecting is we encourage our people to vote, but vote wisely. Choose the people who can do the work.
0: The people who can do the work.
3: The people. One thing is everybody supported somebody.
0: Yeah.
3: But today, okay, today we are selecting people whom we know that they can do the job. Okay, you might have supported somebody from last month during the campaign, blah, blah, but you know that you were only supporting that person. You know the person cannot do the work. Vote for that person who you know can do the party work. This is party work. It is not government work. And remember, we are in opposition.
0: Yeah.
3: So choosing leaders in opposition is different from choosing leaders in power. Because when you are in power, you at least have the MMDCs who can at least, when you go there, they can provide you with fuel. But when you are in opposition, there is no MMDC, okay, to consider that fuel for you.
0: At all.
3: So, taking leaders in the opposition is different from...
0: The dynamics are different.
3: Yes. It is. I know, sir, the delegate from all the 17 councils within the Western region know better. And they are going to give us people who can work in opposition so that we can reclaim that power.
0: What about Ubo Sidin, the incumbent organizer seeking re-election?
3: Yes, I.
0: In an event he's not re-elected, would your energy
3: it
0: for the
3: be
0: party
3: a surprise.
0: Be the same? Would you be surprised?
3: It would be a surprise if Yawamabe Champo does not be retained. It would be a surprise.
0: Why do you say so?
3: Because Yawamabe Champo is one of the personalities in Western region who has made peace in our organizational setup. make a way because people see organizations say you have to be somebody like KKKK. No. Organization, you know, 1992, early 2000, is different from today's organization. Now, social media platform has taken over everything. Okay? So if you think, say, yeah, being an organizer, I was saying, you lie bad. Now, there are more intellectuals in the system than before.
0: So okay. Times have changed.
3: It's no obedient about school or university. Now, so including because you're somewhere because you're organizer.
0: Sebi.
3: That person will not go. I think you get me right.
0: Yeah.
3: So you must be able to organize both the low class people, the middle class people, and the intellectuals. That is today's organization. And you are more be a champion stands tall. Okay. It's one person, unless otherwise you get closer to him. So always planning. So if you are Mabia Champon, that's not imagine the winner for today. Me, I'll be surprised.
0: But in terms of organization now, Wokan, we've been working, he is the incumbent.
2: Yes.
0: He's superintendent over a very huge loss for the party. Organizational skills, yeah, Wokan, Obi.
3: To organize people is to bringing them together so that obia attitude that we are in the polling station. Boss, I can tell you, say the regional executive does not win power at the polling station. Those who win power at the polling station are the polling station executive and the members. Because Subai be our the polling station, okay, they can scare people from my party. Subai be the polling station, but you had them for fire the ABBA. So your Mabia Champion, the second chapter of your Mabia Champion is to organize workshops and series of training to conscientize the people, say, it is you at the polling station who wins election. But because regional organizers are not about how many minutes already. Okay. But if your base is not strong enough, now yes, oh, the normal way are never. So going into the second chapter, training, orientation at the base. That is the focus.
0: All right. But answering your final message to delegates, to members of the NPP ahead of today's elections.

0: ɛde sɛ woyi obi sɛ ɔkɔ baako mmienu ne sɛ ɔhwɛ ne sɛ akatua bi ama mu a woahwɛ ano
1: wasada
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1: yeah,

0: When you are some any fillers be,
1: I walk down, sir. I'll be a
0: team for no one. Now,
1: Otimika,
0: oh,
1: David, Quizidia,
0: Otimika,
1: Quizidia, or no, a typical local man. Yeah, by Profoka crab branding home. Or not me mix it in number.
0: And you have a camp of near
1: Quizia Baba. I have seen you around moving through the delegates and also through the electoral, you know, commission offices, having engagements with them. You've been into the center itself. What have you seen? What are your expectations ahead of today?
2: Well, as you know, for us as journalists, we are only here to observe. We are not participants.
1: True.
2: We are only here to see. We are hoping for a very smooth exercise because that is what will deepen our democracy. The democracy must start from the internal party and the organization before it goes to the national level. The bonfire said, but so far, I think, and then I call you, send me a chance echo in terms of security. Your home police officers be below her, or more make sure say, security, you know, because send a chance echo. I mean, it's good, sir. We are gradually departing from the use of internal party security, as sometimes, or operating with ethics, behavior, and sometimes. I think it's a party, you know, parties no master here, or more rely on the national security. And it's an expression of, I mean, belief and trust in the security apparatus of the state. And so far, security wise, we be a co fine. I did back on me who I am before, say, eh, be surprising. If the first say, some only a single best at it,
1: yes,
2: about your no, eh, no, 8 o'clock, but as at 8:20, nay 8:25.
1: I'm on chassis. Even as of now.
2: Zero master.
1: Okay.
2: Zero master. As you see, almost at here around
1: 8:30. 8:30.
2: So far, not less than 30 people have actually gone through or makoto or mabwa. So far, maybe let's make us say, be a course of the chassis call. We young party supporters need be brave. So aha, or mobile critics. So my yeah. If Takrebi or Motunyum Krangra, I know a normal for internal party elections, and also added some nice, I mean, atmosphere to the whole exercise. It'd be a cost of fine.
1: The MPP for normal message in Ebako said we suffered huge defeats in the last election. And the election, and then a reorganization to reclaim our seats and even win more. You have interacted with majority of these aspirants, if not all. Out of the total 29 aspirants, you understand 5 incumbents. What it means is that majority near new faces are or more but in your interactions with them, general, you know, assessment, do you think they have what it takes, you know, the capabilities, the qualities, you know, they require, and even their messaging? Is it what the MPP needs in this region?
2: Well, only on Mokasa, the Omo Pachani said they are at a stage of here a mix of experience and fresh minds. I mean, it will be surprising, say, all the old faces are Omo Yusu. So, for now, that is the argument. They are saying that yes, we've been able to make sure that we have about 5 who are still going. Even the 5, we don't know whether they will maintain their seats. Don't forget, over here, a secretary position, which is going to be the most hotly contested slot now between Bonzo
1: and Okiti,
2: we don't know who Obi or Obi winning. And you know, say Okiti, we near it. We have an experienced person to be blended with the new minds, the fresh minds and fresh hands. But when we near it, means Bonzo K. And so it's coming with a certain.

too, Yanya. So we roast the stolen veggies. I brought a young girl, be not come home. Me dimu dimu dimua, me jumpui, ever year women's organizer 1994. Because all the executives now 92 or more, about 80% join.

0: That who am I? You know, already you could by for the first time as a president. You know, Abdulkwala no can win this region. We are talking about 19 constituencies and Western North and Western region. Name where you may be.
1: Yeah.
0: But Abdulkwala and Baba will be here. One day in the chief, or who could be my party? No. And then my baby. Women's organizer. I'm a serve the party for 20 years as a women's leader. So, wow. Yeah, the youth club at 24. Regional chairman, Shanke Radi say, Waba Betraha, on Namuna Dumuso Safreme back, Emra Yacha region, who say, Mammy, you be with me. Yes, I'm on bra for 2.5 years. Number one party. Mandamichi, it's here, regional chairman, in regional executive. Maybe join a party in view as a women's leader for 2.5 years. Me can win an anado down for a kufado. It's about for the second time. I trust a baby will bring out the boa party. And they be a make a say, say, a calling, not fear me, you know, and a mean who. So Nyami will be a throw, be alpha. And I will continue to serve MP because MP be na ma, binakwala, ma be do baby. I mean, I'm not talking about Sika and baby, but when you talk about name, and now the exposure via a young people when a mamma, say, you know.
1: True.
0: And that many enough. You see, say, for long in my lifetime, in this party, you know, woman organizer, youth organizer, woman organizer, and then party no opposition.
1: Mm-hmm.
0: And I think, say, for me to offer myself as a second vice chairperson, you know, actually, say, a BBT, Nasabi, you know, a strategy, strategy, and that strategy, the name you made, say, Yamia, don't, Namini, so I'll be sharp and I'll call any yam, or share we are.
1: Interesting.
0: Second vice, when you talk about so the second vice will help the organization team. The same time and also about paying you on what party the moon say or TRC, Abinakwala, and to me, the meaning be about what the chairmanship was. Near Shama, Western Region, Yakwe.
1: And to be originally a cross cutting, very strategic.
0: Yes.
1: Organizational youth women's in Penyufon. So, interesting. Yabeda CP said, Unidiko, but before you take leave of us, no delegates or Muti or Moafin or Mona or Moba or Muti, final message to them. Dainty or Mumba or Montuabama Banacola.
0: Messrom, I didn't come over with you, but the American is saying, what's in region? Emra Brakwala, a Jan is it at one. Now we have 9 seats. And now you two, me, you must shame me, be some who said why, and you'll be an aye, yen yen aye, ye, Jumano, Banyan Yamipe, and oh, yeah, ye. She are Natia, and we, Abdulkwala, Munyam Miki, say, Maya Bida, and Miss Somusam, yes, family, ain't he? I'll be happy, which I know, so Yamin so, ever form so, ne, or Matuaba, mammy, Nami, ni party, Munyamo, Macosso, I a party, because I believe, say, a batwa, a cosso of police station, and constituency in Yamin. Remember, yeah, the armchair second vice. I'll make sure so I will send down to the constituency per the chairman no instructions. And I'll be happy that chairman of Bebano will sign me, say, me kwanko bua, the organization team. Now, me from my skills, me my ideas, in my bua. It's a delegate, but no more to about Mutia, you know, when you're making it say, when you're in phobia.

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Because I'm not quite like met to me ako as a chairman and met to me ako as a first vice, but me second vice. Because there's a strategic reason. That's the reason why I chose second vice. Because when you walk and I'm not quite like Obia. Because I've been a quality.

0: our middle, make us a woman. Because I'm not quite like I'm met to me ako as a chairman and met to me ako as a first vice, but me see second vice because there's a strategic reason. That's the reason why I chose second vice. Because when you walk and I'm not quite like you be a. I'm not quite like I'm going to be a MPP in Western region. '94 because all the executive now 92 or more on about 80% join NDC because no BS rule because you know said that time is Warren's time it will be a journey that time na mimi two Musansi was say I can lead in Besiafo in this region. I was very young about 23 24 years and now
1: but I'll take you on the position and, you know
0: now me start as a youth and baby woman organizer for the party number 24 years 1994 me year juma 96 yes I lose you man pa ba me year juma di e ka ho e ma ye ni oradeo for the first time as a president no abrakwa la no ka win this region. We are talking about 19 constituency and Western North and Western region name we juma yedi but abrakwa la ya baba we bia wandani nechi okunkudi ma party no and ma baba women's organizer. I'm a serving the party for 20 years as a women's leader. So, yeah, the youth crowd at 24. Regional chairman, Shanke Radi say, "Waba betraha." On namuna dumuso sa frame back. Emra yeche region mu say, "Mami no bibi wonumu." Tiesa mo emra for 2.5 years. Number boa party. Mandamechi, mitie regional chairman, regional executive. Me be joining party ni bio as a women's leader for 2.5 years. Me can win an anado down kwa kufado. Esamba for the second time. And just a bibi wa bremu, our de boa party. And de bia me kasa say, "Eya calling, no, I fear me, you know, and a mehu." So, nyami wa bibi of throw biafa. And I will continue to serve MP. Because MP bi na ma bina kwala. Ma be do bibi. I'm not talking about sika na bibi. But when you talk about name, and now the exposure bia, a MP bi na ma menya, say, you know.
1: True.
0: And men yini enough. You see, say, for long in my lifetime, in this party, you know, woman organizer, youth organizer, woman organizer, and then party in our position. And I think, say, for me to offer myself as a second vice chair person, you know, actually, say, a BBT, Nasabi, you know, a strategy, strategy, and that strategy, the name you made, say, Yamia, don't, Namini, so I'll sharp and I'll call any or say, we are.
1: Interesting.
0: Second vice, when you talk about organization, what do you mean here?
1: At all.
0: So the second vice will help the organization team. The same time, and also, about paying you on what party, you must see Aka, say, or Tia, see, Abinakwala, and see, me name, you ever bought a chairmanship, and also, me ask you, I'm a Western region.
1: And to be originally, of course, cutting very strategic. Yes. Organizational youth women's in Penyufon. Interesting. You better CP say we need before you take leave of us, no delegates or muti or more fin or so or moba or muti final message to them. Didn't you or mumba or muntuabama banakola?
0: Mess around, I'm saying I didn't come up with you, but

0: Hunter West's constituency. We are live on Beach 105.5 FM. We are live on Spice 91.9 FM, and we are bringing to you live coverage. My name is Arafat Musa. I'm here with the entire team. But one thing, a year very, very, very surprising to me. ASA reason why chairman in Dedesia, not seeking re-election. Or say obube bibri penyi utinefi na ujama mkolari nanka ibu nankarefu awaka hon enam nso say ASA free niti or say also pretendi over a great loss of the NPP in the region. Before that great loss, no, okay, can you ma 102 be? You ma was so more a quire or saying a government in a year, 1 year, government in your one buying projects be or say government need to be complete or me to me a complete. You may be or more promise you to me a year. I also say because of that, we lose election, no, or say with me the amount for any makosiki vote. Say you be we need to me and you lose election now. He doesn't think he'll be able to lead the party again in that same vein. Said Mesa Kwaku Siki re-election. I don't think I'm worthy enough to come before the people again. What message am I going to take to the people? So on the basis of principle, me Siki re-election. And for me, I would just sit outside, still support the party with my experience, still be in there. And then when they call on me, maybe I'll be answer. This is a very surprising reason to not seek re-election, isn't it?
1: Yes, especially in the political landscape. I thought I and Shedan who in Penny for Motai Kano crazy. And judging from Ninsama Hodona or Kain Arafat, on you're far from the truth.
0: Yeah.
1: I mean, if you are from the outside, you realize a lot of the things are they bought MPP for it. And I said they attribute it to Adekudinti Omulusu the last election, especially in the Western region. A lot of projects are. Nana Akufo-Addo Abiodun started Arafat went to MMV. Until now, if we are discussing the development here in the Western region, and then send the year share him say region, but you can't cancel. There are a lot of projects or Kruma and then you share say about MMV. And you name send the trajectory no Arafat CTF. In Pimpi no mind we mono. You say project as here MMV. Because if a different government takes over, on also on a priorities, and a priorities, no, on also be sure him say obey to me, we are sampona we fee a buy money. Say who is show the arsenal went to me, we are. Then it means say it will take a longer period of time, and sana and they yet me are completely, and him being the, you know, leader of delegations, American as far as the executives of the NPP in the Western region are concerned, he felt say. The almost let the people down, you know, or mention a few projects, the PTC interchange, you know, lots of road constructions almost as your memory, the market circle project, several demonstrations here and there. The last time that traders make us say they are forced to move into the abandoned project, and I said the uncompleted project, you know, that is the ongoing market circle project. And so, say now, on that MPP are not us at that time. Nase Omulusu sees no woefully. Oh, in Faswe was also said, Obes answer Genebia because he felt say MPP Fia Bemu and here in the Western region they lost majority of the seat. Then what is the essence of competing again? And that is an honest man right there. But Senate Medical can in Pimpi, you know, when your politicians are, one back can creepy say et media show. And I think, say, you know, it's also be branch a bit me up, but not just the NPP, but you know. Governance as a whole, as far as the country is concerned, no. Now, can be to me abo, I'm on mine. It's me to impose. So, moving forward, no. They're not okay. Executive, you know, previously, and outside the time, and Nana Akufo-Addo Abiodun was what, and they all Genebium, no. He or she should know, say, I'm gonna let a party it down. You know, during the time, and almost in 10 days, so I'm seeking for re-election now. Then they should be able to know better. They should be able to learn from the previous experiences. And they are moving forward, you know. And a bit me, Abua, that is NPP, Emmanuel Kono, especially in the 2028 election, of which I believe is very much crucial. Looking at how they fared during the previous elections, and they help a new executives will meet me leading the charges from the Western region. An important phase for the political party here in the Western region. So honestly, I think it was an honest opinion from Francis Nanandi this year. And who be saying say na one more no more previous lane, one more say Jina Bim no, and cause almost share the same lens more now. And the decision is with them, honestly.
0: Yeah.
1: The decision is with them. And hopefully, say yes, also to Abama Womu Bima, they will be able to learn from the previous experiences, and you know, that will go a long way to help the NPP, especially in the 2028 election. See, in your new faces, there should be a collaborative effort from the, you know, experienced guys and the new face, the political party moving forward.
0: Chemafo, so far, you need in Penifo,
2: of course.
0: Abna Kwala, a very experienced, you know, executive of the NPP, or started in the 90s. Osusu se CC BB Bruno, women's organizer Bruno Mediabre. You understand? Obo women's organizer and cause omode women's organizer title netuno. Osi CC Wabre ope vice chairmanship position. Vice chairmanship knows one call first vice chair. One call the chairman itself or call second vice chairman. Say strategic. And one be acting as a bridge between the organizational, you know, architecture of the party and the top hierarchy of the party, and she believes she has what it takes. Her competency is not in doubt, is not debatable near the day. You have such strong candidates seeking election in the party. In the last election, Oluzui, for the women's organizational role, Oluzui last election, you know, a first time on Onunzu ever, as you say, a man for a break. But Onunzu Felice Onunzu a great position,
2: of course.
0: This is somebody who say delegates. To be able to, because you need a blend of
2: the youth,
0: experienced individuals and then fresh ideas.
2: Of course.
0: It's also said delegates or muti delegates have to take a decision. Omunche experience and mami were very golden experience. Now omun consider an answer say.
2: It is good to say who's in a BBM untimi and take care of different experience. What do you say? Very important, very necessary experience by human. One of the things I'm a threat to, and I say, one, you need to consider competency, loyalty. Now, say, Obibeye and Eye competent. And I say, loyalty be on ma. A different experience is very important.
0: True.
2: And any organization without experienced figures, organization, yeah, na a chan and pankakra. And no matter what it is, in terms of politics, they need those people, and for me, Mijidia said, Madika Canada said, in terms of Omoa, on Baba Tua, but that delegate in there, Duduana, Omameki, Omain. But looking at where she's coming from, no, any the position that on our person or co-vie for, I think, sir, Omerity, but yeah, Tia said, we can't say, sir, go and vote for her. A Mopati. And I'm winning the strength of every individual, every
0: any that is, direction. Any,
2: yes, any that is leaders, no woman, no. Any direction I say, and your person you can say, are they the people who are capable? So I'm lead here to an air the our rightful destination. And I think, sir, looking at one more number competing there in terms of an experience, people that on umpo abwa wamu ahead positions in the party, no. My minister that almost so. But then it's up to those who are going to vote to say, oh, looking at Juma, why, yeah, anywhere experience, you are not going for an that chairmanship position, you know. When second vice, and your first vice, so second vice there, let's give her that opportunity so that she can also support and making sure, say, and the target AC and your party, and so in the 20 and 28, you know. Or my team, you see, one of the things I also. Everybody and they all contest piano. What it turn to go to the regional development agenda.
0: Yeah.
2: Because you see, say you saw the chairman. Not within the region. And Kofo and the Mwana Montua Mutu Bama party, no. A team now also ever I am. Fasobi and so. And he said, we true about the Tiawa. It means that Mwankasa must strength in terms of convincing the top hierarchy to bring an year development within the region. Our firm.
0: Yeah.
2: And the regional agenda must be a priority of anyone. And they are born in this. And they are not about the man is only the any a position or a role. And this is a current regional agenda. Utia chairman, there is an announcement or cassette. Or cite the reasons why on what you said, and the 10-1 on your man shut down what be as a name and I'm all because of said, near my nest, your man is an armor press or air day, a yen, or my day, and to me, and yet, and so can be a contributor to any year nipper to one, sir, or Montuaba and Farmer Party in 2024, and here the general election. So when you look at any various constituencies, apart from Takra Day and Efia. Mm-hmm. 17.
0: Mm-hmm. Even the Fian Diano crowd dynamics in a different. A Fian Diano winning only parliamentary. But we lose presidential.
2: Yes, yes. Mm-hmm. Me, but now I'm talking about the parliamentary seat. Mm. No. 17. Previously, you had about nine.
0: So you lost seven.
2: Why you lose seven? So you need a leader who can reclaim all this and a seat.
0: And even win.
2: I must. Then you try and get one or two. Now they are the Abakan home. Mm. And he said, who can find any leader? Only need a vision and a plan for an year. Make us the regional development and agenda. I think, sir, the idea we have, the idea we need to be a maso. And to looking at an honorable Abena Kalabia, for me, she's somebody that she has seen it all. Because 80s, 90s, early 90s, the regional chairman, on the team, Pedan, at that time, was how to do this and year position. I don't think, sir, say, any experience in a party when you talk of any other region, wait to me in every one.
0: I think on paper, she's the most experienced amongst all 29.
2: All of them, all the people that it's they are on our sheet in the zone. I don't think, sir,
0: she's the most experienced.
2: Obi or Subia, the experience within the party, who's your experience, times of experience,
0: yes,
2: your life experience, or. But a certain fruit in our chases, I don't think that there's anyone that is more experienced than her. And now it's up to any other delegate to decide. Now, Oma, if you're more fiend, say, obey to me, I'll board or Marco and get a promised land, you know. But I'm looking at the attendance of the vote, you know. I don't know if you're my expectation. Who says, slow, at the money. I mean, Shadow, who say. And you perform me and a queue. Oh, I'm a person or more air trap, and it just my mom, my back to maybe my rear may call. And you know, something that we are encouraging. Obi a word here, sir. Send it to me. I'm on this class over to Abadia. But now,
1: I mean, normally they are waiting for what they are waiting for.
0: Every person, one more thing.
1: Yeah, but they are waiting for what they are waiting for.
2: That mentality is also a giant. That mentality said.
1: Maybe 90% also, now will cast it. All my dream, they are certain and they know who they are going to vote for.
0: They are still waiting for
1: those dynamics. Exactly, those dynamics, Che, I really not think they still do exist, because at this point we are expecting, you know, long queues. They are, how many is it? 370 something, right?
0: Yes, we have been to 365. I expected to vote today, but the total album is 375.
1: By 12:01 p.m. we are supposed to be done.
0: Yeah.
1: Or not really, we are supposed to be done, because the delegates are not way too many. You understand?
0: True.
1: But you are still wondering why people are not in queues, you know, and trying to cast their votes.
0: And it's exactly,
1: in my opinion,
0: 1 hour, 12 minutes into the election.
1: Yes. Mm. In my opinion, I strongly believe that there are things they are waiting on. Mm. They want to see certain things. They want to feel certain things.
0: Or they
1: things.
0: Want to be convinced. More convinced before they come.
1: At this crucial hour, yes. I mean, looking at the dynamics and how our electoral processes sometimes, you know, do go, whether it's an external one or an internal one. And so it is not too surprising. And last minute changes are bound to happen, regardless of who you think you are setting in your mind that you are going to vote for. Last minute changes are bound to happen. And I'm expecting that here in Agona Nkanta. Trust me, I'm expecting that.
0: All right, we are still live on the grounds. If you just tune in, we are live on both Spice 91.9 FM and Beach 105.5 FM all the way in Takoradi. We are also live across the globe on Facebook. We are live at Beach 105.5 FM on YouTube. We're live on Spice 919 FM on YouTube, so you can join the live stream to see the action, what is happening in here on the grounds. You can also jump on our Facebook page, as you will see lots of action right here on the grounds. So far, we've spoken to some aspirants, we've spoken to some regional leadership of the party, some who are seeking re-election, some who are seeking election for the first time, others who are not seeking election anymore. And we're still here analyzing the issues. Che, I think the time is right for us to dive into the aspirants. One more contest, you know, 29 of them. You'll be taking them one after the other. They're starting with chairmanship position. Chairmanship position, you know, initially we had three individuals. Ignatius Kwesi

0: in the region. He's not seeking re-election. He says, I have done my best. I think now is the time for me to focus elsewhere. And Chairman Ndede Sia says, any of the aspirants, especially the ones about to fill my shoes, are capable, very well capable, to lead a charge in the region as far as the New Patriotic Party is concerned. We are still live on grounds. I'll be bringing to you live updates, exclusive conversations or interviews right here at the St. Francis Assisi Roman Catholic Church here in the Ahanta West constituency. We are live on Beach 105.5 FM. We are live on Spice 91.9 FM, and we are bringing to you live coverage. My name is Arafat Musa. I'm here with the entire team. But one thing, a year very, very, very surprising to me, ASA reason why Chairman Ndede Sia, not seeking re-election. Or say obube bibri penyi utinefi na ujama mkolari nanka ibu nankarefu waka hon enamu nso say ASA free niti or say also pretendi over a great loss of the NPP in the region. Before that great loss, no, okay, can yoma 102 be yoma was so more year. Akwanya or senka government no year 1 year. Government no on one abine. Projects be or say government to me complete or me to me complete. You may be or more promise you to me a year. I was to say because of that, we lose election. No, or say, with me the amount for any makosiki vote. Say, you be we need to me and you lose election now. He doesn't think he'll be able to lead the party again in that same vein. Said Mesa Kwakosiki re-election. I don't think I'm worthy enough to come before the people again. What message am I going to take to the people? So on the basis of principle, me seeking re-election. And for me, I would just sit outside, still support the party with my experience, still be in there. And then when they call on me, maybe I'll be answer. This is a very surprising reason to not seek re-election, isn't it?
1: Yes, especially in the political landscape. I thought I and Shedan who in Penny form a Taikano crazy. And judging from Ninsama Hodona or Kainara Fat, on you're far from the truth.
0: Yeah.
1: I mean, if you are from the outside, you realize a lot of the things I had bought MPP for it. And I said they attribute it to Adekudinti Omulusu the last election, especially in the Western region. A lot of projects are. Nana Akufo-Addo Abiona started Arafat went to Miami. Until now, if we are discussing the development here in the Western region, and send your year share name say region, you can't cancel. There are a lot of projects or Kruma and they share say about Miami. And you name send the trajectory no Arafat city in Pimpin no my way mono. You say project as here Miami. Because if a different government takes over, I'm also on a priorities. And priorities, no, I'm also going to share him say, obey to me, we are in some point we feel about him. When he said, oh, show the arsenal went to me, we are. Then it means it will take a longer period of time. And sana, and they yet to me are completely. And him being the, you know, leader of delegations, I mean, kind of say, as far as the executives of the NPP in the Western region are concerned, he felt, say, the almost letting the people down, you know, or mention a few projects, the PTC interchange, you know, lots of road constructions almost as your memory, the market circle project, several demonstrations here and there. The last time that traders in the say they are forced to move into the abandoned project, and I said the uncompleted project, you know, that is the ongoing market circle project. And so, say now, on that MPP are not as at that time. Now say Omulusu sees no woefully. Oh, in fact, I also said, I'll be because he felt, say MPP, if you are and he

0: Nana Nana Akufo Addo Abayomi was far and they all gina biem no. He or she should know say omo let a party it down. You know, during that time and all was in 10 days, so almost seeking for re-election now. Then they should be able to know better. They should be able to learn from their previous experiences. And they are moving forward, you know. And obey to me, Abua, that is NPP, Emmanuel Kono, especially in the 2028 election, of which I believe is very much crucial. Looking at how they fared during the previous elections, and then the YEP new executives will meet me leading the charges from the Western region. An important phase for the political party here in the Western region. So, honestly, I think it was an honest opinion from Francis Nanandi this year. And who beside and say, not one more, no more previous sage in the BMO. And because almost share the same lens in one. And the decision is with them, honestly.
1: Yeah.
0: The decision is with them. And hopefully,

0: vice chairman. Chairman. Position. Vice chairmanship knows one call first vice chairman. One call the chairman itself, but call second vice chairman. Say it's strategic. And one will act as a bridge between the organizational, you know, architecture of the party and the top hierarchy of the party. And she believes she has what it takes. Her competency is not in doubt, is not debatable near the other. You have such strong candidates seeking election in the party. In the last election, Oluzui, for the women's organizational role, Oluzui last election, you know, to, you know, a first time on Onunzu ever. As you say, a man for a break. But Onunzu Felice Onunzu, a great position, you know.
1: Of course.
0: This is somebody who say delegates to be able to, because you need a blend of
1: the youth.
0: Experienced individuals and then fresh ideas.
1: Of course.
0: Into who said delegates or mutie delegates have to take a decision. Omo share experience and mami work very golden experience. Now omo consider an answer say.
1: It is good to say who said in a BBM aye no untimi and take care of different experience. What do you say? Very important, very necessary experience by human. One of the things I'm a threat to and I say one. You need to consider competency, loyalty. Now, say obibeye and eye competent. And I say loyalty be on ma. A different experience is very important.
0: True.
1: And any organization without experienced figures, organization yeah na a chairman pankakra. And no matter what it is, in terms of politics, they need those people. And for me, Mijidia said. Madika Canada say in terms of Omoa on Baba Tua, but that delegate in there, Duduana Omameki on a mind. But looking at where she's coming from, no, any the position that on our person or vie for, I think, sir, or merit, but yeah, Tia saying we can't say, sir, go and vote for her. A mo party and I'm winning the strength of every individual, every
0: that is direction. I person,
1: yes. Any that is leaders, no woman, no. Any direction I say, and your person, you're going to say, are they the people who are capable? So, I'm going to lead here to and here, the our rightful destination. And I think, sir, looking at one more number competing there in terms of an experience, people that are not put up, wow, I'm more ahead of positions in the party, you know. My minister, that almost so, but then it's up to those who are going to vote to say, sir, oh, looking at Juma, why, yeah. Anywhere experience, you are not going for an that chairmanship position. You know, when second vice and your first vice, so second vice there, let's give her that opportunity so that she can also support and making sure say and the target AC and your party and so in the 20 and 28. You know, on my team, you see, one of the things I also everybody and all contested piano. What it took to join the regional development agenda,
0: yeah.
1: Because you see, say you saw the chairman. Now within the region, and Kofo and the Mwana Montua Mutu Bama party, no, a Timina also a Bayan, Fasobian is who? And to say, we were to about the Tiawa. It means that Mwankasamo strength in terms of convincing the top hierarchy to bring an ear development within the region. Our firm, and to the regional agenda must be a priority of anyone. And they are Boni Dinsa. And the answer about two about the man is only the any a position or a role. And this and this here can regional agenda. Utia chairman, then they say, who's the announcement or can say, or cite the reasons why or no GDS said, and the 10-1 on your man shut down more biasa, then your man more all because of said, near man is so many so and normal person or more a day, a year no, or my day, and to me and yet.

0: to mix some of them, the old and the new. Because the chairmanship is new, because yeah. the incumbent is not going.
1: It's a second election.
0: Yeah, so automatically two people who are also great men have shown up, and automatically the chairmanship will be a new position.
1: True.
0: And the secretary position too, the incumbent plus another experienced member, fourth-time parliamentary candidate, two-term DC. So that also tells you, though he may be a new on that area, but the experience is there. So, and move from

0: head organizer to the incumbent is there. There's another challenge as well. And then women organizer, for the women organizer, the two of them are already executive, regional executive, they hold the position, and one is contesting the incumbent. So I will not say that place will be a new, because the two candidates are part of the current regional executives. So that is out of them. Then the communication, the incumbent is there, Issa Fuseni, and then one senior member, Mr. Akwa. So when you look at it, we look at the youth organizer too, the incumbent is not contesting. Yep. So there's a new candidate, about four people on the ballot over there. So that one to tell you there'll be new person there. So when you put everything into the basket, and you can just conclude that the party just want to bring the new and the old things are bring together and then fight the 2028 election. That is the most important thing.
1: We are also live on Spice FM, so it is right that we blend the language. Does it give you confidence? Because a lot of people on the fence are saying that the MPP looks disunited, the MPP looks disorganized and all of that. Given what Wuhun and Ney, Mao sa energy and feeling, they say moving into 2028 election will be stronger than we were, and then we'll be able to reclaim our seats.
0: Yes, sir. Michelle, near El Kosovo, a year Hanumua, and Mami Bisami who say, I didn't name people lose 2024 election because she ahum kikai waha, she friend then. Preparedness, send your coffee, a warm home, and your one share a dumedia yen in the emu. As you see, free police station, say ya, and near if you say, be a year regional election or delegate near less than 400, you know, pressure and a hunky can't back off a band who cry yajin some. Ain't he a term is a part, you know, MPP part, you know, I prepare for 2028. And me did say, near Yahun Wahe. Ye reunion in a yaka yahuboma, me nama see ho. Candidate are omu conscious womu, omu to table who did it.
1: Oh, you're serious?
0: Yeah.
1: The same candidate, position.
0: The same position omu contest, you know. Omu tuwa no omu tu ni ADD. It's not what you're about to pay. MPP na ye shiana. As I say, obi, ADN ni mukeke. But a jumani yen in any ever ye, what you are seeing. Inti, and kabomini de woho, inti, de ekosu, you know, ama, yenye GDSA, 2028 election, you know. MPP Amanyoku, I was surprised the man DC for. There was special surprise the man 2028. In Tomu, the Omun Kutu, now your surprise at the man. In team, Bibia, you okay. And I believe, sir, your best stress, sir, Senya Yasha, see, your debut as Mujemo, Minim Sabru, so I know nine, now about one, Aqua, now your kind, Obianu Berini, and Obianu Berusu, MPP Berini, near the Nayasade. Mumume Baku, Eddie Pier, Akobebi, Ifriaba, Inti Bibia, the dear Nijena Wahano, Etres MPP party, no, Ahum Kikanaba, and Namia Dumua, Bibia Bekoyi.
1: Fantastic. Final question before you take leave of us. And net delegate Omabe Tuaba, the new crop of leaders for the MPP, and this new crop of leaders will determine direction MPP be taking the region. Eden Enna Womo entrance from Tuaba. I'm on top because of, let's say, minimum way, ni yini boomu, madam funi, way cement to man, intimate to man, a dang pan potting, no more hair so any new crop of leaders for the NPP.
0: Niama has some share and say, one, your coalition 2024.
1: Yeah.
0: And shut down Koya, my end,
1: true.
0: I dear back where you yen say, I want now care some betuaba, biblin and piam betuaba. Ofa region we are. 2024, nanipa 1.2 million yes on Betuaba. Ofa voter, Yura Mahama Nyaya, unya 400,000. Yura Baumiana 200,000. Who can the other parties Nabuma? Roughly, I said, Nipa 700,000 appear Betuaba. But almost 500,000. And Yan Shishimwa daddy said 90% of Sanko Fono, AMPP 4. Inti, and Penfua, you be you on Waha. Delegate Betuaba Wahano. Question back who pet and there will be a room say, you need 500,000 or one betuabano. Why in the nim baby or more? Why they bet to me a coach you or more back? And no, no, be a de cobalo box in him because say, you know, your 500,000 appear but 2 year. Naka you really less, you know, who fire constituency, ya constituency, ya wahi, a hunter west 2020 MPP na 32,000, but 2024, you know, 20,000. What you are saying? MPP for MPM Metuaba. Inti ababe ye a big question, sir. Why and a bit to me, I quote train omo ntwa ba no ediaba enye se mebusua ni ni we anami yiri ni we anami girlfriend ni we anami boyfriend ni we it's about say year wo 500,000 foa omo ye mpp fo bibi 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patriotic party will form a new government 2029 because ye nuanum ya omo eba ye promises say omo make ye ndi na bakukura no a omo di so president mahama nanka sa shebo say onye incompetent what you are saying new policy or share about 24 hour no on yeah you understand so they themselves you know almost fairly and we need a new patriotic party when you make us say the only political party are Uganda for two Obama or more or money fast why MPP only the MPP starting from 1957 Ghana and you are independent MPP is the only political party are Ghana for two Obama or more or money fast and let me give you an example. Ghana for your Tuabama MPP 2000. Your Tuabama MPP by you know the end benefit of Ghana yenya yeni say yenya national health insurance, yenya school feeding, yenya free maternal care. These are the benefits of your Tuabama MPP 2000. Yenya ye. Yes, at Tuabama MPP 2016, yenya free senior high school, and I'm a boy. Now the big question of BAB Sani say, about Ghana for two men DC, and for swap ben a yenya free. If it is about hospital, MPP under President Akufo-Addo alone, and my Western region, 13 hospitals. 13. NDC from Rawlings to John Mahama now, they don't have a single hospital in the Western region. So if it is about infrastructure, MPP has gone beyond NDC. You understand? But Ghanaians asked, say, we are voting for a party. What do we get as a return? It is only the MPP that give Ghanaians a return of their vote. You vote for us, we give you a social intervention, a year nationwide to everybody. We voted for MPP with Kufuor. We benefited from national health insurance. We benefited from free maternal care. We benefited from school feeding. We voted for the MPP too. Nana Dodanko Akufo-Addo. Every child in Ghana enjoy free senior high school. So it is not about just voting. Ghanaians should start asking questions. We have voted for the NDC. We have voted for the MPP. What benefit have you gotten from the NDC? That every Ghanaian, no matter where you find yourself, you benefit. It is not there. It is only the MPP. The reason why Ghanaians will bring the MPP back to power. But every Ghanaian is aware that if we vote for the MPP, we will get a return, a benefit from it. But if we vote for the NDC, it's either they will arrest you, or they will give you darkness called Doomsaw, or they will sack workers, Ghanaian youth from work.
1: But all of these things you're mentioning, we experience same under the NPP.
0: Yeah.
1: In fact, the chairman of the NPP here in the region, in Dede Siam, is not seeking re-election.
0: Yeah.
1: And we engaged him briefly and we asked him why is he not seeking re-election. Yeah. He mentioned the fact that the NPP were not able to develop or deliver a lot of the things they mentioned. Or they said they were going to deliver. And based on principle, he's not going to seek re-election.
0: Yes. On that note, I seem to agree with my chairman. The reason is that the expectation of Ghanaians or the people of the Western region from the MPP is huge. You can't measure it. Any member in the Western region here who votes for the MPP has a very huge target for the MPP. The expectation is huge. If not, how can a party that has given the Western region 13 hospitals, you understand? But still, no, the people of the region will be demanding more because they know that aside the new patriotic party, no party will come and do it. So that is why the people of Western region, they sometimes speak about the MPP, they voice out. And it's good. It's good you have a region where when they think you can do beyond 13 hospitals, they voice it to you. Because the NDC is in power today, because the people of the Western region, they know that the NDC cannot build a single even Akukobuo as a hospital. So do not put pressure on them. They know they are lazy people, they can't develop the Western region. So do not put pressure on the NDC. But if it is the MPP, you have chiefs speaking. because we have shown a sign that we can do it. Nanado alone has given the region 13 hospitals. So that alone is a sign that if we demand more from the MPP, they will provide more. When it comes to roads, Nana Akufo-Addo, the MPP, has constructed about 600 kilometers road network within the Western region. The new one is within your Takoradi Metro from Dajib up to Sekendi. You know, it was done by the MPP. So the people of the Western region have realized that, no, when MPP comes to power, they do more. So once they are in power, they are the only party we can put pressure on them to deliver, because we believe they can deliver. So that is the reason. That is the one reason why the people of the Western region seems to be, I'm not saying they complain. They just want to bring our attention to the development of the region. Now, they have given the NDC 17 members of parliament, 15. Now, ask yourself, the 15 members of parliament the people of the Western region has given to the NDC, what has come out of it? What have they achieved? So, Western region just gave 15 seats to the NDC, and the NDC has become a liability to the people of the Western region. So it's a lesson that 2028, the people of the Western region will by all means bring back the MPP to come and continue the development agenda of the Western region. So that is what we believe in. So I agree with my chairman. The expectation is high, and the people of the Western region know that MPP, we can do more. That is why they always keep demanding more from us, because of the examples we have given. 13 hospitals under one leader is unprecedented. Our own founder of the region, Ghana, Dr. Kwame Nkrumah, don't even have that. So if Nanado, as a sole president, has given the Western region 13 hospitals, if we're chief in this region and MPP is in power, you will speak. Bring us more, because you have shown that you can do it.
1: How many of these hospitals are operational?
0: Amenfi Central is in operation. Takwa Nswayem is in operation. Wasedu Nkwa is in operation. Bogoso is in operation. Elibo is in operation. You understand? 10 are in operation currently. 10. Then uncompleted 3. You understand? 9 are in operation. Uncompleted 1 abandoned by the NDC at Bokro, this place, this constituency. The MPP finished a hospital under agenda 111.
1: That particular hospital reports that came. In fact, the Minister of Health, together with delegation and Anandum, went to the Agenda 101 project at Bokro, and it was empty.
0: He has not been truthful.
1: No, but we were all there. We saw.
0: Were you not there when the commission was done?
1: Yes, we were there.
0: Good.
1: And they
0: said that they said nothing was there. But just 3 days ago, last week, there's a reporter that armed robbers or criminal went to the facility to go and steal the items there, including air conditions.
1: They're taking air conditions.
0: So it is confirming that what the minister said, he lied.
1: No, but the minister didn't sit outside and say. He was in there.
0: The question is, during the commission, items were there, machines were there, equipment were there. NDC took over, nothing was there. There is a report that some of the items have been stolen and some people were arrested. If it is in any serious country, the health minister should be suspended. The hospital is there. They don't want to operationalize it. The same region, the same constituency. You know, there's a district, a regional hospital at Apimeni. The same constituency. I hope you are aware.
1: True.
0: Why are they not continuing the project? Why? Money was there. What is delaying the project? Because the NDC don't respect the people of the Western region. That is the whole causes of this problem. They don't respect the people of the Western region, because they believe that after everything, the Western region will give them 15 seats. So they will not respect the people of the Western region. That is the cause of this problem. The hospital is there.
1: All right.
0: So we are just challenging the NDC that they should come out. You see, they came to power, Rawlings regime, up to today. They should just tell us a single hospital they built in this region which is in operation today. They don't have one. So we, the MPP, we have the record and we know that we have what it takes to develop the Western region, and we will do it.
1: All right. That was Emmanuel, F.O. Emmanuel, Takoradi Communications Officer. He's also a member of the regional communications team. We've also been joined by Eric Asante.
2: I'm excited to be back at Spice. Well, before joining you, this is where I started with Edu Mante. So it feels refreshing to be back here. on Sky on Spice 91.9. You see, Efo spoke very well about what the MPP did and how they should have leveraged to win power. 17 constituencies. We only won 2 out of the 17. He was giving you information which probably you didn't know, maybe your listeners also didn't know. It tells you that the research done by the region, the research done by the national, that communication was our problem, has manifested. That's why, my brother, it is imperative that if you want to capture power in the next election, we all vote for Emmanuel Issa Akwa. Efo has worked with Akwa before. I mean, you go around and everyone tells you, well, it is Akwa's time. Not because people want to just give him the post, because of what he has done, what he did when we're in opposition. Communication is not an event. It is a process. So if you want to still remain and, I mean, go by the old status quo, then we are not serious as a party. So I'll just appeal to the delegates. They are very knowledgeable. They know what's on the ground. If out of 17 seats, we only have 2, the question is, if Efo is giving you evidence, data, supporting hospitals that we built, the stretch that Ekufuado constructed, and yet people didn't come out to come in, but that means that there was a problem with communication. I entreat delegates to vote number 1 for Honorable Emmanuel Issa Akwa as Communication Director of the MPP.
1: Thank you very much.
0: Let me. This guy is just diabolic small. You see,
2: it's not diabolic.
0: I am delegate.
2: We leave it to the discerning delegate.
0: Yes.
2: Let me just provide all the data and statistics. My brother, you are intelligent. I know you. And you, as a journalist, can't really subscribe to what you say. That means that there was a gap in communication. Why should you still maintain the old status quo? It means we are not ready for power. 17 constituencies, we want only 2. That is why every delegate,
1: so
2: 17,
1: fresh
2: dotted in the Western region, to vote for number 1, Emmanuel Issa Akwa. Right. I think there's no diabolic. Right. I came to make sure that everything is...
0: Don't worry.
2: He's a regional communicator. So why would he want to contest what I've said? He communicates for the region.
1: Let's allow this to do. Thank you very much for coming.
0: The whole thing is that I am a constituency... I was a constituency communication officer, and then now I am a constituency communication officer. I've been in the system, you understand? I've been in the game, and we know what happens and what goes around. Nobody who is an external person cannot dictate for what we do.
1: True.
0: I am in it, and I know what happened. Yes, Akwa is a senior member, but when the party was in power, when we asked him to go and speak for the party, he said he won't go. That is what happened. But that is not the issue on the table. Right. The most important thing is that MPP has a signature project in the region. You understand? And it is this place. If it's sometime now, the lesson has taught us something. This constituency, when we don't have a hospital as an MPP project, we won by 32,000. When we gave them hospital, a particular police station, a hospital was built, we lost. So you have to understand how the voters today, what they want and what they choose.
1: The voter dynamics.
0: The dynamics. So we don't have any problem. The most important thing is that MPP is doing what we have to do, and we have started. The NDC will see, unfortunately, they will copy from us. You understand? But what we are doing here, we have not arrested anybody. But if they start, they will be arresting journalists and everyone. So even yourself, I dey pray for you. I dey pray for you.
1: All right. Thank you very much. That was Efo Emmanuel, the communications officer of the NPP from the Takrady constituency. He is here. He's here in the capacity as a member of the regional communications team and also in charge of media relations here in the Ahanta West constituency. So far, we understand about 80 votes or 80 delegates have cast their ballot so far.
3: They drew 80.
1: They say drew 80.
3: Oh, okay.
1: So far, 80.
3: Looking at your time or not, it's about 10:27.
1: Almost at around 8:30. Almost 2 hours.
3: I don't think it's encouraging. But now at least Enya kwese timi ni pa 100.
1: Yeah.
3: So mutimi to abano. But that stands now as ni pa to end 200. The attendance in our firm kakra. So we are encouraging and one more kwanya sa mutimi to abasa and omumbra na omo emekasti and ye omo evote no. na yenwu ene yenko afuku a ye gidie se NPP party no within the region no wo metima e dey LED ene ye ekuo nti no wo a want to wa ba na ese oba na utimi beto but you see when you look at the dynamics and things happening here now anya beto sa Arafat anya beto sa now ne ye discuss the chairmanship ene a position no I think sir ene the most ene a flagship and a position so far and yeah the car back and say ora operate there was Verstappen aside and what to the support Ediama ora FIFA and we and also catch ora can you say be adron the be and go no cramp one in crop for nya day am question 20 now the battle is between and here Ganiu and a FIFA but any when you look at and the challenges of the regional. Now they need a leader who can connect with the grassroots. Who say so for 20 and 24 general election now? And my opinion is to abandon the same. And he said, "Make us say empenifor no." And he said, "Obey your leader. Any leader now only connected to and the grassroots, which they believe that this person, if Oba support here now, now and the Ombe who say in terms of their priority, Omu align with them are betting." And now, if you are a delegate and who are a right to vote, I dare say when he said, "Yami Kotumaba man as a chairman, is he the right person? Is he somebody that connect to the grassroots?" That should be the first thing that you need to discuss. And I say, "So, Jim, I'm sacrificing Wabaha because in any election, who lose who are the grassroots and you are doomed." Oko un to me, and we need general election.
1: Because the horn numbers in the war.
3: And ho. And of course, the numbers, you know. And to you, Obia, or no, so Pia Montino, TC, and the ear communities anymore. People easy relate. And to, we can sit here and say that, Yemfankoma and here Ganiu. But those members, I'm what Aquania saw Motuaba, and I think they know who are the people, I'm here connected, who are the people that, in terms of the grassroots, you know, Omu Bear, Omoa, Omu related to them. And I think, sir. It's one of the key areas. Another one is that after the 20 and year 24 election, one of the things that happy within the party is disunity. So you need a leader who can unite and get a party. Baby, from down to the top. Now, also our connection to an air make us national. Somebody that offer for no friend national. Within some minutes, within some seconds. Also, response today. It to me, Eba. And if you have a leader who can't unite and air the party members, I don't think so. Okay, for the general election, I bet to my winning. I'm sure all these people that they are contesting, Ganiu and Ora Afrifa, Omo Ewo Eda and Equalities, maybe. But then between the two, where there somebody will be ahead, who is in that and air category can and air unite and air the party, no? And for me. Is something that any obi a baba to a ba also mu ani ko and so wa ma when you anko any the unity aspect na e betima ha dwen because after say omo to presidential ni we no we have a session of any the members ni bia na omo support Ora Kennedy and Japan e bi wa baumia all these people na ya yi any baumia as the flag bearer you need to bring them together.
1: True.
3: And the any fashion within the party, you need a leader within the region to so be making sure that the chairmanship position in there. I think it's a idea. And you see, when you talk of competency and loyalty, I'm sure sir Ora Ganiu has passed through the ranks and far.
1: Ora FIFA from polling station.
3: Yes,
1: and the polling station chairman of Takrade. Be ye youth organizer, be ye
3: thank you.
1: Organizer.
3: Thank you.
1: He's a former NADMO director
3: thank
1: of
3: you.
1: The region.
3: And we pass it through. I feel for the same thing. And also pass it through. And they are loyal to an other party. But what we decide is a competency. You can be loyal, but you are not competent. And the fact and yet met my lawyer to an a certain institution. But then about me competent aspect how are me timi give it out any of me all no when say na I dey na e wa fam any e kakra nti me jide say is one aspect that e no so no e say omutimi e pay any attention e to And the Miuni said, in terms of an ear, who to lead an ear the party within the region is one area that they also shouldn't overlook. And so, Mutim Eshen Yepa. And the for now, Yan Chen, I'm yet to see Ganyu around. And I want to
1: know,
3: I'm yet to see. And yeah, FIFA.
1: Nipo be joining the incumbent secretary.
3: Oh,
1: the chairman of FIFA or joining
3: businesses. Superman. You see, I like the vim of Bonsuke. The people around him. Who said Omu buy? Who said the vim? And now I'm going to be real, Muno. I think it's very high. And we are telling them, say, we are now in favor. I'm happy with the way Omusi arrived here. And to the young court, and we're going to check on that. You're going to have a chance.
1: Okay.
3: So I'm going to check for
1: secretary position.
3: Thank you.
1: The incumbent secretary, and he's seeking re-election. One of the most experienced figures in this particular race.
3: Of course.
1: Among former Kase. He's part of the leadership now. Omwetumi in their tenure. Ama, the NPP, a befitting regional office to talk about, to boast about.
3: Oh, okay.
1: Oko office wa fefefe, ubienye bibitna. Wusam ehe organizational level near the adi in the region. He's played a very pivotal role. He won the last election as the secretary of the region, a former director of the of NSS in the region, a son of the late General Efrifa. He cut politics in Ghana. Won't mean cut politics without
3: Efrifa family. Efrifa.
1: Yes, Efrifa family no more. He's seeking re-election. Honorable Akwaba Eba Spice FM Beach. Akwaba Eba Spice FM Beach FM. And 370 delegates will be coming in here to elect who becomes their next leader. Okechi Amankwefifa is a very common popular household name seeking re-election for the secretary position. But first off, coming here, what you're seeing in here, has it met your expectations? Are you expecting more, or so far so good?
4: Oh, I think so far so good. It's okay. It's okay. It's normal. Some of us were a bit skeptical with the organization, because you know this the first time that we are having a walk-in and food for constituency
1: regional
4: offices. You know, we started from the constituency and we are now at the regional level, but with the euphoria, I think this one is more nicer than the conference. Yes, because the conference, you just see only delegates inside and we vote and that will be it. But this one is fun. It's fun.
1: Let's talk about your candidature. If we talk about the NPP and you hear the name OKT, is someone that people can resonate to and they can relate with, it's because of what you've been able to do for yourself and for the party. You're seeking a re-election. You're facing stiff competition from not less a person, but someone who also understands the political terrain. What is your competitive advantage over your opponent in this particular race? And why should delegates elect OKT once again?
4: Oh, it's simple. Just as you've enumerated, I've served the party in various capacities. And in all those capacities, I served so well. I believe that my four-year tenure as regional secretary is appreciative, and people know my worth. You know, my stewardship has been tested, and everybody knows that I'm the right person for the job. And my competitive advantage is that the leadership of the regional party, I am the only person contesting with the organizer.
1: True.
4: If you look at our organogram, we have the party rest on chairman with his two vices, then the secretary, the organizer, and the treasurer. These are the leaders of the team. And out of this leadership, it is only myself and the organizer who are going again. And me being the secretary and the fulcrum of the entire team, because you know the work of a political secretary, you are the implementer, you are the coordinator, more or less you are the engine of the vehicle.
1: You are more or less the CEO of the party.
4: Exactly. So me being the CEO and going for re-election, I think that people shouldn't turn anywhere. They should consider the party, because you are bringing in a new chairman, you are bringing in a new first vice, a new second vice, a new treasurer. And you can't just say that the secretary who is in charge of affairs should also go. Then who is going to give the institutional memory? Who is going to take them through history? And you know I have the history. And I believe that I've served and served them very well. So with this, the delegates, they know best. And I know that they will really choose me for a second term.
1: We are blending the language because we are live on both Beach FM and Spice FM. So my next question will be in Chi. I'll try my best. In Crawford, Ekase, this election is based on the last election.
4: Sure.
1: Last election, looking at the performance of the NPP, and I never determine how to vote for the new crop of leadership.
4: Sure.
1: Oka said you were part of the leadership that held this region down.
4: Yeah.
1: You're seeking re-election.
4: Yeah.
1: In Gofoshe, the parliamentary architecture of the NPP currently, very good one. This is the greatest loss the NPP has witnessed in the Western region.
4: Correct.
1: Now, what can leadership now almost superintend over this great loss? Why should we re-elect?
4: I won't run away from that. Last 4 years, if Omonita may campaign now, last 4 years, 2022, when I was campaigning, he lose 4 seats. Ama ye seat na akanai. I stated clearly that mebabe ye jumantin. Ama ye wini 4 seats no akwa kwa kahu. Ama ye nya 13 seats. But very unfortunately, you all know, well, we dropped to 2 seats. And it is unfortunate.
1: What more blame leadership?
4: Fine, we've accepted because me buy a nankie kita 30 seats. Can you know I know nankebe me campaign message? Tell me the seat number. So I've accepted. Say I was part of the team, but enye minkwa because you know it is a team affair. It is a PC ship affair. Apart from the entire team managing, we also have the attributes of the PCs. You know, almost normal pictures and what ballot paper so. People, I am normal race, you almost say, yeah, praise, yeah, party workers, we are executives of the party, you move beyond your picture or ballot paper so. But, yeah, said, yes, sir, you be a jumadin, I'm all more picture, beba paper so, no, oh my, we need. And media, Misha, a team, no, me part as a secretary there. Me yen yes eh me ye it never be wa to me ka ba me ya campaign no me bia so and I know say me explanation no I thought delegates no about it is never a one man business majatum to send your medical aka no me penny phone nyina obi anko biom nti ya kasi ya drop a me na me ye penny a me call re-election. Into my gym from Sony in Atum, and Koma SM in the delegacy, you know, many or many. And I mean, what GTSA results, you know, a better or dry or more what the mommy.
1: Thank you very much, yes. OKT, for coming through.
5: Jumano, what would be Obeka say, or biggest any achievement? 4 years mandate, anything, and they say, sad the man, what would you say?
4: The American is a made stability and peace about region. Obianim, Nanka first, you know, and me 2009, Namika region executive, so 2014, 2018, Namika, and Yenina Yenim, Senya, now region executive, Yantawan, the argument, and in the media, no, but I'm very proud. So during my tenure, no, Obian Tirija executive, Bibia, and no chance we didn't argue. We argued, but me being the driver, no, and the coordinator, no, Mija Obian Obia in Ejuma, into Obia in Ejuma, no, Ejuma and Chris Crosso, and the problems at the Abreye. Minya, and I wouldn't even so no, can your office. First, I'm a circle. Obey me, Tia, and so call high venue near the Basset. Say there, Yamiadum, Yabibia, Esse, Yanya, Yahoo. That is a very, very solid achievement. I say, Yamabi Kobium, now if he yes, 2028 is so victory, no answer.
1: Thank you very much for coming through, OKT, OKT, I'm no qua, a free far. Yene, parliamentary candidate of the NPP in the last election for their Hunter West constituency, Engineer Pobi Powertech. And now Wabe Kanye says, Honorable Akwaba.
6: Yeah,
1: I'm here.
6: Nyamiadom
1: bi bia boko we dia be ofie
6: papa wa ba mfie pa
1: nyoma wu hu wa hai tesema we expectation have they been met nyoma wu hu sisi ano tesema
6: oh mama fa ofie yesu na mchia eye tie fo mutie e ma biela woni ma biela hi e ya me fe ke nne mwa di 15th August be ye Delegate conference, mm-hmm. where the regional elections were mm-hmm. at Hunter West Kishin. In my mind, le ba, simply because yala only be a work shichi. Meti abiela mweti, lima idikezize, where the spice 91.9 FME. Mm-hmm. Yawa Roman school, anaka Roman Catholic Church kishi. Mizike yamre adome, the bula kaya fine kavaka ma yoko yuene, ne a Hunter West. Yeah, elections in my year, you are very successful. If I may, yeah, mechanics area, they are all kind. You said this is the first time, yes, our delegate conference, EB World, a Hunter West.
1: True.
6: And me by and me who said, BBR did an aquemo, Osha candidate and as aspirants are Omoba, UBI is poised to win this coming election,
1: yeah,
6: simply because. Yeah, what deficit be a I was say yes and yeah then yet to me ye yippi ho ye na ye deca MPP Western Region ye deca ntia kwambia so na say timi tia yenka how are you going to pay our debt and no say ye be ye executives fofro ah executives no mbeka mo ho abom na ye call so na say dia nkoye bia wo 2024 na ma ye timi elusi ye seat bebre no this time round ye timi agi ye seat in the back ebi ti say Hunter West na was say ye timi agi in the back Enti yameka ni se obi biya obi wini ene dayi yenimse nyame na wa friend se ombra na mbwa MPP Western Region na yentimi ye ntoto enyema ye emfama region 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
1: orobo minimse ene obi biz papa pa ni delegate ni party for tutu komoni adia de but obi no be ka se in the last election no mu lose terribly. For the first time, the NPP lost a huge amount of seats in the region. Now, Ebinomo so kase the crop of leadership na ne at the time. New maybe wohwa national. Yancha yia my NPP. The reason why MPP literally loses seats. Who contest TV as parliamentary candidate,
6: yes.
1: Hoping to enter parliament,
6: yes.
1: But unfortunately, you could not win that particular seat. And then a delegate interesting fan too about giving this particular history. Say in the last election we lose terribly. And then our delegates interest in fan two by elected a new crop of leadership by which meabwa a bit more to send more person will call parliament in the coming election.
6: Yo, Minya Medasi, I think as some of work and I know. But my entry had been called 2016.
1: Mm-hmm.
6: 2016, you know NDC phone, so they also lost terribly like that.
1: Yeah.
6: Yes, I know MPP Naja, Yababaji among a grano. Next started say to Niama. And the immigration PND is for only say, Omo Lucy terrible, no, Omo Ankaho. They went back, put their pieces together, and 2020, Yehudi SEA. What you say? 2016, 2020, Yehudi SEA. Because NDC for, I mean, pick up their pieces together, Omo Shayama 2020. Yeah, assembly SEA. You say, your friends say, you need NDC for a ball, bracket, more or less bracket, 37-37 in parliament.
1: Yeah.
6: So, yeah, I decided my answer. Say 2024, yes, we are losing terribly. We are going to put ourselves together. All the pieces now, your friends say, we will bring it back together. And 2028, I'm telling you, and your mother says, well, Western region has it, and that's Ghana as a whole. And see, you know, I came from Suanu Tum. Problem, you know, you can say, a tsunami via AC, baby, there was a problem. A Hunter was had, there was a big problem. All our roads was a problem for us. A high end loser, you lose your inner roads, and yet be because if you have a 3-pointer, almost even the roads are no more trouble. If you have called your friend, is saying, Mia Mia, the roads are not good. You understand? And now there was nothing that we can do. Now, at the same time, also, no, Ghana was that kind of eight year, your friend is saying, syndrome B. And also, Baba catching up. yes, yeah, we have him. And Obibia and the opposite to Abamano as a regional executive. No, so we wish you, baby. Ah, me are sure, say 2028, you know. Young quantity said, yeah, you're going to 2024. And see, a problem, we all take the problem, or we all take the blame. The reason is, and yet only the police station executive, and yet the PC, and yet the regional executive. Aye, yeah, you get it. A police station executive, we Nibuefu. Into one quank or two amber, 1 year, human farmer MPP. You're a police station executive on one any police station crumple on it and call for more issue. Into election time, when to be crowned, call more say, brand number two about performer and the MPP. You get it?
1: Yeah.
6: And into say, yeah, you know, I accept you and fault. You bet me, I come back. I mean, strongly, which you say, you bet me, because the end is a poor idea. Nsama moko kanhi na media sa moto to mo mo moko kan sam bebreya eni sa moko kanhi na no sisi amo hada ho what you say and oba hunter wesa dia nsam na mo aka mbe yakwan mbe yesi within 1 year within 6 months dia yehu sisi ano ufi akọ disco for eye problem ufi akọ cap 3 pointer eye problem ufi akọ sankra eye problem ufi akọ miamia eye terrible what you say inti yen na yesi ase. Because many of say all the roads are yakas are terrible no yinano. Where would you do all the drainages? Ah ukwa gutters will be bia yakani say ye day your friend say aspata na say bitumi begusu na chase kwana ye mo trouble. Inti ye back na baba ba yes and your money na. Inti I hope say minu anum MPP for minu anum Ghana for and mama boy mimbu and chebia we have just less than 1.5 years. MPP will come back. Now, Usha Agenda 111, now, Ewa Bokrona, Yentimi, MBA up till now, no. Yetimi, baby, dear mom. Now, Aya Regional Hospital, now, Yesinwo, Apimenim, no. Yetimi, ABC, Ama, Aya, Hunter West, and as a region, yes, Yetimi, and Regional Hospital, has it. Intinia, my baby, dear my.
1: One more door, Power Tech. One more nomu Duichi, Power Tech, a month for still at Duichi. I hope there's only one question. 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
6: Oh, Power Tech, oh, Papa. Mm. 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
1: Wow.
6: Oh, yes. Yako wow. Polling station elections. I meet to meet talk from Sidema, Obi Biara, and now your polling station executive. Power Tech, not talk from Sidema. No.
1: Wow.
6: Yes. Yeah, constituency election. Obia, a police station executive, over this very ground, over betu abadema constituency executive, biano Power Tech no man no TNT ma oye the ultimate far car fee mia mia ejambra your friends say keep 3 point or the bar aha over betu aba inti since I lose 2024 Power Tech injai MPP muo aya Hunter West yana edi mu up till this time inti Power Tech di Obia himself or say aba and ever na aba aba GCT because idea say kita no. My brother, you're so great.
3: Yeah, and I'm Ibisa say, what a dear Bentina, I'm a we GTS, and I had the right person for the seat.
6: Yes, I'm a right person because one, you do baby, I was saying, yeah, DC, and I say, MP, or you a business person as well. Apart from say, oh, you're MP, you know. Our okay. Business is here. Obetimi so dia boa the consequences. Oh. Because we are only the MP. Who to me am boa because a hunter was so pa. And Power Tech in Ankasa ni obi asa bi okita na juma. Okita ni kwofo ni omo ye juma. E wo ha me no kese police station executives ni ade bebre wo ha. They are working in my company. What you say? I was saying ya business people. Ye di omo be wu consequences ni mo. E ba no say normal way a. Won't to me M boy a hunter was because a hunter was so. No problems will have every day. You understand?
3: Okay.
6: Power Tech, my man, we crano. I was able to. There were 123 communities.
3: Okay.
6: Your combo street light will be beers and ma, your friends, your communities in our own. Ah, you go see, yes, solve problems in Kakara. And see, say, yeah, share near our ideas. I'll bet me the Abua, a hunter was a Power Tech because you can be said. I was saying, yeah, nursing training college, you a hunter was. You see, Agenda 111 waha. You see, Regional Hospital waha. My nomina, I'm a baba mining, a yes, our hospital. Who been we say? Yen ya nomens, my four. Yen ya nom takradi, and I say,
1: everyone,
6: Shama for Amuna, I'm a baba, you know. Meanwhile, no, your friends are facilities in Wayfa. Yes, yes. Indeed, the young say, I was saying, Yanka saying, Yan nursing training college, so that in Kola no movie secondary school, which me up. Enter the next 4 years, 3 years. No, your next. Not all year, you might have the boy, a hunter was born. What you say? A hunter language, yeah, and then Yamiadum, Abba on the lamb lighty. It was part of my, your friends say, my proposals. I will not say, it was part of my proposals because, Edna, you were Western region. Capital no what Takrady. Ah Takrady a hunter. A hire a hunter. Yekita 7 consequences. Ani na ye a hunter. And so yanka a hunter language no ha. You understand? Opons mahaya. Don't put just 3 consequences. But omu you see omu language na since my language was school.
1: Yeah.
6: What you say? Aha. Inti na abane se e was say ye bibi won. What you say? And mid da nyamiasi say. Now the MP
1: who
6: say the American a thousand more asati a two one among but send your name and me and the end of the year and to your back never by any way. Oh, yeah, papa.
3: Last one, Ansana Wakono. How are you connected to the grassroots? No, any police station? Send our connected to them. If indeed you say, when you're GDA, we must say, Oba, over to me, and we need you are there for you. Per se, we say, one moment to say.
6: Wini maybe. That's some way, dear Sankawa, because I will see for more. Ubenya, the truth of the issue, another picture, and Uben, simply.

0: Into Upokos Sakofani Papa Froba. What are you doing? You are going to start from one. Meanwhile, Power Tech has already almost 20,000 votes there, sitting down there. But what you are saying? And to say, Uko school. Now, your friend is saying, sir, you will main exam, no, you will main seminar, whatever. You will be a while. I was saying, oh yeah, when you are 20 marks, when you are 40 marks, and then the other. And yes, sir, you can also be a kakadi account on our passing. Into Power Tech, Yamiadum, Yamisem, Yamian 40. Percent in the whole, and I say 45%. I can 5% be, but what you are saying, until I was saying, you to me, you to me, and I'm
1: okay.
0: And we share the grassroots, and I say, police station executive, sir. Me, Jim said, I'm going to give me because you are a police station executive for Hano. Sabia, I should crap our technology from the man, my or your police station chairman, or your police station organizer, or your police station, your friend, say, secretary. But what you are saying, until Nasia, I'm going to be my power technician, say. A band say you call primary, sir. I'm going to know what your friends say. I'm about to share with you what your power take. Aye. Because I've been see that. Let me tell you, constituency election, I'm going to the region can say I'm going to your opposition. National can say I'm going to your opposition. In the power take, you are more or less the leader here. Do something. In the I have to go and organize money, make sure that Obibiaro a police station, Otimiade, Obabatuaba, and we have to raise money for everybody. To come and what you call it, vote. What you say, and it's any money in a marker, and the wa, yeah, the boy. And apart from that, the aircross you see any idea in a yensawum. What you say, now too, me a regional patron. I've been a regional patron from 2014 till now. I am the regional patron secretary. Inti na meba betu abanibino. What you say, Inti ya boa party no, wo your friends are region to the constituency and even to the national.
2: Fantastic. You better see Power Tech now turning canal. The immediate past parliamentary candidate of the NPP in the Ahanta West's constituency, Engineer Pobi. He spoke to us this morning, talking to us about his candidature ahead of 2028. Preparations today, what the issues look like so far here in the region, here in his constituency and all of that. So that is that. We've been joined in studio by a very good friend of our station.
1: Of course.
2: Issa Fuseni, the incumbent communications.
1: Very popular man.
2: He's very popular. The incumbent communications officer of the NPP in the region. He's seeking re-election and he's facing stiff competition from two other contenders. This morning, Issa Fuseni Abeka Yensa. Good morning, Alaj.
3: Good morning, my brother.
2: Ibi Aboko.
3: Muhuye now, sir.
2: Nyamiado, muhuye. Why kese kama?
3: Why kama?
2: David. Why kese? Backgrounds to saying MO expectations as against Jawabe Hunu grounds and they. What are you saying?
3: Well, my expectation. As compared to what I've seen on the ground, I believe it reflects what I earlier on anticipated. Because I've gone around all the 17 conferences, I've spoken to the delegates, they've accepted my message, I have to check, do some research at the background, and it confirms that the delegates have accepted me. And when we came here this morning, I decided to do a follow-up and see. And I have confidence that the delegates will vote massively for me. So that for me, my expectation, I will even say I've exceeded my expectation.
2: You've exceeded your expectations.
3: Exactly so.
2: There are people who look at the communications officer role or position, and they look at the name Issa Fuseni, a household name. You've been able to position yourself as a go-to person with regards to communication in the region. But Amafosu said it's high time they probably get a new communications officer based on the fact that you were part of the team that superintended over a great loss for the MPP in the last election. Amafosu said communication now was said. To me, it drew a man for no hope. And more tenure, my MPP now, and into me, and that is the reason or part of the reasons why MPP lose here. How do you respond to that?
3: The communication, as you are saying, is a major tool in campaigning.
2: Yeah,
3: But I can tell you without a share of doubt,

0: that the communication we are talking about, people are accusing communicators. You ask a question whether they've given priority to communication when we were going for the general election. If they've given priority to communication, that should be the best question to ask. Because if you equip your communication, if you resource your communication, and that if communication perform under your expectation, then you ask questions. But you don't under-resource your communication and expect a better result.
1: True.
0: Our communication was totally out. Our communication was under-resourced. And communication was not given a priority in terms of the general election. So some of us knew it. And after election, we have to.

0: problem in Greater Accra region, Central region, Eastern region, and even...
1: So it was a nationwide problem.
0: Exactly. So you don't attribute it to East Africa.

the communication problem across the country. Mm. So if Issa Buseni is the one that made it, that made us lost 2024 elections in the Western region, what happened in the Upper East?

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1: New direction of the NPP. You are part of formulating these strategies and ideas that hopefully would win back power for the NPP. And because of this and other reasons, Issa Fuseni should be retained, re-elected.
2: I believe that we are in opposition today. We need a committed person, somebody who can run the communication. We have experience to drive the communication. Somebody who cannot be threatened by our opponent, which you are aware. If you are highly vocal in the airspace, you'll be threatened by some of the our opponents. Especially if you are having if you are working under the government. They were threatening with a lot of transfer and then a lot of dismissal. It happens to my colleagues. And one clear example is Western North Communication Director. He was working at NLA. Appearing on radio station alone, he was given query letters more than three. And the final one, they asked him either to resign or they sack him. Today, he's no more working with NLA. He has been... he has resigned because he don't want to be sacked. And today he's no more, he's jobless. But because he's committed to the party, he prefers communicating for the party than to choose their job. So today, if

0: Me, I'm not working for the government. Will somebody threaten me with their query letter?
1: Certainly not.
0: But we have people who are contesting who are working under government. Can you perform the duty of communication under this government, under this current government? A government that doesn't respect democracy, will you be able to perform your duties? So there are so many questions hanging, and people are also looking at it. And they are saying that, no, you have performed creditably. You have even moved beyond Western region to the national platforms. So why don't we maintain you? The mistakes that were committed in 2024, you are the only person who knows it. And you are the person that can correct those mistakes. So we don't just change for changing sake. You change if the person is incompetent. You change when the person is unable to perform. And you change when the person is not even adhering to rules and regulations. But me, nobody can say I've underperformed. Nobody can say I'm unable to communicate. Nobody can say my performance is very low. No. If you are rating my performance in Western region and you think my performance is very low, why is it that National has rated my performance to be very high where they integrated me into the national platform? So experience counts, and then what we have done in the past is also driving us, and I believe that will be the reason why the delegates will vote for me.
2: I have about two questions, but
0: yes,
2: me pese ye share we answer any papit me ka se to me ne be di ene ye monsem wono munkuta wudi amone ensentro ku dwuma ku ahodo ewo oman ni mu ewo no ya na ewo fam ebu ano ye se frem amomfa ye se a mofu adundum enei a wo se pe position ni biem as a communication director no dear na modi gu na akwa mse mbe improve the relationship between the media or the journalist and the party dear na wo de be kan ho
0: and question we dey kan ye say obudu ba bi sabi because I have never refused a call from the media.
2: No, general assessment of the party saying,
0: but me is me who is going for the election, so the question should be directed to me. And I've never refused a call from journalists. I've always avail myself all the time. That's why I'm saying that I'm a freelance communicator. I don't work under anybody to say that I'm under pressure. So if you called me, if I'm not on other radio platforms, I'll be available to speak to them. Yeah, why not? I'm friendly with the media. Most of the guys, you know them, ask them how I'm friendly with them. Anytime I'm available and they request my time, I'm available to do it. But those who are refusing to attend to media at this particular point in time, we are in opposition. When we were in power, you might have an excuse of being in government. Maybe you are busy. Now you are not in government. You cannot take it as an excuse. And we have started that already, even before this election comes in. I've tasked them that whenever we have a press conference, we have to get a lot of names. And now what I want to do is that all the media guys in Western region, we are going to create a platform.
2: Okay.
0: And then put the media there. If there's an issue, we put the numbers there. These are the people you should contact. Not that we just wake up one morning and think that it's up to say this is good. Then, meaning, if I don't even have any idea about that policy, I'll just come and speak. We need to have people who have idea. If it's economy, we have people who are going to speak to the economy. If it is agric, we have people who are going to speak to the economy. So that is how we want to maybe restructure our communication. Not that you just call anybody for the person to start
2: with. What is the party's current strategy in terms of the communication concept? But I think, what be a sector by sector.
0: Yes, but the strategy cannot fully be communicated because the strategy is now at two hold ma. But Kakran say we'll make sure that those who are specialized in areas or yeah, very important, you know, we'll give their numbers out. And whenever you want to talk to them, you can call them and talk to them.
1: All right, Yemedasi P. Isaf Husseini, we're also going to be wishing you well.
0: Mr. Medasi, Papa, Pastor, Mutu, and Sir Ephraim, Sir Member, and I'm going to be in Pomo.
2: Baba, I say, I'm going to come and you bet two of us, yeah, we'll frame Kakra, based on the numbers, you know.
0: Numbers,
2: you know. What to be?
0: I'm going to say, and I'm baby, I'm moving to show a baby class and I'm about to have a baby class and I'm about to have a so don't worry. Very soon you will see them.
2: Okay.
0: You'll see them online.
2: Yeah, okay.
0: And they'll be there to vote.
2: Okay.
0: All right. I can assure you that.
1: Okay. That was Issa Fuseni, the incumbent member of, incumbent communications officer of the NPP. Here in the Western region. Well, he's seeking re-election. He's seeking re-election and he's asking delegates to elect him, re-elect him as their communications officer right here in the Western. Well, we've talked about what he's been able to do whilst in office as communications director, why he should be re-elected. The what and the what nots with regards to regional communication. He has spilled everything out and he's told delegates why he deserves to be re-elected.
2: From the secretary at the Eban, I think, sir. Okay, today, what church and MMR clearly, we will be as the CEO for. Any other party within the region, clear. That is why on any position, because no one was contesting him. Nadia will be an aircraft corporate. On any side, the nation, Nadia, a hard to bet. It's a for saying now, when you're any premier, no one ever contesting him. And he may assure, sir, by now the message not reaching the delegates, you know, because if not that two people are contesting, it means that. Ned Juma as a communications or comms director for the party within the region, no. Omo who some certain any short force be. Who's a by one or two is a way they may hire home contest, no. But for two people to contest Issa Fuseni, it means that Omo who said a quanta cry day at a honeymoon. And to me, I shall say by now underground warrior Ned Juma a year. But who's a the internal me be sir, sir, who share the connection of the party. And then that is an yeah, the media now. At the point in time, Gabona Abadam Gakro, yes, probably on the offering of Befa. But what about the others? And strategically, they need to work towards it so that everybody will be willing to say, and they say, I mean, person me need party be need be deemed come over and people are my good man. And your friend, I make a struggle. And your friend, my friend, in fact, there'll be Uyanisa. Nasa and Central Quenya Majesty, Omo Eti Omwa. Then lack of information flowing to an ear or members, you know, now I cut it off. And it is very important. The key and the most significant part of any every political party, you know,
1: one,
2: it comes to any communication or information flow.
1: Yeah.
2: Problem. And for me, and you know, say one of this time around, Romania, Brown person, they need to improve it. And how I work, and somebody here, Jimmy, probably I can see a baby, sector by sector, wuna bana agrika unim kasa fangwa. Let's bring you on board and speak about it.
1: Specific phobia,
2: no, I bet you, I'm to papa, so I never know. And kofona, I'm yet to mumfona mutia, so I'm on tick. And some of us are children, so it is very important. And the young co na yes, engaging.
1: Okay, it's a say no, the NPP are Menfi East.
2: Amanfi East
1: Shaman. In the person of Isaac Kwesi Eni.
2: Okay,
1: white.
2: I don't know who is in support
1: party,
2: that. Okay, for the party.
1: And then the chairman would be sano.
2: JNT and washe fufu. No wa bo ene ekojank enye koja bete fufu pa. Na wa boduku fufu no wa bo no.
1: Chairman
2: of
1: Baba.
2: I say
1: yeah, make power na chichi buche.
3: Na me na spice. And do a corner back, my chili pong corner. A chief one or men are moon and ass. My white and not MPP. Yeah, co-election mosquito crano, ne blood and so forth. And we'll go through Western region victoriously. So, Western region will be victor. Ubian Lusu, Ubian Winnie, Ubai, Sawaya, incumbent, Nasa Ulusia, Conacosia, near my ye. Sawaya, aspirant, O Asparia. Because I remember, sir, 4 years ago, now me a constituency secretary. Me contested for chairman, I lost. I went back and prepared myself, and then the baby winning here. Inti obi a waha biya amfansha na juno muse. Enye candidate binti na waha, but elephant no. the red, the white, the blue colors, you know. And I will hear no, and you in the if you are similar, me or Asumasi and our Benting, the two of any we are, then in Nippa and Winia, now a Quakoda, Yamfasa and your political party. So I am happy. I am in my white Waymaton in Dubai 3 months ago.
1: Wow.
3: And I made by Dubai for addressing Seya.
1: Wow.
3: And Jimmy Desa, I need your name to feed Dubai by the right election.
1: Nice one.
3: Now, I mean, at the end of the day, why you can see for yourself, say, you won't talk about Basabasa Ebia, group will be a Niagia, or a Nadia. We and I have a fruit, Bibiaho, say, we have to be stronger and mightier than before.
1: That is what it means. In Crawford, Bia Kase, ene elections, MPP delegates for Ebabetui, next crop of regional leaders. No, a very, very critical election because last election, defeat MPP for Tis Omuntis Divida. MPP in the region, Omuaba for Mane, the last, that's 2020 seats, Omunya, and 9 seats.
3: Sure.
1: The NPP currently has 2.
3: Yeah.
1: It means that you may be on Kuyi. Then Ususu said delegates and Shesu and Fantuaba NG the right crop of leaders on the party. You're also a leader in the party.
3: Yes.
1: Bwa leadership in the party, you know, as a whole to win 2028 election.
3: May that say the Ebeboa party no Ebema may have said delegates and Shesu. In Kuguana buy a new Biana de buy. Delegates, they are also part of the Nkugo because some of us, yeah, Kasadodo. So what I say, over here, later on, na Kasabia MPP for Kentiaya, and na NDC for no Bonowo, or more radio station, and television. And some men would say, I know you more than maybe other person from outside.
1: True.
3: And some of us, I will say, we say, Nipan competency. Party, you know. Your opposition. Sikabiazum Fidibia ma. Ya di Sikanson a party. Yampo, political party, a investment. So what I say. Young Kotia Drumra, a habine. And I was here, young Crofwa, me Jose, appointment, I may. I look beside, say, Nippon competence. How is that person contributing when it comes to financial aspect? I know you're one. Two, yeah, we say nipa no na hufama any experience a owo. Enti we muni na ya dea ye toto asre ye delegate no enye minua enye mi papa ba enye mi busuani but ye elephant no na ye we say why muna the next 4 years ye bet me a redeem Western region. Now I like the way I na communication no communication aspect ye aspect a. Idea bar down in the region. Why? Because you are 2-3 components. You can't do away with our same region. Farming, cocoa, the whole Ghana, Western region, it produces more cocoa than any other region.
1: Yep.
3: Gold mining, Kalamse, Minkans are small scale. Either being the large scale, the medium, or the small scale. Western region. Yeah, communicator be a horn more now or to what on any idea about Kalam say, and once of the Canadians are no mind this if what can go so. So, meanwhile, I'm mobile forest, yeah, that's what he is. What are they doing as communicators? Cocoa prices are now water to 1 million OCDs. I can't see a debacle system million and my crew have was from your mother and now a SWAT. What are we doing? Oman Penny Dada, a year candidate Mahama, Obeyo Mapeni, a man Penny Cassette, Obeco Coco, 4 months or 2 bar ho, Nipampa and Yenisa, a quaint cry and Amsocon, car crying to Memphaso, left alone bar machine, they bought it, they accepted it. It's high time, sir, you've been your communicator, sir, and what this history, na and yes, one more Casaka, and yet, and yet, poor communication, but facts and figures. And then you never be more can who bet me a go to. And see, and your communicators are a bet to me, say information flow, a bet to me a go because I send you a a puano no or no general premise home. Babia me wo mining sector no. And your premise are some premise abo a mo me and family home. Sana coco nina or no na or a puano no. Say I'm for coco drama. I know you are the coco drug headed. So we should know the dynamics. Now that will come by a competent communication officers. And no na babwa because party or position aye kasa. Aye kasa. 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So won so what dey na say? 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pa ne hu the reality enu na babo amaye tumi a redeem media I can show say 2028 Amanfi is we are taking our seat back.
4: 2028. Who's a Kasa there? What can I say? There may be some say Amanfi East Amulusui Edema and this strategically in terms of the communication send a mobile mobile to Menya and SR City. 2 days in the election because leadership is Ambenyano and about my home son, but I see when you saw to me Abem.
3: Yeah, me dasi. Ya o baby wa ha. Me mi here nationally. And me here yeah regionally.
4: Really?
3: Because me so ya to abama. People are expecting say me so me tie then na me here. Dem ma me say me here na say o baye crusade and abaye rally na wo kwa. The rest of the years. Eye chama. And me nkrofo and na ho say abaye juma underground. Me na wo ka say. Your two Obama be day one. And you who say election, I am saying some MP is a better than Ubisa. I do here MPP now, I assembly elections.
4: Okay.
3: Yampo. See, your two assembly elections in here, now Western region. Area be our constituency. One to me and your majority of assembly members, now, forget it. Forget it.
4: What I don't know what I say.
3: My assembly member two times. Say ya two abewie. Na dodo na Amanfi East ye benya no. They are 28 electoral areas. Say ya to minya more than 14 we win election.
4: Okay.
3: And Amanfi East we lost to opposition. Enya aduma papa amoya yo. Ayeyanya na ya tie. Ya was sitting MP. Awa ko wante. Ya titi no ko primary se eco sponsor ti ano mani lusu. And you nipa no ba ni di kuro nyaaye no eye party ni na de ma
4: okay
3: say oh what they call what they are homeboy
4: the disunity na affect
3: no na affect but me and I make myself no me obi a I've been to the party since 1992 na ma we all of me 56 year old boy
4: hey
3: yes and you kwala kwa mi kobi
4: that fine your constitution
3: and kwala kwa mi kobi and in four kwa me kobi me ya meta this in
4: okay
3: me ya synod member I sorry for si am ho my bobo pen nti me ni footballers I mean ti ya were all round I bring the joy and the life of the party back se ni pa bet ti de omo ya se so mu ya anya sika anya hwe eno an se ni pa bi ade ono so bet ti no be ka ti ni nua na campaign no aye retail na so wa be jina flamboyant na nipa be jina ho na ya moto ma mpv ni ato awie ye koda ye belusu
4: okay ya better say benny Mr. Wayne, I saw your number, Mammy. Why?
2: Now, you ask something to a cross, and yet, a honorable boy, Juma, or not see any cassa. And he, Arafat, I think, sir, I'm a fifth one, so any abre. Who's that? One of any areas, party, no, or more elusu, drastically, pano. Na e kan ho amamfi west and then east
1: any central
2: any central and who's the central ne dey so pa but ningina na amfamfa mo munti mo ne central for no any mo adwuma ye adwuma so adwuma kese ese won mo etumi eye so that at least after this any election mo ye na regional ones no they will connect with the leadership to help them because the message should be one.
1: Yeah.
2: But I so many so no, and also mo fano, and you based on every and your constituency be omo any challenges. Mm-hmm. The challenges of any Amamfi central and that is east and west, you know, is different from Abi Ababa Ahanta and west. And that is how they need to plan their any strategy when it comes to say a group say yeah general any election for any other campaigner or mbeti me use no more at the INT. I'm happy, sir. All these people now, Omo and the Oma Timia Bano, Omo Echre, they have accepted, sir, Ampa, Oma and Yoma Juma Ye. That has caused them for any year chairman to come and sit here, sir. And they will be another MP, no? One one, I said that year, Bibi Ma, Olusu, and any seat. May I show sir from today going, Omo Sia and Enyansa, the Afrimu, sir. We are not going to do that, even if, say, a problem, Krana, we need to find a way to solve our internal problems. Now, if you to me, Adi, I will need any other positions. You are fighting or you are fighting for. But more I'm costume one. Now, if I was a co and a woman for no, and I'm a co cassassa on Montaba. Who said, am I Germania ting? Am I Germania ting ting? Am I Germania so? And who pressure and air the echoes. But this time round, we are hoping that after this election, we are going to be unite. Utu. Aso ha. Omo ka bom na omo atimi aye de aye adwumane ti for na ne de I think so all the people that are Arafat no mo adi enkomo no one of any the basic message a omo nyina kura United Front even if senemi lusumpa I'm not going to sabotage any people di nkunim no I'm going to support any other
1: for
2: person
1: the greater good
2: and
1: of the
2: then
1: party.
2: For yes as for the greater part part of any other party, need to know. Let's come together and support. And I think, sir, that is how and what everybody in the party is expecting from them. And yes, sir, party with disunity, bad thing, sir, we need general election. You see, sir, Yadika can several times, sir, the NDC as a political party, they are still and winning and the public sympathy, you know, who's there, who? Ghana for no do Nigeria, sir. Sika man, the bottom of the announcement.
1: It's early days.
2: Asumdia oho, ndidi ane aon pepre. Enti wa wa opposition, no.
1: Uwe Juma ye.
2: Unya Juma, Juma ni betimi atoman for no any etirimwa. We need to forget. Now, it starts from here. Ene, the echoes wa hano. Hane estati. Ye wea, ansena omuka wakotu any air parliamentary niswa. Eno susu play a major role. Because I want to create a divided homo.
1: Yeah.
2: A big dividing. So, and you may so much to me, Ayano. Who ye an election? There's another an election. One myself, Kakoi, one more contested for any MPs at the various and air constituencies. Where I want to know, they need the same strength, they need the same message, they need the same and air furnace energy. And I'm to me, Eddie Aquaye, and what we are witnessing at the moment, I won't say, sir, there's a lot of any short forces. No. Since morning, I think it's positive to any other party. Ebi, I do, sir. Yeah, be jabani etwo. Nearby, the bubba, any bones will be by yet. Yeah, be there fine. But at the moment,
1: so far, dear.
2: And yes, you'll be ample, actually, be, sir. Nanin so near Air Cost One, you can clearly see that there's an air. United Front when it comes to any other leadership of any other party. And for now, I said, Obia may be a mo, and now Oma Baba,
1: Womoba,
2: but
1: Womoba,
2: Bakuba could be
1: Baku, Moba, into Ubehuan is a Nipa 5, Nipa 6.
2: So, looking at the numbers that we are expecting, about 300 people that, yes, but it's a Somo, Ebekasti, and you move voting.
4: send your quiz, changes are my idea, and even 320 mpo. I mean, honestly, I'm not impressed. You know, I'm not impressed, but who's that? Now, all right, so saying so, can you more baby, your BB champion?
1: Maybe a bit bobbed, more connected.
4: These things, I think Ghana as a country, you know, we need to stop that. Why do you want to wait till last minute then you come and vote because you are expecting somebody to give you something? I'm not saying that is what is happening here, but it's something that is assumption. Say a bit to me see a BSC pain and a to me see. But I mean, if you say come and cast your vote and move away, and as I just hang around, who need power to have a money winning and you solo quabum. But as a more China, they say it's around. And 11:32. Yes, time will move there. But I think that by now, no. I was saying that in the part of now, my two abano. I want any move here. Pani, we say yes, indeed. Party, they said we many abre. But entertain, I hear ten. I chirebia last minute. I bet tonani abia. Many ensure that ensoti. I'm okay with an yes so far in terms of an yeah. Ahubambo security and how any nipa kuwa mabe pia because yen timi kaso mwa ubia a delegate.
1: True,
4: but. Whoever is here, I comport to them. The journalists are working, the security are working, the electoral commission has, you know, almost one year, Juma. It is good, sir, and Ghana, Caribbean, general election, no money, I don't know. And Kaya, be about two and Yabba, and Kasaya, and Kenya, yet Yabba, two is another opposition home, and Tanya, Nino, Mukakra. That is any other only difference, but. Uba and the EADs and the MPP internal election yeah. So far at the Western region,
1: yeah.
4: And two other regions, you know, maybe there's something bad happening in other and regions, which you better update, you better monitor, you better update. But when it comes to Western region, a Grand Quanta, Hana Shani, I don't think so. Anything happier, bad. Who's a real Bobber and a Suna? Who's a Suna Gukaka?
1: Yeah.
4: Na ye kromani ana enso to a o moti kakra nti ye mompae se enso chane e bia enye den enkonkoto na enei obi a wan na ajiso opese oba bia na oba den obetumi aba aside obi opese oba no nsusu no womo mo 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
1: okay ye ni aspirant ne biom ebekasa se no we've been joined in studio by Ignatius Asamensa or contested for the first vice chairmanship position.
4: Okay.
1: Former DC in Poho. At some point, now, Amanfo Hune said the deputy regional minister, because we're close to the regional minister at the time. Wabu Ejume Yepa, Washa region, MPP region, organization, near the idea. Wabu Ejume Yepa, Papa. Honorable Akwaba.
5: Yeah.
1: Bibia Koso, Tote Maudie.
5: Oh, Nyamiadu. Until the last ballot paper is counted, we are not leaving any stone unturned.
1: The position now we'll contest, you know, we see a strong competition from a man who understands the terrain from the chairmanship position. It's Kadu Keten, consultancy chairman at some point, HTM Nabo director at some point. What is your competitive advantage? Delegates and Shesun Fankase Ignatius Asamensa must and should be elected as the first vice chairman of our great party here in the region.
5: Thank you. And I think I believe that influencers outside there are also listening, and therefore, for this reason, they should call their colleagues on the ground here to vote for me. Why? Why? Because for me, I'm also an astute politician. I have seen the party gone into opposition and come back in power in 2000, that's year 2000. I was among the few youths that helped the party in our constituency to help the party to come to power. We followed up to 2004. We followed that to 2008. Mm. Even though the party went into opposition, I was among those that helped the party to win in my constituency. Mm. 2012, same. 2016. You see, so for me, even when the party is having a nose dive down, mm-hmm. I'm among those that are able to help our party to be sustained in our constituency, except this 2024, right? Mm. So me, I'm also an astute politician, and I don't know. Mm. I also have an administrative acumen. Mm. You know, for this thing that we are doing, it's like an institution.
1: Yeah.
5: It's like an institution, yeah. And you're supposed to be able to advise well. You know, the chairmanship position is supervisory position, right?
1: Yeah.
5: Uh-huh. So if you have not supervised a group of people before, can you tell me that somebody that have supervised over 1,500 workers who goes to the table every year to negotiate cannot be able to lead this? That is my competitive advantage. My competitive advantage that I'm politically sound, I'm administrative sound, I have relational qualities, and I will be able to help our party to rise from where we have fallen.
1: Mm. Where we have fallen is what many delegates are talking about today. And many party faithfuls are saying that the previous election didn't go too well for the NPP here in the region, losing hugely.
5: Yeah.
1: What ideas, what strategies, what things are you going to put in place to ensure that you don't only win your 7 lost seats, but you win or gain more from the ones that you've lost?
5: One, we lost this election because we couldn't communicate to the populace, to the voters, to the nation, what our government has been able to do. Mm. We did a lot. Mm. We did a lot, but the communication was down. So for me, as a minister, I'm telling them that if they vote for me as the first vice, I'll collaborate with my chairman to be able to improve our communication. Mm. Many people said it. We thought they were just dreaming, but we came to realize that communication really hated us. Mm. And then our relationship. You know, in this country, you and me can say, if I finish here and maybe some token is given, that token is not the one that fits you, right?
1: Yeah.
5: The token doesn't fit you. It's about my relationship with you. We lost a few relationships, and I'm going to help my chairman collaborate with him to improve our relationship with the populace. You get me, right? And then for us to be able to improve our relationship, we should be able to recognize our own. There were people that have started this party from somewhere, and now that we are coming to also hold it up, are we recognizing those people that started this from somewhere?
1: Mm-hmm.
5: We have people that they are in 1992. Just yesterday, I found somebody who is one of the founding members in Western Region. They are all there. They have influence. There are people that have been executives before.
1: Mm.
5: They have influence. Do we recognize them?
1: Mm.
5: I'm coming to collaborate with my chairman to be able to give recognition to those people.
1: Mm.
5: And then the hurt out of their heart will come out from them. You know, I'm ADR expert.
1: Yeah.
5: Yes, I'm ADR expert. So I will use that knowledge to advise my chairman to be able to reduce the conflict. If not to remove it outright, to reduce the conflict which is in our community after our primaries, our elections, all those things, to reduce the conflict. Then the unity will come back.
1: Fantastic.
4: Yeah, now ebi awako. Say ye bodi ewa party ni mwa. Ye ne ebisa said dear na wa ye e di ama and e party no within any other region. Nunti uko prisa di brewe. Ye nyina so ne famo ebi ne den.
5: Wa region no mina no. Namia da roma say party no mami hoko amambe ye DC no. Muina mu ya we. Me the abimbra eye juma. And my mimi ye appointing me as the best DCE in 2023. Everybody can go and Google it. The best DCE. It's not about the roads and all these things, but I'm able to implement government policies. You get me? I was able to implement government policies perfectly for where I was given. That is in Paul District. And as I was judged, as the best DCE nationwide. Aside that, when health insurance is being implemented, I was one of few guys who were selected and went to be trained, and we came back to help the government to implement the health insurance that we are seeing today. Assamation has done a lot nationally and regionally. Some of these few I can mention to you that because of that, I'm more capable. I am more capable.
1: We wish you well.
5: Thank you.
1: We wish you well. Thank you very much for coming through. We'll be joined in studio by Emmanuel Tokonu. He is the Constituency Secretary for Takrade. He is a very good friend of Ada. We've spoken to him a couple of times and is here, ensuring that everything is going on well. I want to ask him what he's seen so far. Good morning to you, and you're welcome.
6: Good morning. Thank you very much.
1: So far, so good for you. What you've seen, your expectations?
6: Let me greet you first and thank you for the opportunity to appear on your studio here, and also coming to the MPP Regional Delegates Conference, where we are having to elect 11 people to steer the affairs of the region and make sure they prepare the region for the battle ahead in 2028. And I'm very grateful. For now, I think I'm very, very excited. I've already casted my vote. And we are very enjoying. We are having fun within the enclave of Agunam Kwanta.
1: Just like you're saying, so far, so good. No incidents, no confusion, no issue whatsoever. Does that speak to the... Because a lot of people prior to this are saying that the party is disunited. The party is disorganized. But what is happening here tells a different story.
6: Exactly. And it is a mirage that is the NDC had wanted to paint the MPP as a divisive party from 2023, when Dr. Mahmoud Bawumia took over as the flag bearer of the party. But you can see, even though we lost the 2024 election, you can see what is happening. Right from the day that the party decided to do its reorganization, by God's grace, 31st of January 2026, we elected Dr. Mahmoud Bawumia to lead the party once again. And we started our polling station, electoral area, constituency. And by God's grace, today we are doing the regional election. If God permitted, October we will do the national election. And you can see the euphoria here. This signifies true unity. And we are going to unite behind the leadership of the region today that we are going to elect. They will also appoint 8 people to make it 19, then appoint a council of elders, council of patrons to become 10 or 20 more people to lead the region. And we are going to work with them in unity and work hard so that all the seed that we lost in 2024, we bring them home and even take some of the traditional NDC seats and make sure we win 2028 for Dr.
4: Mahmoud
1: Bawumia. What should... Okay.
4: Unity. A common number for some be take advantage of a ne the SUA has say no. Ne free had econo and yam for Sudama party no.
6: All that I believe the first thing I'll say the new regional executive when they take over appoint and they will have to visit every constituency, identify some of the challenges that the party went through in 2024. Then we work through it, make sure every polling station executive, every electoral area executive, every constituency executive, every regional executive, we make sure we go to every corner in the constituency and listen to the Ghanaian people. What truly went wrong, and we correct all those unfortunate incidents that happened in 2024 and make sure, because you could see clearly that this government, under his leadership, President John Dramani Mahama, they themselves have come to a realization that they failed. They themselves have come to that realization that they failed. And we will have to prove to the Ghanaian people that, yes, we had economic challenges, especially between 2021-2024, but we are still the best managers of the economy. Okay. And we will implement the necessary, especially social intervention policies, to make sure the Ghanaian people re-elect the new patriotic party and will form the government and form the majority in parliament going into 2028.
1: I wanted to ask you this. So delegates coming into this election have a thing or two in mind, what they are expecting for the party in the region ahead of the next election. From where you sit as a man who has gone through the ranks, rising to become the secretary of the NPP in a constituency. What should delegates look out for in electing who becomes who and who and who and what in this particular election?
6: It, for me, it's about three things. First, somebody who loves the party, somebody who has the character to work hard.
1: Mm.
6: And it is very, very important. The character to work hard.
1: Mm.
6: You are prepared to work day, night, evening, dawn for the new patriotic party. Because if you see what is going on in the country, if you don't have the character to work hard, and I have no doubt that all the 30 individuals who have filed nomination to contest and their names are on the ballot papers, they are ready to work. But of course, every position, you know, it's only one person that we vote for. If you look at the chairman, the two individuals that are contesting, Efrifa and Ganiyu, for me, they've seen it all in the region, especially Ganiyu. I voted for him anyway. It's an open secret because I believe he can do the best job for us. When you see the secretaries, of course, you OKT and Bonzo K. Yeah, they've seen it all. Bonzo, four-time parliamentary candidate at Elembele. And Elembele is one of the most difficult constituency. The NDC candidate there is very tough guy in the system. And Bonzo have been competing with them. With the other people, or the women's organizer, youth organizer, first vice, second vice, the one who just left your studio here.
1: Sam Insan.
6: He has seen it. I voted for him to come and lead because we need his experience as an DCE to bring it to the region because they have seen it all to come and lead, help everybody so that we prepare the party for it. So for me, it is the character to work hard. Those who love the party and the character to work hard. Mm. Because there are some people, you can give them the position, but they don't have that character to work hard. And when you are in opposition, you have to go down to the hamlets. When you see that Amenfi, the three constituencies in the Amenfi, the three Nzima constituency, the Takwa, Nswayim, Pristia, you need to go down and speak to the people. Because if you don't do that, they will not...
1: And if you can't work hard, you can't do it.
6: Mm. And for me, if I see them, the two women organizers who are contesting for the position, Augustina and Yajosvin, two very hardworking women. And I believe anyone that emerges as the winner, for me, will work very hard for the party. The youth organizers, Osage Fukuntu, Blankson, and BAM, they have seen it in the youth level. And I believe they will come and help the youth, galvanize the youth, because when you look at the EC register, the youth bracket between the ages of 19 to 40 years, they constitute about 45% of the total vote.
1: Wow.
6: Yes. So if we need a youth organizer who will be able to resonate with the Ghanaian people in the Western region so that we propagate the good works of Dr. Mahmoud Bawumia. Explain the youth policies of the government, what we have done before under President Kufuor, what we have done under Nana Addo-Dankwa Akufo-Addo, and what we intend to do under Dr. Mahmoud Bawumia. This government promised their number one promise for the youth. Their number one promise for the youth was the 24-hour economy, where they told the Ghanaian people that they are going to use the public sector as an example, that one job will go for three people and three shifts. 1.5 years on, they are unable to achieve that. Every leader in the government is explaining the 24-hour concept differently. It clearly tells you. Now, in place of 24-hour job creation, is the 24-hour market. And when are they going to even finish the market?
4: Stick it to Mohono. Okay. Looking at our experience, any challenges are within the region, Muno, more as a party with Omo contested and then why not GDS man for now for 2 minutes, man? I best surprise one, I best shock you.
6: Oh, as far as the chairmanship is concerned, for me, all the two are good, but of course. Elections, the Nipa are going to be winning. I think you want to put me to the wall. I believe I'm prepared to work with any of them, the chairman, especially the main substantive chairman.
4: Okay.
6: Any of them. But for me, I would prefer Ganiyu because he has seen it all in the region.
4: Mm.
6: If you speak to Ganiyu, he can identify most of the challenges in every constituency.
4: Okay.
6: Because he has been the director of operation for the 2016 election and 2020 election, and he understands it. But of course, if the delegate votes for Afrifa, he's also coming to do a very fantastic work. He's already a member of the Regional Council of Patrons, and he also contested the Amefi West. And he understands what is going on in the region. Yep. He already has toured the region twice, and I believe he can do a very good job also if he becomes. When, of course, the first vice, I believe Assam Issa will win it. When it comes to the second vice, it's between one of the experienced party members in the region, that is Abner Kwala. Big Abe is also coming on very, very strong. OKT and Bonzoke, for me, it will go down the wire. You can see everybody has
4: followers
6: deep. But you can see, listening to the people on the ground, I can see a possible win for Bonzoke. Because you can see that the euphoria around Bonzoke is growing up. When it comes to the organizer, the Nkumen, Amwabin, and Franche, they are the two key people that the organizer position is going for them. And it can, for me, it looks like Franche is going to win. That is what I see. Then you come to the youth organizer. For me, it's between Osadiofo and Kuntu. The other 2 years, when they came to our constituency, they had a very good message for the youth.
4: Okay.
6: But I believe on the ground, you can see that it's between Osadiofo and Kuntu. And Osadiofo is slightly ahead of Kuntu. And I will not be surprised if Osadiofo wins. The woman organizer position, Augustine Nketia, this is home constituency. And the incumbent, Yaa Josephine. For me, that will be the main fight.
4: Okay.
6: The main battle for me until they finish counting. I cannot predict who will win. Then Nasara, the incumbent is there, and then a new guy on the block. The new king, Adam. I will not be surprised if he wins, because clearly, you see, you go to the euphoria around Adam. For me, I'm shocked because everybody thought Labib will win. But on the ground, you can see that Adam is taking the grounds.
4: Okay.
6: And I will not be surprised if he even gives a very wide margin on that. So for me, the communication is obviously itself.
4: Good.
1: All right. You just heard Mr. Tokunu Emmanuel, the Takrade Constituency Secretary, joining us briefly in studio. Thank you very much for speaking to us this morning. We're going to speak to Alhaji Adam Harun Hamid. He is looking to become the Nasara organizer. Nasara organizer for the entire party in the region.
4: My first question, maybe, is I can say Nasara na. As a chirani said, the man obia on tesa kasano. Hausa kasana say Hausa
7: Arabic language.
4: Arabic language.
7: And Hausa for adoptee.
4: Oh, okay. And na sechre ni say no name first questioner. Me dey baby sano.
7: Me che otie phone na na party penny phone na executive na all aspirants in yala. Me che munso em say mu station no ko pa. Aya ya tati say mu yadi an kasan. Na question na obi say Nasara Senegal is an Arabic word. Nasara. Nasara no in a search say success. Unkunimidi any Nasara no. Yepa say ye party no a unkunimdi party in tin and penny form tuned Nasara no. Yeah.
8: And so far so far let me say push and a yeah open and a grounds and say now. Say now man for this is chill and the F I.
7: Mukra frankly me bedru hano ade amuhue no ebru madwen na mentiasie so na me ndan juni se sebi send a delegate no omo bo age me so no na menim se beba ni sa because na menim de insha allah me dun kunim but na me nyim se all the 17 nala omo nyina temechi nti medru abona no ankasa. I was very, very, very surprised. Yeah.
4: Before Zarafat, Baba, no, the ambassador me when he said, "Mujuma Diana Mudino," typically for the Zongo and communities, and I say, "Bia Yenyanu Musumi Fredo Duana Echa Edisha." The last and election 2024, Oba region nimwa communities say, "Who is say communities are where the Zongo communities, no, omo de tentama
2: and to me engine dear no one who hontia would you assess him out 2 minutes or region him one would be a picture any of those communities in
7: question I'll be saying us how question when I'm in the womb because Nasara no Sana Yohono no and yes I know it here
2: okay
7: and yes I'm soon I'm paying for my share or much meeting us around
2: okay
7: once before 2016 and I before on my penny for the babum 208 right
2: no about 2000
7: 2000 and in Satamuna sebi Muslim community and a paper for now omu who party MPP ni say a time for my and you are Muslim for and I say zongo for
2: thank you
7: and I'm a moment to abom my Mr. Suntina Alhaji Maiga Adi Afara Alhaji Ali Mahama na coupon dele neye and omu tina form omu say no ebe nye se ebe tina sara na yanko down to ya yanko for no na yanomu 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
2: sure.
7: E no wo zongo fo a a mix up and the 4 home 24 home enzima 4 home house 4 home but uko suru hona a paper for but omo settlers omo nya zongo for omo ya ganes omo furu paga wale wale boliga tamale na forongo ana omo omo bobra e bia omo ya koko ana se galem se enti omo no omo paper for but omo nya zongo for at the same time so e paper for omo nya sala
2: okay
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1: o face Alhaji Labib Imam Ali enye se we new to Nasara organization djuma no because one kasa we Nasara organizer e wo efia
7: two times
1: yeah o face obi a waye regional Nasara organizer from 2018 bepimne se bi omo to ne so aba adan tin at this time round delegate for we ni enchre Alhaji Adam Runa Med, no muntu abama no instead of Labibi Imam Ali.
7: Sent a delegate no omedi omuni asem so say because omo who say apart from me Nasara two times e were efia constituency no. Before election 2016, I was the regional acting Nasara coordinator by then. Yeah, Juma Din to watch Juma Nedi Party Number Power 2017. And Eko Tako Namako Lucy by first time 11 votes. And Sana Yesa Kwe and Mr. Lucy second by Elimble. But delegate no say no. E Juma Ye 2016, our party no enya Vengo vote 41%. No. I candidate Nembo Sebi, no one Yamusumini, no one Yakramoni. No a Christian, no a Akeni, but Zongo Yetimia Juma as a Nasara Yenya 41%. Unlike Sessia Yan Kasa Yenipa, Pepeni, Muslimini, Anke say ye free from 41 Kaseko sister to 70%. No, Sessia Zongo votes active from 41 to 18%. And then a delegate was no, Alaja Loyabida, Oba, over to my ye, Yen Nedi Partner Bapo 2016, and Tabasa, the partner number 2028, inshallah with you.
1: Even with that leadership, no leadership need to me and we need a lot of the Zongo votes. No, and Nintina among you among for women in Chile, Alhaji Adam.
7: Exactly, because Usha Sebi, young candidate of the secondary constituency. I'm assuming for a fair constituency. Now, if you're a mantenier, where you're born, you need your share second year. Your national coordinator constituency or hall. Yes, our original national coordinator, I was the same constituency. But Usha, you were six police stations, I was Kendi Zongo, Nina Lucy, Bakumpen, Wayuni. At the same time, Almighty Skendi, Honorable Bobo, or Lucy Sitino, yes, I Lucy presidential count. Enter a delegate who said, no. Samimo, if you're a Mabon, what is the first seat in the Timoritinia, and I'm not a dominant and very general national coordinator. Yes, sitting, I put a 2 panel. You bet you're 9, I ordered that. 2016 no na yasa jibizu akawo enya munipa inshallah
1: before be jaye ho akono e den strategy na betuja because amamfo e kase the reason why MPP generally will lose election no nationwide no enye just a regional dynamics and abi bia nko yie we particular constituency but across the country the MPP lose seats bebre regions we wanya one seat kra enti e den what is the new strategy I would they bring you on board to ensure say the seats now MPP losing because that's the message. Seats now MPP losing. We between winning now winning be a kahon. And then the strategy, whatever.
7: Certainly, me Alhaji Adam Harun Ahmed, what do you want to say? on say region bear on it dynamic. Even though you see, but say ascent yen Lucy. Say Eastern yen Lucy. Until Obia as soon as soon. As the Western region, no, a better man lose, but a better man win. Because Western region, MPP stronghold. But strategy, I mean, for front, say, also as the national coordinator region, no, one would opportunity, no, as a moment.

0: communicator enu si emboa yam fa ne say example 2024 election e ba ko to aboa ndc for hu say ejuma na now do ne bomo ye no anya de omot mata communicate campaign message enu ana say omun tanish yan candidate image no omun did atam nti yo ha no mo say bomia wonye ceremony papa bomia owi proko bomia okọ chapel bomia onom nsa wonye muslim why ne say we defend papa no ah enye na say rafo ye na say rafo nka say defend papa no but then time where were we ye wonifa we were nowhere to be found. Nasara, from national to regional top to constituency, we be not to be defending papa no. Omo did na stem sam by the call about my Elusu abano, Elusu party. And the Nana Sara communication team na. Say sa issue no pop up. Yeah never canta. Nan say no jomoro. Ya kwa to say and answer your social media and you say and this if Okobu Basalati Central Mosque Ewa Jomoro. Elibu. Say omudi yadium. Omudi see 24 hours economy market. Could you imagine Jomoro Kakakre or minus as CBO? This is almost Central Mosque, Nomukobu Buye. Who Nasara coordinator, who regime? Why a deed is that she see ye? In ten, I saw your press conference. Anka ye MP before Nakobu Masalacha, Anka Dia Sound Embassy of Ghana, Anka Al Jazeera, and I see NN Puanko, Anka Mar Porti, say a Kobu Masalati, Yohana Omosin and Ado, a question to a mosque, which is it was propaganda and then Ukraine. Nasara said defendi so why do you want to say say untimu ko jina masalati so ntengum but o musi nana wa ko so ntio masalati enti yakobu masalati wo jomoro no ah nasara ko ne wo no te minya me adumu se mo ho a ye mbom pa se sadi ne besi biom but se esi biom a de a minimi communicators no ye be host press conference na ye hu kwai bofo so a journalist on bakari issue no out
1: okay ye ma wa ko em se obi otena adwa a wote so bia na me bisa se ye boldi ewo npp amanyoku ni mu a na ye bisa se o contribution niema a waye nasara wings na ewo party ni mu a ebi ni den a ne ehye nipa dodo na nkunan se omuma otumi no na di adwuma ma won.
0: Fantastic question. Also as a regional executive no say 1 year grassroots from down to top na over fairly and na ye fairly from region to fence and national no.
1: Okay.
0: Oh, say, Sebi, even your national coordinator, no. When your party Jumado, he was a crowd House of Folk Chapter O, Supporters Union Chairman.
1: This
0: is Haruna Futa. And from then to national level,
1: yes.
0: And the party Jumado, also, Sana applied to your region, from nowhere to region. And Jumado, one tells you, but me, Alhaji Adam Harun Ahmed. My police station that oh Ashanti region Asawasi.
1: Okay.
0: Sometimes now a friend Asqua East. Now when you munchem na in Asawasi na Asqua East. Nibes we buy police station Alhaji Bawa a fear constituency.
1: Okay.
0: And Sana Mia Nasara club chairman. And we buy Nasara coordinator 2 times.
1: Okay.
0: And Mr. acting as a regional Nasara coordinator. Ah, you depart in Bapo 2016. Yo. And Chomano say Nasara Jumano. Yeah, you sleep Nasara, we eat Nasara, we walk Nasara, yeah bibia Nasara. Into Nasara Jumano yet ya say, ah ye ba ye nim kwan ya bafoso a Nasara Jumano ebe juma.
2: All right, Alhaji Adam Harun Hamid,
0: yes,
2: you may wish you well.
0: Thank you.
2: That was say winya kwenya any.
1: But before you go, no sir, okay. Ekobani say Isha Allah, I'm fa over there. Are we going to support the or no contesting anna?
0: Obia no how we call election now. Ah, obakas M fan mano.
1: But I'm fine.
0: Paid. Adia no who wahano.
1: Okay.
0: Paid. Adia yo who wahano.
1: Okay.
0: Adem pa afoi we. Ye transfer two babo. Two na ne. Ye transfer two babo. Na sebi police fa kujina kiuto na ma ye sort out na ma kai abano. Adem no insha Allah se ebe fa anase M fa ubenhu. Danemo suno na sign no ebe chro se adem ebe fa. But say I'm far. Say I'm in Pengu. In a party for. Can be also before. Say I'm in Nasara Kudeta. But me boy, if you are retaining city no.
1: Okay.
0: Me boy Nasara Kudeta na yo if you are me boy lawyer boma. And if you are retaining city no. But I'm bumpa say Insha Allahu. Entia and I say Embu. And I'm nupia. Ebeye unkunimdunu ebeye nafa. Insha Allah.
1: Yes.
2: All right. That was the. Nasara organizer aspirant Alhaji Adam Harun Ahmed. He is contesting that particular seat against the incumbent Alhaji Labib Imam Ali. He's been the Nasara organizer since 2018. Nasara organizer election in Mubeding.
1: Yes, looking at OP

0: any grounds one is any Nincrofono, Nachita Fono, a Sony Munachesa, a incumbent in artist one, and nobody Senecacra. But who's a and yet the Bianayana Etisa, and yet the Bianayana Etisa, but I think, sir, with the motive behind, let's create an a sector be within the party,
1: yeah,
0: specifically for any other Nzongo community or make us say Union Mofi, the northern part of the country, is a very good any initiative by the party. Abana Omanpani Jona Jekum Kufo Aye Ghana Mampani. But I say Omujuma Dieno and convincing me pinti no making reference to Aziz Haruna Futa. Who's a baby Aziz a free banner or free and the sporting site of an the country. And for even on Stati, Nabra born as an air supporters group leader. Onze, Eba, and a Ghana supporters union, Aziz Haruna Futamona, Omokofade Baye, and a chapter O, a year one of Hartford strong, that is an air chapters. And we'll lead this and through that in on your opportunity, out of the Nasara coordinator for the whole and air country. But it's all region by region. Now, Usha and your Mujuma, dear Makase. Because some of the Zongo's communities, we have resources be a few on my buyer. For instance, where you can any FIA? Yes, honorable Buama, we need all right there. But then, what about any SKND? Which Yen Yanim say, yeah, can any Zongo communities within Abia Western region and Sakanita Krade and Puna? Sekandi is huge.
2: Kwesimintimu,
0: but Sekandi is bigger than all of them. True. In terms of the air Zongo and air community sizes are concerned. But here we know now Lucinti, we will be as a mouth to me, sir. We are Nasara coordinator.

0: a.m. 4:30 a.m.
1: Yes, because I'm in charge of ensuring the media get at least what they have to get to operate. So I was here since morning up to now, and we are still on the ground.
0: Fantastic.

0: composition of constitution of legal vacation courts.
1: Fantastic. The election has already started, an hour or two into the election. What have you seen? Has it met your expectations? And how would you expect it?
2: In fact, good morning to our listeners or the listeners out there. You see, I'm wondering, how come we lost 2024 election? Looking at what is happening here, I still don't understand why we lost 2024 election. See the energy, the willingness, the fire, the charged atmosphere of the New Patriotic Party. So I'm still wondering what caused our defeat, because the party is well, well strong. This exercise started from the police station, and there was the same energy to the constituency level. I thought the regional level, if you look at the delegate number, the pressure will not be that higher. But you see the energy on the ground. I'm so happy that the New Patriotic Party, the Dankwa Buzia Dombo Party, is alive like this. And it's good. It's a good sign. It's a very, very good sign. And I'm so happy.
1: Let's talk about the people contesting for the various positions.
2: Yes.
1: Out of the 29 aspirants, 5 or 6 are incumbents seeking re-election.
2: Yes.
1: What it means is that we'll have about 50% of the people who will be elected today fresh faces.
2: Yes.
1: Is that a good thing for the party?
2: Oh,
1: or the party, given that they've lost, you know, hugely in the last election, should be able to retain and have experienced figures moving forward?
2: Yes. So trust the MPP delegate to do what is necessary. I believe there will be a mix-up. They will mix some of them, the old and the new, because the chairmanship is new, because the incumbent is not going.
1: It's a second election.
2: Yeah, so automatically two people who are also great men have shown up, and automatically the chairmanship will be a new position.
1: True.
2: And the secretary position to the incumbent plus another experienced member, fourth-time parliamentary candidate, two-term DC. So that also tells you, though he may be a new on that area, but the experience is there. So, and move from there, the organizer to the incumbent is there. There's another challenge as well. And then women organizer, for the women organizer, the two of them are already executive, regional executive. They hold the position, and one is contesting the incumbent. So I will not say that place will be a new, because the two candidates are part of the current regional executives. So that is out of them. Then the communication, the incumbent is there, Issa Fuseni, and then one senior member, Mr. Akwa. So when you look at it, we look at the youth organizer too. The incumbent is not contesting.
1: Yep.
2: So there's a new candidate, about 4 people on the ballot over there. So that one to tell you there will be new person there. So when you put everything into the basket, and you can just conclude that the party just want to bring the new and the old season bring together and then fight the 2028 election. That is the most important thing.
1: We are also live on Spice FM, so it is right that we blend the language. Does it give you confidence? Because a lot of people on the fence are saying that the MPP looks disunited, the MPP looks disorganized and all of that. Given what Wuhun and Ney, Mao sa energy and feeling, they say moving into 2028 election will be stronger than we were, and then we'll be able to reclaim our seats.
2: Yes, sir. Michelle, near a Kosovo, a year Hanumua, and Mami Bisami, who say, again, to MPP lose 2024 election because she a home kikai waha, she friend then. Preparedness, send your kofua a warm home, and your one share a dumedia yen in the emu. As you see, free police station, say ya, and near Fisabia, a year regional election or delegates near less than 400, you know, pressure and a home can back off a banu cry yajin some. Ain't him a tram is a part, you know, MPP part, you know, I prepare for 2028. And me jiddy said, near young one wahe. Ye reunion in a Yakaya Huboma, me nama see a ho. Candidate are almost conscious woman, omnunuti table who did it.
1: Oh, you're serious?
2: Yeah.
1: The same
2: candidate,
1: position.
2: The same position almost contest, you know. Omu to one, omu to ni ADD. It's not a dear bakupe, a MPP na yeshiana. As I say, obi, a dear nimukeke. But a juman yen in any ebe, what you are seeing. Inti, and carbomini de a woho, inti, de ekosu, you know, ama, yenye GDSA, 2028 election, you know. MPP Amanyoku was surprised demand DC for. There was special surprise demand on 2028. In Tomu, the Omun Tom now you're surprised at the Mao. Winti, Bibia, you okay. And I believe, sir, your best stressor, send your Yasha, see, your debut as Mujemo, Minim Sabro, so I know nine, now about one aqua, now you're kind. Obianu Oberini, and Obianu Oberusu, MPP Berini, near the Naya Sade. Mumume Baku, Edia P. Akobebia, Friaba, and Tibia, the Dian, Nijana Wahano, Etres, MPP Party, no, Ahumke Kanaba, and Namia Dumua, Bibia Bekoyi.
1: Fantastic. Final question before you take leave of us. A net delegate, Omabe Tuaba, the new crop of leaders for the MPP, and this new crop of leaders will determine direction MPP be taking the region. A Dane, Enna, Womo, Enfres from Tuaba. Among Toba because of, let's say, minimum way, many way in Yinibumu, Madame Funie, Wasteman Tuman, Intimum Tuman, a dang pan potting, no more her so any new crop of leaders for the NPP.
2: Niama has some share and say, one, your coalition to the 24.
1: Yeah.
2: And shut down Koyama yen.
1: True.
2: I dear back where you yen say, I want na care some betuaba, biblinem piam betuaba. How far region we are. 2024, nani pa 1.2 million yes on Betuaba. Ofa voter, Yura Mahama nya ya, unya 400,000. Yura ba umyanya 200,000. Who can the other parties naboma? Roughly na se nipa 700,000 epi Betuaba. But omo omo Betuaba e 500,000. And yen shishi mwa de se 90% of sanko fuo no, e yen pipi fuo. Inti, empeny fuo yebe yu omu waha. Delegate Betuaba wahano. Question back who pe and a dao bia and num say ye nipa 500,000 or mwambe twabano. Why in the nim baby omuo? Why ne betu miako chiwa mwaba? And no bia di kwa balo box nimu. Because say ye nya 500,000 nipye be 2 year. Naka ye wini election. Ufa ya constituency ya. Constituency ya yawahi. A Hunter West. 2020, MPP nya 32,000. But 2024, ye nya 20,000. What you say? MPP for MPM at Waba. Inti Ababe, a big question, sir. Why and a bit to me, a quatrain on one Twabano, a diaba? And yes, I'm a bush anyway, and I'm here anyway, and I'm a girlfriend anyway, and I'm a boyfriend anyway. It's about, say, you were 500,000 for only MPP for Bibin Tom and Piam at Waba. And to the young sir, and Nano, a see, and now Obia obey to me a quatri or more, your mwaba. And to that is the ultimate reason why Obia a quatuabana, Obisas our question, and him fan, why never to me a quafas uncle for Niden, Abrayan. And I believe, sir, by the end of the day, no, Yebenya a candy foa, Omobaka Koshisha's uncle for no, and your more abba parts in him, now 2028, Abatuono, Yedinkunim, Minim, sir, MPP, the new patriotic party, will form a new government 2029. Because yen ya numia omo eba ye promises omo make yen di nabaku kranwa omo diso. President Mahama nankasa shebo se onye incompetent. What you say? New policy or share about 24 hours no onye ye. You understand? So they themselves no omo fail and we need a new patriotic party. When you make the only political party a Uganda for two Obama omo a omo nyamfaso ye MPP. Aye only the MPP. Starting from 1957, Ghana is independent. MPP is the only political party in Ghana for Tuabama or Mua. And let me give you an example. Ghana for your Tuabama MPP 2000. Your Tuabama MPP by, you know, the end benefit of Ghana, you have national health insurance, you have school feeding, you have free maternal care. These are the benefits of your Tuabama MPP 2000. Yes, I to Obama MPP 2016. Yenya free senior high school. And I'm a boy. Now, the big question of B.A.B. Sani said, about Ghana for 2 million NDC. And for swap bay na yenya free. If it is about hospital, MPP under President Akufo-Addo alone. And my Western region, 13 hospitals. 13. NDC from Rawlings to John Mahama now. They don't have a single hospital in the Western region. So if it is about infrastructure, MPP has gone beyond NDC. You understand? But Ghanaians asked, say, we are voting for a party. What do we get as a return? It is only the MPP that give Ghanaians a return of their vote. You vote for us, we give you a social intervention, a nationwide to everybody. We voted for MPP with Kufuor. We benefited from national health insurance. We benefited from free maternal care. We benefited from school feeding. We voted for the MPP too. Nana Dodankwa Akufo-Addo, every child in Ghana enjoy free senior high school. So it is not about just voting. Ghanaians should start asking questions. We have voted for the NDC. We have voted for the MPP. What benefits have you gotten from the NDC that every Ghanaian, no matter where you find yourself, you benefit? It is not there. It is only the MPP. The reason why Ghanaians will bring the MPP back to power, but every Ghanaian is aware that if we vote for the MPP, we will get a return, a benefit from it. But if you vote for the NDC, it's either they will arrest you, or they will give you darkness called Doomso, or they will sack workers, Ghanaian youth from work.
1: But all of these things you're mentioning, we experience same under the NPP.
2: Yeah.
1: In fact, the chairman of the NPP here in the region, in Dede Siam, is not seeking re-election.
2: Yeah.
1: And we engaged him briefly and we asked him, why is he not seeking re-election? Yeah. He mentioned the fact that the NPP were not able to develop or deliver a lot of the things they mentioned, or they said they were going to deliver. And based on principle, he's not going to seek re-election.
2: Yes. On that note, I seem to agree with my chairman. The reason is that the expectation of Ghanaians or the people of the Western region from the MPP is huge. You can't measure it. Any member in the Western region here who votes for the MPP has a very huge target for the MPP. The expectation is huge. If not, how can a party that has given the Western region 13 hospitals, you understand? But still, no, the people of the region will be demanding more, because they know that aside the new patriotic party, no party will come and do it. So that is why the people of Western region, they sometimes speak about the MPP. They voice out. And it's good. It's good you have a region where once they think you can do beyond 13 hospitals, they voice it to you. Because the NDC is in power today, because the people of the Western region, they know that the NDC cannot build a single even Akukobuo as a hospital. So do not put pressure on them. They know they are lazy people. They can't develop the Western region. So do not put pressure on the NDC. But if it is the MPP, you have chiefs speaking. Because we have shown a sign that we can do it. Nanado alone has given the region 13 hospitals. So that alone is a sign that if we demand more from the MPP, they will provide more. When it comes to roads, Nana Akufo-Addo, the MPP, has constructed about 600 kilometers road network within the Western region. The new one is within your Takoradi Metro from Dajib up to Sekendi. You know, it was done by the MPP. So the people of the Western region have realized that no, when MPP comes to power, they do more. So once they are in power, they are the only party we can put pressure on them to deliver, because we believe they can deliver. So that is the reason. That is the one reason why the people of the Western region seems to be, I'm not saying they complain. They just want to bring our attention to the development of the region. Now, they have given the NDC 17 members of parliament, 15. Now, ask yourself, the 15 members of parliament the people of the Western region has given to the NDC, what has come out of it? What have they achieved? So, Western region just gave 15 seats to the NDC, and the NDC has become a liability to the people of the Western region. So it's a lesson that 2028, the people of the Western region will, by all means, bring back the MPP to come and continue the development agenda of the Western region. Mm. So that is what we believe in. So I agree with my chairman. The expectation is high, and the people of the Western region know that MPP, we can do more. That is why they always keep demanding more from us, because of the examples we have given. 13 hospitals under one leader is unprecedented. Our own founder of the region, Ghana, Dr. Kwame Nkrumah, don't even have that. So if Nanado, as a sole president, has given the Western region 13 hospitals, if we're chief in this region and MPP is in power, you speak. Bring us more, because you have shown that you can do it.
1: How many of these hospitals are operational?
2: Amenfi Central is in operation. Takwan Swayem is in operation. Wasadunkwa is in operation. Bogoso is in operation. Elibo is in operation. You understand? 10 are in operation currently. 10. Then uncompleted 3. You understand? 9 are in operation. Uncompleted 1 abandoned by the NDC at Bokro, this place. this constituency, the MPP finished a hospital under Agenda 111.
1: That particular hospital reports that came. In fact, the Minister of Health, together with delegation and Anandum, went to the Agenda 111 project at Bukro, and it was empty.
2: He has not been truthful.
1: No, but we were all there. We entered. Yeah. We saw.
2: Were you not there when the commission was done?
1: Yes, we were there.
2: Good. They said they said nothing was there. But just 3 days ago, last week, there's a reporter that armed robbers or criminal went to the facility to go and steal the items, including air conditions.
1: They're taking air conditions.
2: So it is confirming that what the minister said, he lied.
1: No, but the minister didn't sit outside and say. He was in there.
2: So the question is, during the commission, items were there, machines were, equipment were there. Mm-hmm. NDC took over, nothing was there. There is a report that some of the items have been stolen and some people were arrested. If it is in any serious country, the health minister should be suspended. The hospital is there. They don't want to operationalize it. The same region, the same constituency. You know, there's a district, a regional hospital at Apimenim. The same constituency. I hope you are aware.
1: True.
2: Why are they not continuing the project? Why? Money was there. What is delaying the project? Because they don't respect, the NDC don't respect the people of the Western region. That is the whole causes of this problem. They don't respect the people of the Western region because they believe that after everything, the Western region will give them 15 seats. So they will not respect the people of the Western region. That is the cause of this problem. The hospital is there.
3: All right.
2: So we are just challenging the NDC that they should come out. You see, they came to power, Rawlings regime, up to today. They should just tell us a single hospital they built in this region, which is in operation today. They don't have one. So we, the MPP, we have the record that we know that we have what it takes to develop the Western region, and we will do it.
1: All right. That was Emmanuel, F.O. Emmanuel, TAC Credit Communications Officer. He's also a member of the regional communications team. We've also been joined by Eric Asante.
4: I'm excited to be back at Spice. Well, before joining you, this is where I started with Edumante. So it feels refreshing to be back here on Spice 91.9. You see, F.O. spoke very well about what the MPP did and how they should have leveraged to win power. 17 constituencies. We only won 2 out of the 17. He was giving you information which probably you didn't know, maybe your listeners also didn't know. It tells you that the research done by the region, the research done by the national, that communication was our problem, has manifested. That's why, my brother, it is imperative that if you want to capture power in the next election, we all vote for Emmanuel Issa Akwa. Everyone has worked with Akwa before. I mean, you go around and everyone tells you, well, it is Akwa's time. Not because people want to just give him the post, because of what he has done, what he did when we're in opposition. Communication is not an event. It is a process. So if you want to still remain and, go by the old status quo, then we are not serious as a party. So I'll just appeal to the delegates. They are very knowledgeable. They know what's on the ground. If out of 17 seats, we only have 2, the question is, if FO is giving you evidence, data, supporting hospitals that we built, the stretch that Ekufuado constructed, and yet people didn't come out to come and vote, that means that there was a problem with communication. I entreat delegates to vote number 1 for Honorable Emmanuel Issa Akwa as Communication Director of the MPP.
1: Thank you very much.
2: Let me. This guy is just diabolic small. You see,
4: it's not diabolic.
2: I am delegate.
4: It's not diabolic. We leave it to the discerning delegate.
2: Yes. Let me just
4: provide all the data and statistics. My brother, you are intelligent. I know you. And you, as a journalist, can't really subscribe to what he's saying. That means that there was a gap in communication. Why should you still maintain the old status quo? It means we are not ready for power. 17 constituencies, we want only 2. That is why every delegate,
1: so
4: 17,
1: fresh
4: dotted in the Western region, to vote for number one, Emmanuel Issa Akwa. Right. I think there's no diabolic. Right. I came to make sure that everything is...
3: Don't worry.
4: He's a regional communicator. Why would he want to contest what I've said?
1: He communicates for everything. Let's not allow this to
4: degenerate.
1: Thank you very much for coming.
3: The whole thing is that I am a constituency... I was a constituency communication officer, and then now I am a constituency communication officer. I've been in the system, you understand? I've been in the game, and we know what happens and what goes around. Nobody who is an external person cannot dictate for what we do.
1: True.
3: I am in it, and I know what happened. Yes, Akwa is a senior member, but when the party was in power, when we asked him to go and speak for the party, he said he won't go. That is what happened. But that is not the issue on the table. The most important thing is that MPP has a signature project in the region. You understand? And it is this place. If it's sometime now, the lesson has taught us something. This constituency, when we don't have a hospital as an MPP project, we won by 32,000. When we gave them hospital, a particular police station, a hospital was built, we lost. So you have to understand how the voters today, what they want and what they choose.
1: Voter dynamics.
3: The dynamics. So we don't have any problem. The most important thing is that MPP is doing what we have to do, and we have started. Then this was, see, unfortunately, they will copy from Max. You understand? But what we are doing here, we have not arrested anybody. But if they start, they will be arresting journalists and everyone. So even yourself, I pray for you. Eh? I pray for you.
1: All right. Thank you very much. That was Efo Emmanuel, the communications officer of the NPP, or from the Takrady constituency. He is here. He's here in the capacity as a member of the regional communications team and also in charge of media relations here in the Ahanta West constituency. So far, we understand about 80 votes or 80 delegates have cast their ballot so far.
5: They drew 80.
1: They say drew 80.
5: Oh, okay.
1: So far, 80.
5: Looking at your time or not, it's about 10:27.
1: Almost at around 8:30. The say almost 2 hours.
5: I don't think it's encouraging. But now at least any of you say to me, "Nipa be 100."
1: Yeah.
5: So mutimi to abano. But that stands now as a nipa to end 200. I just say the attendance in our firm kakra. So we are encouraging and one more kwenye sa or mutimi to abasa and omumbra. Now omo eme kaste and ye omo evote no. Na ye wu and ye mkwa fukua ye GDS se. Any NPP party within a region, we make time today. LED and he a quarantine. We want to wa ban esa oba na utimi beto. But you see, when you look at the dynamics and things happening here now, anya betesa, Arafat anya betesa. Now, ne ya discussing the chairmanship and the position. I think sir, any the most any a flagship and the position so far. And ya di kabe ka say ora. Operate there was Bastape aside and what to the support Ediama Ura FIFA and we are no sir catch your rag and you said the adron the abaya and corner cramp one and crop one in a day. I'm a 20. Now the battle is between an year Ganiu and a FIFA. But I mean, when you look at any the challenges of the region now, they need a leader who can connect with the grassroots. Who said so for 20. And the 24 general election now. And my opponent to abandon the same. And he said, make us say, and for no. And he said, Ubeyan leader, and a leader now, on your connected to, and here the grassroots, which they believe that this person, if Oba support here now, and the Ombe will say, in terms of their priority, Oma align with them, my burden. And he now, if we are a delegate, and who are any right to vote, I dare say when he said, "Yami Kotu Mabaman as a chairman, is he the right person? Is he somebody that connect to the grassroots?" That should be the first thing that you need to discuss. And I say so, Jim, and Sakran Wabaha. Because in any election, who lose who are the grassroots and you are doomed. Oko un to me, and we need general election.
1: There's a horn and numbers in the war.
5: And ho, and of course, the numbers, you know. And you know, Bia. Oh, no, so Pierre Montino, TC, and the ear communities anymore. People easily relate. And we can sit here and say that, Yemfan Koma and Yeganiu. But those members, Akwanya so amoto aba. I think they know who are the people amu eya connected, who are the people that in terms of the grassroots to know omo be omo a omo related to them. And I think sir, it's one of the key areas as you say. Another one is that after the 20 and the 24 election, one of the things that happy within a party is disunity. So you need a leader who can unite any other party. Maybe from down to the top. Now also our connection to an maker say national.
1: Yeah.
5: Somebody that offer for no friend national. Within some minutes, within some seconds, also response said it to me ever. And if you have a leader who can't unite and air the party members, I don't think so. Who call for the general election? I'm sure all these people that they are contesting, can you and Aura a free final? Almost ever that and equality is needed. But then between the two, where there somebody will be ahead,
1: yeah.
5: Who is in that and air category can and air unite and air the party? No, and for me, it's something that and they. Oh yeah, Obi Ababa to Aba. Also, I'm going to go home. And so I'm when you go and the unity aspect now. Ebe tuma hardin because after say I'm to presidential anyway. No, we have a session of any other members in Libya. Now I'm support to Ira Kennedy and Japan. Ebi wa Bahumia. All these people now yai and Ira Bahumia as the flag bearer. You need to bring them together.
1: True.
5: And the any fashion within the party. You need a leader within the region, so be making sure say Obetimi Aka or Edwama Bomenti. The chairmanship position in there, I think sir are adding. And you see, when you talk of competency and loyalty, I'm sure sir Ura Ganiu has passed through the ranks and far.
1: Ura FIFA from polling station.
5: Yes,
1: and the polling station chairman of Takrade. Be a youth organizer,
5: Thank you.
1: He's a former NADMO director
5: Thank
1: of
5: you.
1: The region.
5: And we are passing through. And FIFA the same thing. And also pass it through. And they are loyal to an other party. But what we decide is a competency. You can be loyal, but you are not competent. And the fact and yet met my aye and a lawyer to an a certain institution. But then a band of a competent aspect how are me to me give it out any of me or no well it's an idea not our firm any a cranky which is one aspect that and also no as a omutimi a pay any attention to and me only say in terms of an ear who to lead any other party within the region is one area that they shouldn't overlook as a omutimi action year pa and for now in India young chain I'm here to see Ganiu around and I want
1: to know
5: I'm here to see an yeah FIFA
1: Nipo be journey any the incumbent secretary
5: oh
1: the chairman kwa FIFA or journey
5: okay Superman into wakatechia badia me this back you see I like the vim of Bonsuke the people around him who say omo buy who said the vim and no omo dey wura omo no I think sir very high. And we are telling them say we are now come favor more be anya dede. I'm happy with the way almost arrive here no. And you yanko and we catch you na. E ba be sabe to aso.
1: Okay.
5: So I got a chair for
1: secretary position.
5: Thank you.
1: The incumbent secretary and he's seeking re-election. One of the most experienced figures in this particular race.
5: Of course.
1: Aman Fomeka say he's part of the leadership now. Omwe to me in their tenure. Ama the NPP a befitting regional office. To talk about, to boast about.
5: Oh, okay.
1: Oko office wa fefefe, obi enye bibitna. Wosam, ehe, organizational level near the adi in the region. He's played a very pivotal role. He won the last election as the secretary of the region, a former director of NSS in the region, a son of the late General Efrifa. He cut politics in Ghana. Won't mean cut politics without
5: Efri family. Efri
1: yes, Efri family. He's seeking re-election. Honorable, Akwaba, Eba Spice FM, Beach, Akwaba, Eba Spice FM, Beach FM. And 300, over 370 delegates will be coming in here to elect who becomes their next leader. Okay, Techiaman Kwefifa is a very common popular household name seeking re-election for the secretary position. But first off, coming here, what you're seeing in here, has it met your expectations? Are you expecting more, or so far so good?
6: Oh, I think so far so good. It's okay. It's okay. It's normal. Some of us were a bit skeptical with the organization, because you know this the first time that we are having a walk-in and food for constituency regional offices. You know, we started from the constituency and we are now at the regional level. But with the euphoria, I think this one is more nicer than the other conference. Yes, because the conference you just see only delegates inside, and we vote, and that will be it. But this one is fun. It's fun.
1: Let's talk about your candidature. If we talk about the NPP and you hear the name OKT, is someone that people can resonate to and they can relate with, it's because of what you've been able to do for yourself and for the party. You're seeking a re-election. You're facing stiff competition from not less a person, but someone who also understands the political terrain. What is your competitive advantage over your opponent in this particular race? And why should delegates elect OKT once again?
6: Oh, it's simple. Just as you've enumerated, I've served the party in various capacities. And in all those capacities, I served so well. I believe that my four-year tenure as regional secretary is appreciative, and people know my worth. You know, my stewardship has been tested, and everybody knows that I'm the right person for the job. And my competitive advantage is that the leadership of the regional party, I am the only person contested with the organizer.
1: True.
6: If you look at our organogram, we have the party rest on chairman with his two vices, then the secretary, the organizer, and the treasurer. These are the leaders of the team. And out of this leadership, it is only myself and the organizer who are going again. And me being the secretary and the fulcrum of the entire team, because you know the work of a political secretary, you are the implementer, you are the coordinator, more or less you are the engine of the vehicle.
1: You are more or less the CEO of the party.
6: Exactly. So me being the CEO and going for re-election, I think that people shouldn't turn anywhere. They should consider the party, because you are bringing in a new chairman, you are bringing in a new first vice, a new second vice, a new treasurer. And you can't just say that the secretary who is in charge of affairs should also go. Then who is going to give the institutional memory? Who is going to take them through history? And you know I have the history. And I believe that I've served and served them very well. So with this, the delegates, they know best. And I know that they will really choose me for a second term.
1: We are blending the language because we are live on both Beach FM and Spice FM. So my next question will be in Chi. I'll try my best. In Crawford, Ekase, this election is based on the last election.
6: Sure.
1: Last election, looking at the performance of the NPP, and on a bit determine how to vote for the new crop of leadership.
6: Sure.
1: Oka said you were part of the leadership that held this region down.
6: Yeah.
1: You're seeking re-election.
6: Yeah.
1: In Gofoshe, the parliamentary architecture of the NPP currently, this is the greatest loss the NPP has witnessed in the Western region.
6: Correct.
1: Now, what can leadership now almost pretend over this great loss? Why should we re-elected?
6: I won't run away from that. Last 4 years, if Omonita may campaign now, last 4 years, 2022, when I was campaigning, he lose four seats. Ama ye seats na akanai. I stated clearly that mebabe ye jumatin, ama ye wini four seats no, akwa akwa kahun, ama ye nya 13 seats. But very unfortunately, you all know, well, we dropped.

0: 351. 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Nyoma eko kindye, nyoma eko tote. HBA baby.
1: Of course, and for now I'm impressed. Who's that? One of NA Nyoma na you do come ye ni padoduana omo eba omo babetu. And Felix Emma ye who say sometimes omo omo to aban omu timi ete kakra. Now we a time na na chase a brand e kwa kakra. 12:54.
0: Yeah.
1: Yeah, well, any 1 hour. And this is the time that NA omo omo teno. Omo time na so.
0: Yeah.
1: And to mama to perform us to get any 351. Who's a any parker so omo to abano ka don't think say for now no e be do any 830 and 35.
0: Andrew.
1: Nti che say and we shouldn't also expect say nipa ni nyina so be to abano. What do you say?
0: Yeah.
1: E dey be one ma abano omo ntumi nyede. And to obu ha minimum obi a e so be to be na or tre any meet exams. Into a catch him so ntumi ma. Nti and you'll be on a bet to me about for now, no majority and I cast it on my vote. And I can say, sir, we are much and a year impressed. But there, why is some of the my bush are false? And he said, young Pomo Chalka crack, say a break in transmission. I crab by a handy omovine change. I'm canyon a general,
0: yeah.
1: TC Aconia bar, more mutual radio sooner. Natcha say, sana a day is a TNT. I meant to maybe, but me assure sir, we are obedi sir candidate. Na eko ye mo aba na eso hu. Oh yes,
0: enko
1: ye so atim sir. Na wo mo a west petition beto aba na ma be nsa sir. Omo em ma ho bi sa ohun. Sir wo ato awie.
0: True.
1: Do obaji bibi a wache.
0: Yeah.
1: Do obaji bibi a waye nti no on shada me o sa ohun. Ti sir wo twen ho twen wo twen nti. 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and some of the challenges o nya eh and he said na ebi mo no ma we be cause some constituencies na and they are there odo anyo e create problems and the etumi de ma omo nti now some eye o ma dwuma ye from the grassroots at the aba starting from these and air places, and the kakranga kra, yenye you na benya candy for na bedi any equine ma. Why you don't want to Tonyoma? Say ya, and they say, but you be able to say general election air bar. Who could generate Nibadu don't know any now come as some trauma. I'm a dear to me say, and pa, must have a tassa feed ye, and I braid ye, your mamma to me and I'm bedi any of my anonymity. We are okay, yeah, sir, so far no. 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che se oh e bia me dem to ye me se se kwa ha se hey, many candidates to me winning. Nigga, I can't be a man and a grown up. A to me, so I want to say, I show a boy, Nipa de Brano. I drop it and a cry and it's normal. And normal, sir, I want down about Danyani. Ever Pims Abri, why are you mass? I want dinner to study a TBMT. A show now, Kaka, Nipa Donadi, a two a barano about a femme cacra. Said the medical can say normal because they say no, yet to the stages of.

0: if you put all this experience together, you realize that even that time we're in opposition as well. So putting all those things together, it tells you that I have what it takes to win back the Western Region seat for MPP. Per history, Western Region hasn't gone as low as this time in 2026.
1: Yeah, two constituencies.
0: Two constituencies. Even in the alliance days, when the region was 19, MPP managed to win 7 constituencies. But because it was alliance, if you segregate it, you end up saying MPP won 3 seats, Takoradi, Ahanta West, and Sekendi. Mm. Then the 4 were Takwa, Elembele, Evelue, Agamorajura, and Almighty Fiocosi. By 2000, the entire system changed. But far as down the lane in 2024, now we come as low as 2 seats. It's a shame.
1: Yeah.
0: But I was not part of the executive then. And I have a unique way of doing this work better. And that is why I was speaking about experience. Because experience will give you the lead and understanding of all those dynamics within the various constituencies. Because the various constituencies, they are not similar. They are not the same. Even constituencies within the metro, they are not the same.
1: True.
0: Because materials you might need in Takoradi, they will not be the same in Efia because of the location of Efia. So I have all what it takes to manage this region and win it back to the MPP.
1: Let's also look at, because we engaged the incumbent, the chairman in Dedesia, and he mentions reason why he's not contesting anymore. He says that the defeat in the last election was can be greatly attributed to things that the MPP failed to do within the region, things that he continued to talk about. That, for many, would say if a chairman in that position, the national party fails to listen to him. And because of that, that contributed greatly to the loss of the party. How different would it be for Abdul Ghani Muhammad, someone who is heavy with regards to regional party politics? Will national take you seriously?
0: In fact, they are two different eras. What the regional chairman is saying at this moment was when we were in power.
1: Yeah.
0: And at this particular moment, we are in opposition.
1: True.
0: So you can see that there are different era engagement we are talking about here. It might not be only the reason why we lost. Some of them are decision-making. I don't know whether he made mention of decision-making in the region. Because certain decision might also cause you your downfall.
1: Very true. Very true.
0: So I have all those analysis, and if I put it before you, you come to terms that, no, really, I understand the dynamics and I understand what is happening. So currently, as you speak, you agree with me that with all this background that I've worked from polling station to this level, I understand the party better than all the contestants who are in this race.
1: All right, Chi, if you have...
2: Yes, I'm on a... one question. The MBB is saying, Seneya, Aka, Embrenic, Akra, Bina, Yadia, Abatun, Berebu, Afen, or Beto. Say, Yamau, Tumin, Sebe, Depart, Nenim, Ewa, Region, Nimua. What would be your first priority to the NA party members or to the party?
0: MPP in Kabum will be the major factor. That's the first thing we will do.
2: Unity.
0: Unity. We need to do a proper house cleaning to unite the entire party. See, unite the party now, then we might cause ourselves in a different, situation. And it definitely...
2: Okay, and another one, so public perception, is very important. I'm saying, 2 minutes, Abeka and here one, sir.

0: a crumble and I be fast so I improve and hear the party public image.
1: Let's say now, this is not the first time I hear about for party and I have opposition. When I was a polling station, a candidate agent in 1995, they interested the power that in the Fourth Republic.
2: True.
1: I was there to manage and make sure that the electoral area where I came from. Baby, me feel rubber war and fear opportunity, most especially Eastern of home. You understand today? I'm part of the reason why that area, I mean, Obuchi MPP, though, because I did a lot. When I became the regional constituency youth organizer, similar. You're going to go forward to Obama MPP, not because of they were MPP, but because I was there. Then, when I became the regional youth organizer, people were so happy. So, a lot of people developed interest for party organization and joined the political party. Then, on and on and on to when I became the regional organizer. And that is why I won the main eating bulldozer. No? So, looking at the dynamics, you know, they are not the same. And raising the image of the party or the core mandate of the chairman to do so many things to bring the party to bear. And I believe you me, Yami Adoma, party you know, will win his image back.
0: Good. But you passing through the ranks and far, how would you ever do this level? You mentioned dedication, commitment for an hard working.
1: And experience.
0: Any experience. Ding na no waka which is why you jumadi ama party ni yepa. Yenim se ebrebi tumi ba yakoto aba obi di nkugu a na ne bu afu onsom ene ye part ni biem se ne ekoba ne se ye ba wie ye ba kenkan na gani u ani nkuni mu a olu bi disappointed ene so ba ma ujuma di apeso di ma part no o di ato ana.
1: I this is not the first time I'm up contest election in this part. One of the things I like to say there, a competition of ideas. The only thing Obama Obinu Buefu election is Olusa. Yeah, when I feel there, the election was rigged. And now the election was not free and fair. Then Ubu Buefu. But I lost in 2022. Nothing of that sort happened. And I still worked for the party. Then going forward, what we have gotten to, Minya Botarano, 4 years have right, so you may you want to meet another 4 years, but you mean him there. I've worked very hard, and inshallah, at the end of the day, I'll win this election.
3: We wish you well, Abdul Ghani Muhammad, and we pray that delegates look in your way. Thank you very much.
1: Thank you so much.
3: Folks, that was Abdul Ghani Muhammad, popularly called Bulldozer, and he spoke to us contesting the chairmanship position, and he has joined us to make his case, making a case strongly to delegates to the New Patriotic Party. Chebavo, I'll say experience, hard
0: yes,
3: work, commitment,
0: yes,
3: and then love for the party.
0: Unze. One of the factors I'm raising here, and these things, and it can be especially on the commitment aspect of it, you know, and the competency.
3: Yeah.
0: Who's the competency? We're in our babishim. Who's your experience, you know? Now, face, so all commit to who? Now we are a jumadin, nature, just a nipa sumasi or bentin.
3: Yeah.
0: Wasum, the entire thing, sir. In terms of any achievement and it's in a credentials as somebody that operates with deep party in him there or take it blue maybe I'll take it blue, and for me it's up to any of the delegates to decide that okay with what he has done so far now you believe it's obey and him in the next and year 4 years obey to me the party now come be or say but I think that in terms of serving he has done so well.
3: Okay, my main choice no na yensa ichimra takradi. If we takradi by Aba Hunter West, takradi as Aba Hunter West.
0: Back to back.
3: Yenne the newly elected chairman for the Takradi constituency, NPP chairman Basti wabeka yensa waha ene NPP mpenyufu nina abe PM wa Hunter West eno nonsu waba chairman akwaba
2: mini abeba mje mwosho
3: bibi abo kodye
2: mbada adaroma kofeni eko suwa heidia mjide se ya mwisi siya mwosho
3: fantastic oba an election no we who a lot of nyumtuo jama energy near the day basabasa ABNC so far yes yenzo e bomb price was basically ABNC your expectations prior to coming here any dia we dey near be who so then I work or come for
2: me na me na she me gidi say any aye hu ni e anya de foforo sana every 4 years dia you see the euphoria alone
3: yeah.
2: Bring some life back to the party.
3: True.
2: And see, it has always been the norm. As a conference there, Nyomoto banners, any posters. In fact, per my intel, no, even when started some open farm posters 5 days ago.
3: Wow.
2: Yeah. And see, we are not saying back. In fact, there are my way to hire from Connecticut. The way I'm not here, if I say, I'm and yes, I'm not personally because we say we are now. Yeah, usually, you know, I came
3: conference.
2: Now, the current executives, you know, on my account of their stewardship, and Sana, you really are there, but now, as a session. But we are working,
3: yeah,
2: and right now, party for you for the buyer, what we are, we are going to be,
3: Delegates, 375 delegates, Ebe Twabe Yi, the new crop of leadership to steer the affairs of the NPP. The NPP suffered a huge defeat in the last election. I'm sure a lot of people are not proud about it. From where you sit as a leading member of the NPP within a constituency and, of course, the region as a whole, what would you tell delegates? Which kind of aspirants, which kind of people should delegates elect? What qualities must they possess? A dame leadership in the for the MPP in the region.
2: Okay. I think whoever went through vetting and was cleared in the position because it owned to me guidelines by governing this election and a committee, you know, a veteran as an animal man is from ready to qualify, you know. But we are qualified, we are no. Maybe we are rich. We say we to me the whole position for buyer. But then they said in our kind, no, we lost hugely. It means that now we say a defeat in 2024. Now if we as a party at now, as a near my young year, and my party is in good. So we say and they the people say NDC four and numbers, no, have for 2 hours on we. I'm paying for four, but they're by NSA and Annie C NSA. And before we bring Uncle Uncle Tuaba, and they are for the kind of say apathy,
3: apathy, yeah.
2: Can't win a idea. We had the current president, His Excellency John Mahama, figures on ya in 2016, figures on ya in 2020, figures on ya in 2024. I didn't have a bampa, ain't he? And as a party, you know, my prepared report, I'm a young into a party for Rubiat and once Woma say a moment in China. In fact, we started this process from the polling station, Abaya electoral area, Abaya constituency. In the party, you know, yeah, that's a imprinting the idea, yeah, restructuring. It will be better, will be the position, and we do my answer, you know. Yeah, we do my answer, you know. A idea party for no, a bit of a same thing. That would be almost also between a year, Jumano, a year, Jumano. When your air force who are here, will be our air castle experience matters.
3: Yeah,
2: because we should be a genus is here now. In here will be a particular grassroots nursing while rising through the ranks. I'm a member of the party name. There is no time for say, maybe you be my case, a beer, and yeah, I'm not trying my way. The delegates are poised, they say.
3: Yeah.
2: If it is you are NDC former born of Trokan, idiot, and you say, I have a year, you bet you have power in 2020.
3: Talking about experience and the need for experience, we'll share the breakdown of aspirants now. One of 29. Out of the 29, only 5 are incumbents. The people who held positions in the last administration are saying enough is enough, you're not going anymore, including the chairman of the party. Weno, does it speak or does it mean something? Does it tell a certain story? Say leadership incumbency has reduced. Experience, Ibenya.
2: Ibenya, and I will share with you, say, chairman, the name Pikaka.
3: Yeah.
2: In fact, the last election, last 4 years, Ubiya and Contestino, or for Onu Kuz, because now party, if you say, Yadishan and Unyam, what you media, would you say, no, your second vice chairman?
3: True.
2: And San Ebaba Power in 2016.
3: Yeah.
2: And chairman Hododo no, and I am hope on for the currency your first vice to if him. It's in automatically, you know, over here acting first vice, and it's your summer acting chairman. And our DT CC summer in 2016. And we felt that if you feel a human will be able to deliver, and he delivered in the MP and 2024. I said I'm 4 years, but it wasn't bad,
3: yeah,
2: and also. Partly, and so, yeah, my uncle, the last one, and on Wakas or Korea, Uncle Bumodia, and then I enjoy because, and yeah, I feel that the senior Mekano, yeah, my try my quay, now I be done, so we felt that we should give it to him. Now, since you have been, or your incumbent, your uncle, you may give me say, now, one now, or analyze a human edition and sat in 4 years now, you are better so cool. Maybe campaign. 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
3: Okay, Jeba for or question about me
0: dia na best about me dem bi sane se since our year constituency chairman no omo ebe to obe yi omo wo ha se bia na omo na mo na omo be ya juma ene omo ebe yi omo se omo be di ko na nim no de na we expect dey free omo ho no ebe ma party no butaye abam
2: expectations dey we be say for at Trump only 18 ya obe ka so 2016 we hear see sane kitay na ko hwe bebia yi gina sisi ana Western region, any idea a NDC stronghold. It has never been an NDC stronghold. But when prayer here can say, you bet me, I can say, aha, I agree. It's been here leaders, I won't bet me, I'm going turn the region back to a deep blue. The ocean 17 constituencies, our region, the only constituency, you bet me, here and say, see, I can say, a deep blue, a stronghold, and then tap out the constituency. Because we won the presidential and then we won the parliamentary. If you had a parliamentary, the parliamentary all right, but the lost presidential lost.
3: Presidential.
2: In the seat in our hand, and you see, and you see, a seat, you bet me, I can show you a relaxing group, the Senate and Kana, and Amokano, who is our constituency with the Sebi, who dress up on Chip MPP colors, I'll be winning. They say, we'll be here to me, say, and Rasasan, the generation of youth, now you're the politician, they are open minded.
3: Sure.
2: And Ghana, I mean, the champion for Vino Musu, more politicians, as I have a Twaba, Namababa, both street lights. There are 2 years, I'm moving, and I'm not going to 2 years, I'm going to next 4 years, I'm not going to be able to. They say, won't be, yes, sir, even a crossing pool. So it tells you that people do not look at the colors alone, they look at competence, and then they'll be to be on board. Now, I'm not going to.
0: Okay. So for him say in the beginning, no, yeah, first question, I am say Ohana Mdeko Akra. The general organization of an event here Koswa has say no. You being a leader for a constituency, no, how will you describe the general organization so far?
2: You didn't say organization I had here. In fact, it's a party that will position here. You didn't say any over conference. They will get a government school, SHS campus, is even on my part for your movie. But who opposition here? Headmaster Biasu. I saw you Biasu say a better than a say MPP.
0: Oh, okay.
2: So this is the best that we could get for a hand towers. And our here region also. And Katakra, they are KBA, Kibina BBA, now FIA, Kibina BBA, CC. But when I'm a car and the opposition, the minimum fee as angry, was a problem, Jomorom, Chekobu, and a mobile. Yeah, I force I am from Rabbi B. I center Kakra.
0: Okay.
2: So that they be reduced traveling time, you know, and they are man delegates.
3: All right, okay. That's the piece. When you drink or more, and we are also hoping the MPP well. So at the end of the day, MPP never winning.
0: But
3: one way or the other.
0: Do you have a specific candidate you prefer? Say where the
3: I think that will push each other to the wall.
0: Oh, I said nothing about Bertrand.
2: Oh, my man, I'm on your same. I am issue, be no issue. Chairman, me MPP nipa. I can be a me yamamu. Me na nipa nuneda.
0: Okay.
2: So oh, in MPP owa. Owa abe mu diyesa. Ni abane one time. If you abe mu sorry. If you abe mu unju one tesa ni abano. But owa abe mu obia MPP ni.
3: Yeah.
2: But politics ni anje fancy.
3: Yeah.
2: Don't even kasa oh ya campaign oh di. One ane ne kasa. You have to go out. Now when you be kasa no be mu diyesa. So si me si di. MPP. It's any American, you know. Yeah, very easy, man. A human woman, a heading. A human woman, a heading. In your experience. And you can be quite a delegate in the anime. I am farmer after Ghanaian.
0: Okay.
2: Why are you, Juma? Why are you world executive? How about a regional youth organizer? How about a organizer? Time's a woman, no? Heading.
0: Okay.
2: It's no time. So may Sasha and I may be you be a delegation for a constituency or no have a cause of one chairman, one mommy 1 hour, 2 hours, why 2 days, maybe I'll be here and I rectify. That is the kind of leadership we are doing. But who is any idea in our honor? I am not a minimum for say, Sikaya again. But I believe that they are not looking at money. There are a lot of things I am here throughout this campaign. We believe that. The delegates don't want to come in. I did be a baby in the Kenya. I said, the permanent, yes, you've been your opportunity. Now, politics, I am a young enough for a market time.
0: Okay,
2: politics.
0: Thank
3: right,
0: you.
3: Chairman Basti, yeah, CP, say when you're Queen Yenidin Komo. Folks, that was Chairman Basti, the MPP constituency chairman for Takrady constituency, speaking to us this morning. And he brought to us his positioning, his conversation as far as the NPP delegates election or the regional executive election is concerned. And what can you make PD? What can you make PD? You make PD? I'll say, you do home come.
0: Let me be, sir. Or here, I say, a man almost so air contesting. I say, it seems. They are not engaging with any the media. No, now much as I'm say, I'm willingness to know of them any air crime. Tabia, so when I'm an outie spider firm and a beach firm, now my man to do an hour to my voice and ye money. The willingness of any yeah. Our beautiful women, one until I make a same man on Kwavisa, but it's not only Abena Kwalanqua and air contesting, there's other women. Almost a contesting tea and Kabaya said almost a obeying opportunity to say something to any the audience or the listeners or their any followers, but it seems almost readiness to speak in our firm and a kakra a strategy. Unse obiane ne campaign and then election any air strategy. Probably the strategy is that let's any cast the vote after the election. Maybe or my banner almost so have a casenti. Let's leave them. But then the number say you might hear tear for no one say and yeah wapa yobina yeah yeah sa engage any mem and kwam, but we are not engaging any other women. And so far who's a ganiu at an ediaba and yenya and yeah basti chairman basti who's yeah can't one of any other guys or more rich way more almost unite. And yet, this party, I don't think you can mention Bessa and Nia Nipa and Num and Miensana and Nine Achamabas to be in a sin church. And then, who read the real Sikasa and Okrampa Charles said, Why, and here can defuampa. And then, what Tresa Ebia, or not the Ka Obapesa, Raganu, and Ankaduana Batuamaba at the Amano. 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Looking at the current circumstances and the challenges of the party within any other regional omujiri ese omunye obi a sabi ono no okati across emagunu no ani dinachi ena afre soso ne eba ne omo 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What can I some kind of some kind in Kakra? Upon Sabio was cantino. Ninuma, why your Emma, who come and in Yadi, so to me, I think, sir, Sanya, my way, Munano, say a toa bayana, a who bay, you said, Yabachin will bring back us a bad factor into consideration. And to me, dear me, who is sir, Chama Bastid on what you say, dear. So, whoever our line to any Chama Bastino, a branded Kakra will be a 2 year.
3: As of now, no, Crawford 361 at Twaba.
0: Oh,
3: I can't Crawford 14. I can't Crawford 14. Giving the fact that Obiabe Babe Twaba.
0: And possible. And you're possible. May I show you
3: final lap? Final lap, Munia Wono.
0: And this
3: I break it to a final lap.
0: And this I lap on a man for Axio Mana. And who's that Felix name? Kenneth, Omo Aquarans pa enti Fana and Omona Ewra and Nipani Mudu atiti de man for keka keka. Omona Oma titi de a man for a group of Womu age na moken just on ya brand or boy and comakaka. Group meetings. Where's the nipa base me and sat in nine?
3: Then
0: Oma Shadia no more eka into your denoba my but I think so far. I'm impressed with the number of people.
3: 10 out
0: of Omo Abeto and Yabano. 361.
3: Out of 365.
0: This is massive. This is massive. Yeah. I have created too many. Almost 370 something. Yes, it's possible. Say a bit to me. It is good. It is good.
3: I think that's so far 96%
0: of the total. Thank you.
3: 96.2.
0: It's encouraging.
4: Many chamber are massive considering said you were done a crown pie in soon as I talk a cranage. I talk a cranage. I now you've been at down percentage, and I think, sir, a massive. It also tells us, sir. Delegates, you know, are very much aware of the situation at hand, and it is important at this point, you know, remember in their numbers to vote and to elect new executives and as a new leaders are a bit to me aboard the Western region, especially going into the 2028 general election. The question they said, candidates are hold war, warm up, but touch grounds in an Obi Adom Dinechi, Obi Adom Dinechi.
3: Almost a baby, and I said the same a dominana, almost a t-shirt different because of your
0: order. I was we know is a strategy, yeah, quite election. I had the count at least baby of free banner. One year you should be able to mobilize one or two people.
3: Squad,
0: we won't confirm by a normal shirt be higher number GBC. A normal may summon a contest here, baby. I'm a tenet. I'm on conform a permanent. Make my bomb and knock a crowd or maba. And you can't come to such election without any supporter. And okay, but so what's the Google grandson and over had that?
4: But you see, the thing is that most of these supporters need do it, you know. Majority of them are Kotwa Banibi. Do one and your delegates.
0: That one day.
4: Into one way, yeah. If you're not careful.
3: One way
4: on better down.
0: You still need them here.
4: One way on better down. And UTA or radio, so, and I say if you're online, you realize that Nkrofobia should jam up fit and opana be premium sampen pensowi. Those people are not, I mean, majority of them, I should say, are not delegate. But we saw to in an omujinema womo eshe jamano. And it is to create that awareness that there is something happening. It is to, you know, make people believe, say, NPP, Western Region, to about to elect, you know, new executives, omit many political parties, and very, very important. Apart from, I don't know, and you must so also, you know, behind the scenes.
0: Say to them, I can say, our grounds, LFG. Who is my catch us with a minute? Our candidate will be all happy on to a baby or Pesca. No, we shouldn't hide this truth. unless the person is not here. What person can send a photo of him?
4: And also, me did yeah, from was a candidate, you know. Me did be because as part of the production, I was say a culture mobile normal year interview near the idea. Even after the interviews, you know, you do much near the idea, and clearly. Utimu say ebi ma frustrated say as a near me being called baby say was say yes what to sort near me baby na say and niama so eye intact on the me part and come me did the casa me can what you see what you as uni baby am part and there was say one more so yeah mamre was half and say na be ya and niama be sort intino just as cheba for air canal at this point even though the percentage no impressive encouraging. But at this point, to be a one to a baby, I know it is because of obvious reasons. I was like a crassoco. I was like, Sikabiko baby, now almost with Timiko Edekoko to Abano. And the candidates now are very much aware of some of these situations. They know, say, a bit more here motivation. And yeah, whichever form, say, Sika, Edianin, Sue, drink, I was like, say, a t shirt, cry, some motivation, I was like, and me makova elections, primaries are. Sabi, take away 20 Ghana cedis, cramp, we'll be see about one to. It's at this point, you know, I take away a more 20 Ghana cedis, shama. What's he about one to? It's at this point, you know, it doesn't really matter. Send your motivation, is it here? I was with me, I was familiar, send a bayam, a bit me, I encourage the delegates you know, to be able to vote. It's a crucial moment, and then, yeah, share him, say, and many baby you do, now, yet to me, I sort it, near county.

0: about
1: 20 yes, I mean, I'm around.
0: David. Unless there's a queue now, that one they will allow you to allow vote. You. Yes, but maybe I'm afraid now, banner, bedro, and now 2 9 but now patch. They will not allow you, sir, Branner, ever to anywhere. But next Saturday, apart from some more private works and most government institutions, Fridays, Saturday, say no. They are available so much to my banner on my opportunity. And for now, in terms of Omba Betune, I think the majority nana yet to me and Yano. And to Mr. Madikaka said, in stages like this, maybe I do, and a year by a I am Shishet. Wow, what an air pressure. No, I saw what pressure drew Ben. What did I say? And I saw one conform Ben, what they will encourage you because your expectation is that to be winning, everyone will win. For instance, Obia and Olusua, who's an Oba was also by Bonsuke.
2: On the moon,
0: that means he
2: dominated.
0: Yes, he will win. Bonsuke, why we need
1: convinced
0: that he will win. Abraham Kwala, yes, on us, why we near, she will be disappointed because she has said and he believed that. And yes, there be a reward, say a chance at you, but I think me why you know, or did he say, or better say. Any effort that any position. And Arafat, the truth is that when you look at any the stage I do now, the SOBI and he say I'm calling I'm farmer. Wa. You need to how to control your emotions, how to control any chita for any day. And this is where we also need a security personnel and say a few minutes back and I say some alert or more money down. Because people can just misbehave. And it is important, sir. Or maybe make sure I say at least so be an adi say obedi sabin semuna and running by the ever to me and in at the one moon. But it got a set baby a genus is siano in terms of messages are and a candidate to be there by and yajuma. They say, won't you make a car in Chirobia beam? Nobody can in our car view. And this is a beer, said the Kaka and Nuna, what pianist in church, Charlie Juana, a mammy. I saw that in a yajuma. And to baby, I want here, baby, I want to say. A doom pie bo a doom pie bo and bumpire net say and they oh now we are bahas in
1: Bible to me.
0: Oh yeah, yeah bahan. Was that now a baby Islam was it? Oh no quen spare
1: you
0: no man for the go up. I'm the
2: but 34k one for instance, considering the challenges our fair money or the can I say now or just a week, you know, to campaign and all that. I believe sir. And you can also raise the hopes, even though Dominic Dinechi, you know, championing him to win and all of that.
1: It was all limited
2: expectations. Oh, Lusunan, who was honestly. Bonzuki.
1: All right, let's speak to another aspirant, James Obeng Jr. He is contesting the first vice chairmanship position, the second contender in this particular Edikan Day. You know, one contender they come out.
0: Yes.
1: I will say you who the other side is only who waiting now. Maybe waiting and so that because James Obeng Jr. Obo MPP. A Juma Mudi, I was second D Takrade, a Scado Keten, I want to be born, and I won't James Obeng Jr.
0: Okay.
1: Former Constituent Secretary, Scado Keten, NACMO Director, SCMA former, also, or Rise Bay, Chairman, MPP, or Scado Keten. Well, rise it
0: to the ranks.
3: When I completed school as a young graduate, I was joining MPP in 1992. At that time, you know, the MPP award. So I became the ward chairman in a community called Mempiasam, which was under the secondary constituency. The then candidate, Papa Usa Nkuma, was our candidate.
1: True.
3: And I contested for the ward chairman. I was given the nod. So from there, I proceed to go to the constituency to contest for the constituency assistant secretary. I won that one too. Then went for the ultimate, the secretary itself. I won that one too. Then former President Kufuor came with 30 new constituencies. Then we had Iskari Keten.
1: Yeah.
3: For some reasons, I was

0: in Iskaru. So I went to Iskaru Katen, contested for the secretary 2 terms, that is 8 years, and won through.
1: Mm.
0: Then went for the ultimate, the chairman,
1: mm-hmm.
0: 2 terms, won through.
1: Mm.
0: All these contests that I had was very competitive. None of them was just like
1: and you won in all first attempts.
0: Yes, in all first attempts.
1: Mm.
0: In all first attempts. This time round, this is the third time I'm contesting for the regional first vice position.
1: Mm.
0: So if you look at my CV or look, if you look at my profile in the MPP, it tells you that I've worked in this party and believe in the MPP. I believe in them. That's why I joined the MPP after school.
1: Mm.
0: And I've worked in the MPP. That alone stated me to run for the first vice for the region.
1: Mm.
0: You know, Honorable Jogate was my MP for 16 years.
1: Mm-hmm.
0: Then, through my effort, his good leadership with him, he was able to run for 20 good years in the constituency.
1: Mm.
0: Not that people were afraid, but good leadership gives you way to govern more or to rule more.
1: Mm.
0: So that is why he was there for 20 years. So if you ask me, what am I bringing on board? These are my expertise. That was my trump card when I went around the constituencies in the region telling them to vote for me.
1: Mm.
0: I gave them my experience, what I'm bringing on board as a regional, if I'm voted as a regional first vice.
1: Mm-hmm.
0: So it tells you clearly that, as you just said, my opponent just said that he has not been a constituency officer before.
1: Mm-hmm.
0: But you see, the first election that we had in Takwa,
1: mm-hmm.
0: 2018,
1: mm-hmm.
0: so you are a young man, even though you have an experience, they voted for the Nansan, who was a constituency officer for Takwan Suaim. The second one was 2022 at LMLA. They said, oh, you are a young man. They voted for Nana Asafacha, who is the current first vice chairman of the region, MPP.
1: Yeah.
0: So this time round, we are two. If you talk about age, I'm older than him.
1: Mm.
0: If you talk about experience, I have more experience than him.
1: Mm-hmm.
0: So if you look at it critically, if you are looking at age and competence and
1: experience,
0: trust and all those things, capability and those things, I stand tall.
1: Mm.
0: But delegates, as may be, they have their own decisions when they are elected.
1: Mm. Mm. Let's look at what you're bringing on board to the party. The party suffered. I've asked all the aspirants I've engaged this morning this question. The MPP suffered a great defeat in the last election. The MPP is left with just 2 seats as we speak, the lowest the MPP has been able to sank over the period. This is something that clearly you're not too happy about.
0: Yeah.
1: As first vice chairman, more or less the vice president of the region executives within the region, what are you bringing on board? What strategies, what things are you expecting to do, you want to do to ensure that you retain the seats, you build more, and even win more?
0: But our 2024 lose was a multiple of problems or multiple of issues that Ghanaians felt it was not the best for them.
1: Mm.
0: Now, look, the first thing is about this unity in the party. We realized that there was no unity in our party, especially after the parliamentary primaries. We realized that some people were contesting against, they were peeved. And once somebody is peeved, his followers will trickle down to the constituency, right down to the polling station. So these are some of the things that triggered it. Two, some of their policies that we rolled out. Ghanaians felt they were not good policies, but today they have come to realize that they were good policies. So I cannot sit here and say these two things were our major problems. There were a lot. There were a lot. People also felt that people were enjoying, they were not minding them and those things.
1: Mm-hmm.
0: So clearly it tells you that the MPP lost the 2024 election based on some of these things which were not true. Which were not true. That's why what I'm bringing on board is that the first thing is to make sure that we have unity in all constituencies.
1: Mm.
0: Once there's unity in all the constituencies, then there's unity for purpose. The purpose is that we want to win the parliamentary seat and get the presidential in addition.
1: Mm.
0: So, what, you see, my 20 years in Iskaru Katen was unity.
1: Mm.
0: Where even there's a problem, you go in quickly to try and resolve the issues. And in politics, chief, sometimes somebody may offend you, but you go the other way to go and beg that person just because of the party.
1: Mm.
0: So, if you don't have that experience, that accommodating spirit, that tolerance and those things, you create problems. And once you create problems, people will decide not to vote.
1: Chiba, if you have...
2: No, come on in there, me de. Emse, nipa, dudwana enyomu hase, no. 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
0: 92,
2: okay. 92 na chese nye na ache eh sata kwa ni e Ghana constitution enti dia mi bisane se nyame ye wadom na nya sa ene edibia ye a ekwan ba ne mo abe na abe fa so a wo be boa ama sa anka bom na party ne bimu gidi ese mu achiche kakra no etuma gina kwan ba na abe fa so
0: in fact go around me. I told the constituency first vice and second vice that you are going to form a group and that is going to a mediating group. It is as some CS Karikatana. You don't need people from the region to come and settle those issues. Go back to my friend, chairman, and I've scan by Swashama. What of us can do, depending on their experience and those things, then you put up a team of constituency executives who are chairman and scan by to go in there and settle that issue. And I believe that, you see, sometimes people want to see you as an example before they agree to some of the issues.
2: Okay.
0: Like, oh, me, my chairman, that these issues, when they happen, we accept and those things. Then you accept it that it's normal. That mm-hmm. you should leave it and focus on how we can win the election. But when you bring in people outside, like lawyers and mediating people who are not constituency officers or whatever, they don't listen to them. And it doesn't augur well, or it doesn't even bear fruit.
1: They
0: want people they can relate to. Mm-hmm. So you can sometimes use yourself as an example to them, mm-hmm. and they believe it. So I feel that bringing that program on board will help us to reduce the disunity in the constituencies. That's my belief. Mm.
2: Okay. One of any question tell Bisa on one better answer Hana say about 1 year ago. A bit to my saying could you mean bet to me by your dear? A bit to me say Emma Yawa dear. Any papi no normal course I can see in and go bar no matiada. A banner said ne as a first vice chairman wouldn't go. Why a crowd of Selba Boa, Unia, Obedin Kunim, and my party now? I find it to my perfra.
0: This is the American Master Mikele Moko, first vice election. This is the third one.
1: This is the third time.
0: Moko, Tapa. I didn't relent on my rules. I was supporting the party, I was active in the party, I was doing party work. I will continue to work in the party. If this election result comes as a win or a lose, I'm for the party.
2: Okay.
0: I've sacrificed my life for this party since 1992. So you can calculate and see that over the past 30 something years, I've worked in this party. And I believe that election is election. When the delegates speak, you have to accept and use it. Simple.
2: Okay, young queer chickakra, send your watch yourself one contest for and here election about 3 times. I am sending in a ham fano. Jenna Emma won't to mean dim quinim.
0: Send me catch yourself, Chapano. Yes, near contest first vice. So you call one election starting. Then where there were calls coming from the region, from the senior party members. Say, 69 year old, the one who is older, only Nana and Sam. On the side more party matches. So you know the first vice position is normally given to people of middle age and those things. If you look through the constituents, you can see that they are middle age people. Because their role is sometimes to settle issues, to make sure that there's unity in the party, to make sure if the chairman is not there, they can manage the party and those things. So eventually, when the result came, then someone won the election.
2: Okay.
0: I didn't get out of the party. I continued to work for the party. We came to Elembele 2022. We were three. And that went to the same course came that, Nana Sapacha is older, he has also worked in the party, give it to him. And they gave it to him.
2: Okay.
0: So it tells you that clearly, this election that we are going, among the two, I'm the older.
2: Okay.
0: And when it comes to experience, I have more than a world experience. Because I've worked, and I'm one person that I believe in the party. And I give my all to the party. That's why I am.
2: Okay.
0: That's why a lot of people know me in MPP, Chairman Obin. It's not that I'm there, because they see me everywhere looking for the party.
2: Okay. Now, what do I need to from where ground? So ground, so you're there. Emuda ho. And I feel competitors. No, only be a bum puni puni be a share. Uba ground,
0: sir. The competitor one.
2: Yeah, one. Okay.
0: I'm gonna call all the 17 constituencies even before the constituency election. After the constituency election, I'm gonna call it. And I hear to Aban. Yeah, has me show me. I've given them my message. I've also informed them. I've also communicated to them what I can do. So it's now left to the delegates to decide who really fits for the day. You see, every time and the kind of leader that we can get. So if the delegate decides that, today, this year, or this season that we have is for you, they'll give it to me. If they feel it's not for me, maybe they'll give it to him. So I'm not deterred. So I'm not afraid. I'm not scared. I'm not bothered. But I'm just bothered for the 2028 elections that MPP will win.
1: Mm. We are also wishing you well.
0: Thank you very much.
1: Folks, that was James Obeng Jr., or contested first vice chairmanship position. Wabet Shrey and Dintia, I was a delegate at Tony Swaba. One more month to
2: Agasima and a year and Kuno.
1: But it's a good one.
2: Oh, no, dear. So we are two mana. Minim de Arabia, Ababa. Now, Kojo Abba, who's on the
1: Kojo Breeze.
2: And today, yeah, no, and Dono, Omakasa, no, Uncle Anna.
1: Or monitor Numa. But first question is
2: question.
1: You say you are here, Biana, oh yeah. Yeah, yeah, thank you, analysis. But first question, Biaba. Billboard Kessier, a Hunter Pili, hashtag Hunter Pili, and a Sasso. You say you may an oh yeah. Bibu, Yenim, Bibu, a tearful name was a woman.
3: Medassi, Maminta, spice. Yes, I say, beach in Sugan.
1: Yes, beach and spice. We are live on both stations.
3: And I'm a bit here, one, and now, yeah, oh, you are, Miss Mabe, Namabasu, Babahini Lakis Mobeti. Unim say, Mebas Sky 2015. But as far as 2012, and people started to do, you know, but it became quite intense in 2016. Say, Wafa, Jehona running. Why do people say so? Because me go school from level 100, and the chance say yeah, hunter juma. Even that, the chance say yeah, answer me go school. But we started mobilizing a hunter for our University of Cape Coast. Yeah, mobilizations are 2009. I was elected as the general secretary of a Hunter student UCC. 2010, I became president. 2011, I got two terms. Now, in all of that, yeah, Juma Edeboa Hunter Nimpuntu. As a person, I'm a president for the first time. We were able to drag big men from a Hunter, any I am from, all the way to Cape Coast to do a Hunter Union.
1: Wow.
3: Oh, and then mobilizing resources to promote hand and Kosovo. So people started to say, what you've done? Yeah, did say, if we make you an MP, you bet me. But I was, how old was I? I was a very young boy in 2016. Oh, actually, 2012, 2016, 2020, it was intense. 2020, I didn't come visit Merani, but I didn't. 2023, and no crowd there, Obi Kachem, so yet, why didn't you come?
1: Wow.
3: But you say, your memory. So I've always believed in my life is shaped by the Almighty. Now, the same people who have been doing bra, bra, bra, I am sure are the same people behind the billboard you saw. So, in Ukraine, billboard nowhere, I know the young people behind it. As the young people who are making the moves, minimum. But, me informa nu yi emma omose ampa. But consistently, they have been making moves, say, Masa. Our own. So I'm sure this billboard is to say, Masa,
1: So it's for them, official?
3: No. So, mehu. And I'm saying, mehu billboard. Minimum, I'm here. And Jafedi, I say, me person, I'm saying, Masa. na dia mu yi sika no manya bi ama mede because we are sika juma
1: enye easy
3: manya sika ni bi ama mede but I believe in one thing when voices are speaking I believe in the saying say the voice of the people is the voice of the Lord
1: true
3: and then yankopon so edre adwuma nsha wo sa obema ho akadia odi be adwuma no so many on bechia maybe so for the challenge try me
1: how far
3: since kana ba mo ba me ho
1: and at the right time
3: believe in that I believe that service to the people is service to the Lord
1: true
3: and I am getting to a point where I say omo kasabre maybe I also need to play my role of sacrificing my own career to come and run in the interests of the people of Ahanta West. Because I may be not saying in the interest of the people are, I won't do it. Because I'm meeting here, look, Unyeska, baby over there, baby Kituabi, baby over there, queen size bed, but your bed, baby over there, small space. Unswa, baby over there, baby Kituabi. So you don't need to amass wealth all in the name of satisfying your own, you know, selfish need.
1: True.
3: But if a journey is in the interest of the bigger good of the people, then I'm all for it. So maybe every we are still monitoring, we are still consulting, but I think we are very close to a point where we say Mwakasach Ache. Now I have heard and I want to make a decision. And you make a decision now. You will know that we've made it. But
1: fantastic.
3: But I'm grateful to the people who did this book. But it's beautiful.
1: Yes, it, maybe you won't
3: it is that because a doma abekasa chale billboard ne fe no. And now we are anticipating no chale. A hunter was watching the door. Actually, say,
1: fantastic.
3: Semi yime nim, semi bad.
1: The NPP has marshalled, you know, everyone to elect the new crop of leadership right here in the Ahanta West constituency. You've been here, you've been engaging people, delegates, party faithfuls, and all. Election, as in Isiakono, are you impressed with the organization? Are you impressed with turnout? We understand what? About 96% turnout so far. Polls have closed, as we understand it. Senator Yemisi Okono, your expectation vis-a-vis what you've seen today, are you impressed?
3: I'm hugely impressed. I always say the mark of a good organization when it comes to political parties is the absence of violence.
1: True.
3: You have been here since morning.
1: Yeah.
3: You haven't seen anybody raise a finger.
1: Not
3: on
1: one.
3: Another individual. It tells you the party, the New Patriotic Party, has done its homework well in putting this together. Because if you bring thousands of people in one place and you don't have a scintilla of evidence that someone has laid a finger on someone, that is something we need to applaud. So I'm hugely impressed. And I'm impressed by the turnout as well. Look, I saw that of the Ahanta West constituency when they were doing the executive elections. One thing seemed to be playing out. It looks like the MPP itself has been awakened. And they feel we lost something that we need to get it back. So all the exercises they've been doing since the polling station through to the electoral area, constituency to the regional election, it looks like the party itself is telling itself that I am awakened now and I want to take seats that I've lost back. I want to win the presidency. And so you can see it in the zeal and enthusiasm of members. And we should give kudos to the party.
1: Talking about that awakening, the NPP lost hugely in the last election, particularly the region. Omo suffered loss of Muhubida. Now they've been reduced to 2 seats. In Komo, Omuyinedi said we need to, you know, reclaim these seats. NDC funds Omuyinedi. Omo say Omajin said they even want to collapse the MPP in the region.
2: Omesanji.
1: Natchez is zero. From where you sit, Edieng was said delegates, Ehresu Etwaba, the people that would be elected, what qualities must they possess, what values must they hold, between Abuama MPP are winning seats moving forward in the 2028 election?
3: I think first of all, whoever is elected as part of the executive, that person must possess a burning desire to win for the party in the region. I mean, we're all here in 2016, the party won, was it 16 seats? They won majority of the seats.
1: Yes.
3: Before that, they had 8 seats, I think, if my memory serves me right. And they won 8 more. 2016, if you can confirm for me, was 16 seats, right?
1: 2016, they had 12 seats. They won 12 seats, yes. They gained 3.
3: In addition.
1: Yes.
3: Now, if that has been reduced to 2, then whoever is elected to be part of the executive must have that burning desire that maybe I mean to me to now want to share your party, no? Equitam seat me a lupe.
1: Yeah.
3: Ne person me winning. Because that is what will drive you to do whatever you want to do to win. If you don't have that burning desire in you, then anything goes. So whoever they elect must have that desire and that experience of winning. You know, there are people who are winners. And there are people who at the slightest face of, you know, hindrance, the coil. No. So the party must watch. Who is that brave person to be part of the executive? Who is that well-prepared person to be part of the executive? Who's well-resourced? And you see, when I hear people talk about resourcefulness, it is not the individual's resourcefulness. But when you have people with you, around you, who can help you marshal resources to get and, you know, to execute a plan. And those people should be strategic, you know, in mobilizing resources. They should have a plan. They should be people who will come in with a plan and with the resources and strategies to execute the plan. So I think that they have a huge responsibility to increase their seat from 2 to at least the 12 they had some time ago. You know, so you need people who would help you execute that and to achieve that. And to me, if you say party for their tour, but they should look out for people who are ready, who have the burning desire to win, to increase their seat, and to say that, yeah, bre, we want to now win the region. Because some time ago in 2016, as I say, the region was blue.
1: Yeah.
3: So you have to look out for people who make the region blue. That's it.
1: Fantastic. Chibaho,

0: Me sabe se pon ga pa tabi. 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Oh okay. Ha ba me yen so ntreni. So for now there, me nsa nim. 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Oh okay. 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So se ye mebunu. Over Hunter West. Mebunu over Hunter West made up of both the NPP, the NDC, people who are not politically aligned. You see, we are Mebunu Adia Omoye. My friend, the Youth Revolution.
1: Oh, okay.
0: And Tianya say one party idea.
2: Yo, I'm say Brennan Swan, Chombevi, but I'm Sanya Oba, who send ye, Sini City, and now can be said, I say, Osana, sorry, the NPP is awakening, Oma, sorry. You being a journalist, no, ufa femna tisi abantia, osono no, wasware wo hobi, ana hankwa na unzo wasware.
0: You see, unin kofo ding koma, there seem to be a lot of things that are buying way kaya, I say, omuhu. So people are now, beginning to ask questions that are, I'm working on Anya.
2: Okay.
0: What's one Tazi? So it looks like the people themselves are beginning to ask questions of Abankra, Ibazana, why out of Moka Dobayan. Yes, inflation is low, interest rates are low, gold board is doing something positive, but the larger good, Nkofun feeling. So people are asking questions. So I think that there's an awakening in the people,
1: okay,
0: which the sitting government, the MPP with the sort of awakening in their haven, can probably take the seat back from them in 2028. So, question. So, and the members of the party themselves, say 28 is the year. So it's not just the executives, but the general membership of the party, there's an awakening, and the NDC should be worried. Really.
1: Good.
3: All right, I'm going to tell you. Yeah, that's it. I'm going to tell you. I'm going to tell you.
0: Yes, but I saw about Hunter Pele. No,
2: no, no, no, okay, before so back.
3: Yes, no, no,
2: I bought some one.
0: And your boss, I'm going to
2: oh, okay.
0: Body, I'm going to pop, pop, pop, pop, pop. I'm going to defense, I won't try.
3: And I'll abandon football. I'm going to say
0: football. You see, I love a hunter. I have done a lot to help a hunter's development. Look, your radio station is away. Radio Hunter.
1: Yeah.
0: Me a part of the first people who started this and brought it to life.
1: Okay.
0: Born was a metuama a clubby. School at Naya Mabosso. Mkofu amitua school fees more and more because Sebi Unyamia Shira Kaka also done a man of four. And Uncle Fumua on Hinija and Shia no Sida Bew. Left for Hunter Pele.
1: Okay.
0: Hinija and so Yamia friend.
2: Oh, Hinija moment at this idea.
0: I will see a ding Kunimu Pepe, Edison and Omina
1: and
0: Hunter Pele, they are done. I'm your man hunter. And Uncle Forisha was there. On any flower Hunter Pele, they never saw me after
3: hunting in a pinnacle. Several could you please ask in any drink of me? Or yeah, journalist with a multimedia
2: of
3: group.
2: Of course.
3: Oba a hunter ha, obia a hunter pili, a hunter pili, a hunter pili. Inkofon ne money pressure. Uncontested.
2: And I say boss ko amount for money pressure.
3: My boss is so money pressure.
2: Normal when sometimes inkofon who niyoma aweye Emma and the other community in society na. Omo ane chese, omo epese ube di ene ye om enim. And just see a hene for a de biana. Omo omo work to me omo to abay yin kwa ne e yu. I thought that would be only to me, but on chain wo hun yama awaya. O to me chess ah, a brenna so, a brenna drew. Yama open anyway, a kwanya no anya day. Now, ome di any enim. And looking at the way our Bahasi and Kofosi, who's any dino crane near air fan, what I say, embracing or not. So called your bracing and embracing. And he, who to me say, Bibia chese o yobia omo epeno ene omo so de one thing that your bans man notice ni say I don't know if a conscious effort to project the Ahanta language ni bia whoever abetin bia na o ya bi o ba ya de Ahanta kasa na o de chasia de chia e de introduce ne ho

0: And I think it is laudable. Mm. I say shasi and attacker do the
1: woman. Is it attacker the crown a hunter casa?
0: And by and I'm on it now. By what be that? What
1: be
0: I say yes, you find a way of say language in between because it is on a hotter land. And how are Omo say energy to say? Let's find a way. Let the people know that there is a specific language Iyaka, and whoever want to lead the Bianaba no Akabi, and it's a plus.
1: Now, this is my fan call. The member of parliament for Hunter West,
0: yes, Mavis,
1: which may push it through as they say a Hunter Kasano.
0: Oh,
1: officially, who schools?
0: Oh, okay. Mm. And to match your exams,
1: I'll match your own exams.
0: BC. Oh, okay. That's great. So, the ambassador may come work a crown and say, we're a Hunter near wherever you find yourself. If you are speaking to the masses now, let them know that you are a Hunter near. Can be. And yes, I come but at least you introduction, I love it. Also, one thing about yes, antiphon baby, be could be a hair, but for the being Timinka, you become a tree near court. Do you know how Asante? And my fancy, my anchor, and GDS, and also a bit to me up one to Kojone, or any honorable Francis Pobi, or my chess, yes, or Mufi Hampa, and the Elsa, your boy, and here, or my basson. But the election in India for now. I don't know. Some are sorting now.
1: Some are sorting.
0: Now, yeah, guys, now more home.
1: Yes, yeah, it's your crop on war ground. So, you know,
0: okay.
1: You better connect it to Omo life. Count initial CP.
0: Okay.
1: You better connect it to Omo life. Now, you take. It's an idea. Waha.
0: Yeah.
1: You better be a reporter. Reported. Be
0: a reporter.
1: In the grounds now. You don't be easy for now. Now, you take life.
0: The ecosystem.
1: You can't count the ecosystem. My son to say, Takradi MP no. Former regional minister.
0: Hey.
1: Kobi Dakochimensa Ochidakumensa Ofri Obebaha Obebaha in the next few minutes.
0: Honorable Nankaja Yabusana and Yamaba Kumi Nunse. He being a former and regional minister. You cannot be an regional minister without these executives.
1: Yeah.
0: Executives when it dear sir Omo Enna Omo Buama and yeah, that is MP and Afrikaans regional minister Jumadie Etumi Ekosunti. With the general observation, I don't know the time, honorable.

0: one of the longest serving members of parliament from of the Western Region, former regional minister, Wabekai Nsawa. The Honorable Kwabna Ochi Dakumeza. Honorable Akwaba, Spice FM, Beach FM. But from your expectations moving in here, any dia who on the grounds, Nyoma to saying, are you impressed?
1: Oh, yeah, we did the MPP behind him there. I am passing day. And see, baby, the man, and baby, and talk about ban. Yeah, the wire come as smooth. We are so much and abandon the mineral assets and the trauma. And I'm very happy with the conduct of the election. Now, I'm going to do the research over the
0: One chorus na delegates ni aspirants ni binin penyifoni bi to a reorganization to revitalize the base. The MPP lost terribly in the last election. One of the two constituencies that MPP managed to retain here, one of the constituencies that will handle in parliament. In fact, among four rankings and ratings, I'm going to say, what constituency is in blue? The other constituency was green and blue. Winning parliament and presidential. In revitalizing and reorganizing the base, 29 aspirants, so they're seeking 11 positions. What sort of leadership are we to expect, or should we expect moving into 2028?
1: Oh, definitely, we are looking at a mixture of experience and resource mobilization. So we are looking at our ability to reconcile ourselves as quickly as possible, and then look at how we can motivate our people to do hard work. Because you might need any house to house and explaining yourself, because in politics, we sell hope, and when we get power, we implement the hope that we have promised the people. Because the Ghanaian people, they want you to be talked to, just not talk and leave and go away. As part of the reorganization and orientation here, being after this election, is to make sure that we learn from our past lessons and make sure we have a new strategy and going forward.
0: In learning from past lessons, as incumbents, do draw now or Munsiki re-election. Out of the 29 aspirants, five penny incumbents. Is this something to worry about? Say, after election, we can have about 50% of Womobe Womobe a new candidate or fresh candidates. Will this augur well for the party's direction out of 2028?
1: Oh, definitely, because you see, what you should understand is that I want to stand election. If you are an old executive, it doesn't naturally make them new. Okay, two, parties are structures from polling stations to electoral area to constituency. All these people are partisan persons. Obi Okra or communication. On TV, they be on the radio though. Into communication, I do man. What I say? Into as we are doing a reorganization, we are also bringing in new energy. And then when the leadership also sits, they are also. Us loose. How do you plug those holes? Abadina ye yo ye ye ye ni ye ya ibetumi ya ye papa. Abadina ye ni mi ye. We can learn from other political parties and other organizations and also bring them on board. Nti din jamin jamin ye ye kabom. Na ye da ye da ye juma in for 2028.
2: Honor, before I say about my work on, why ye regional minister pain? Na ugusu ye MP no. A quite fast swam apart in the team could go and at 2024 nominum, sir. Unim. Now, there may be some said a new executive senior to a banner near you or moi. Dear Ben, I'll be a person when you are known by ye. Now, I bought a my party, that's my fan and to my perfume.
1: Okay, Mita, selection was basically a global problem. On ye, Ghana could say a government, yes, offer them. I mean, if you take a place like UK, within the space of 2 years, they have changed prime ministers like 5 times. Okay. COVID, Obeno, Amani Biara, Ose Ninyama. Nti, Sikasam, Suyada, Ode, Nipibia, Nakwenim. Rollins, Nokana, Semide, Eka, Economia, Ubialanti, GDP, Ase, Ubianti, Return on Investment, Ase, Mubiata, Senate, Accommodant, Unyed Banindi, Onoundo Economist, Adamibwa. Nti, COVID, Nebena, Nyame Pintumun, called the prices, Locos Rono. Oma, o creative problem ma. Kofu is kasam siye den, oye basa. Inti pinara, ebufu, wanko twaba. It's not that they went to vote and voted for the NDC. No. Only thing Oma, NDC funas we who de William Shishuano. Na IMD, ye did de sanke we ni power anchor. I did a lot of cage, you know. Already, I should know when your ma BBI was improving. And I'll give one typical example. If a baby to the GDP, rate of growth of the economy, we're doing like 0.9. By the time you leave here, about you do 5 point something. Meboa. The mason F for baby to inflation or cost of could do 54 now. It'll be fair, but no do about 23 to 21. 23, ewa. And it basically shows that partner, yadishen, strategy, yadishen, or yadene, or liyajuma. Auto debut. F for renegotiation of our loans. Them loans, no, yeah. President Kufuor and don't continue loan. From Kwame Nkrumah, your loans are no. Nana don't renegotiate me in ya nimu $50 billion for free. And some most of your rearrangement and payment plan is here to one. So yes, I'm to save you another $40 billion. From Kwame Nkrumah, Rawlings, J. Kufuor, Atamus, John Dramani Mahama. You see that it is clear. Intimacy, BBI are fine.
2: Before I say, Ebema Wakono, about what the year 2 years, Bibe Dinku, Bibe Dinku, Nim, why are open in case your regime? Diana, Obeka, the actual one on one, Ombe Dinku, because go for any Biba, Tim Gase, my chairman home because you are to Abba Mammy, Assemble now, Obeka, at the actual one.
1: Mam mekanide tidama dibia mekan ma yende na meka mese partner ye nya yeza
2: okay
1: o ye ye nya ra yeza ndise loser sla partner wom ntime nja wonko don wa ye wejuma okay partner juma no so do so ni pa kro ontumi nye
2: okay
1: I want so was strong for no so kaka na eje ni akwe na nim ada sa I also was strong kaka mo bufu ada sa
2: okay
1: it shouldn't create enmity
3: true
2: sure
1: because that mean lesson what she shall do? About 1.5 months to say 2 months. That cannot stop you from the whole 4 years from not supporting your party. On your fair, to the party will grow my then. Abasur, my best support. In time, the Miji divide is there then. Yaka young.
3: Okay. Even as if you honorable, sir, when you're going near Trimcomo. Let me show. Folks, that was the Takrady member of parliament. For that technical hitch. That was the Takrady Member of Parliament, the former Western Regional Minister, Kobana Otchedaku Mensah, joining us in studios to have a brief discussion with us as far as today's election is concerned, his expectation vis-a-vis his observation, what he is expecting from the 29 aspirants. Hopefully, by the close of day today, we'll have 11 elected executives of the party to fill the various 11 roles. Out of the 29 aspirants, 5 are incumbents. That would tell you that 24 are fresh faces who are willing to step into the race and, of course, handle matters for the new Patriotic Party. And just like you heard, this is just a contest, and the contest is for the betterment of the party. So be it win or lose, you need to come together and, of course, support the party. We are live on Facebook. On Facebook, we are Beach 105.5 FM, Beach 105.5 FM. As we have it now, sorting is underway. Sorting is underway. Counting will be underway in a minute, and we have been doing this together with you and, of course, for the region and the NPP from 8:30 a.m. this morning. 8:30 a.m. this morning. Ain't it? In Yanomni Adofo, Ugusu Tiena, Yawo Ahanta West, St. Francis of Assisi Roman Catholic Church. Is you not Tweja? Still,
2: yes, I came since when I talked about 3 times.
3: I talked about 3 times.
2: Ever since I bind tea. I'm going to go to the house. The last time I checked, around 361 and now Mato, which is near 90.
3: The honorable former Western Regional Minister was the last person of Tonaba. So, want to hope, say, at least by now, you're 370 and 370.
2: Well, let's hope. And it could be, so she said. And yes,
3: sanity, maybe 365 or something.
2: Sana ABC, I bet the TN is Eddie Benya and the Tuta and the Etana to the Nafe. Yama, yeah, Tiff for no etching me and Hunti. So far, so good. I think, sir, in terms of an the organization, yes, Ebia, the Baby Corner, I'm Eddie Jumadian by, Ayikakra. But at the end of the day, no, they have organized a peaceful, that is, an election.
3: Very
2: peaceful election.
3: Very coordinated.
2: PNT, KK, Kakai, Bia.
3: I say more police for Nzuaba.
2: Yes, of course.
3: Omo nye ejume gidigidi Bia, but omo presence wa ha.
2: Esu abwa unza kanete teno. Na ebi anka party security. Ena omo handle. Ah, bocho macho. 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But now it's not more anya abolu. Ndwa unza individual security sa omo do omba ebi a. May a cheba for my ba, and you probably bomb a chi at Domino, or Mujaj on my movie, because commander and spectators. Who's the idea of big men, the owner more?

0: Bambo Fubio Muduachi, and a banner also Mujajanama. They are not involved of any other activities. Because one thing in Ghana police and air service, which I think say they have really done well. And I'm making sure say maybe a Timmy actor thing. Yen de Bianya, the Enya NC was saying. And my cousin, before I said, your back crown and here all the event and activities here successful. No, me, I can't declare winners. I've had a successful, because your back to my career will be worth what confusion. I didn't be there, Master.
1: Parliament to cry, you probably could be a box.
0: I don't know the afro, so no, Johnny. You are a demon, yes, Johnny. Don't you know what to say, Munti? A bit to me, I say, but at the moment, Bibia says that is why we are commending the security and then individuals about how they have able
1: the elections
0: to, and yeah, comport themselves. An election committee, I'm going to my dear, I'm going to and with any honorable and a regional mini BD and active. It is positive, but there's some any areas or choir me assure say NDC form penny football and community problem pa and your problem is and talk about, but they will challenge him because they believe that when it comes to the inflation and the GDP under any area tenure, they have been doing well than any NPP. But then also the different any angles, it's very debatable. If you be a case, very debatable, but that is any also. Analysis that I will feel say Ghanaians and Twaban Fan Tia Party based on this and the data.
1: Yeah.
0: And some being Kasakasa Bebia, Man for Biki can talk Ghana for the Duana Tirma or Motuaba and the Etia and yet one more. That is on a position. And to be fees and
2: contrary to the in the DC Abekawa has seen. Also in the DC stance and they say Oman Kasa woman near my you been tea and a man.
0: Development within the region, you know, for me, they couldn't execute it well. And he made mention of Babiti said, and yeah, the interchange in Omuye, and some any roads, even Takrade and Akuran Kanta Road, they couldn't even finish. And to me, sir, all of these things cost them. Yes, I agree with Felix. The position of Honorable Kobi Ochedako, and that is the former and the regional chairman, bought any Ebrakakra. But so offer any MPP for no Duduana do Mujinawa. Duduana GDS, there's certain any messages via NDC as a political party require to a Ghana for Duduana Tuma. Wamusu Fono. Ne omo ene ye nkofom wo mo party mu so ankwoto abanti no etumi e dey affect ene won mo nti ha ene ye adwen ha adwen ye pa nti for now ne de he been a former regional minister, give him an opportunity and a platform no ne some kind in yanwa e say ya me kra e bia wo arafat kra wo na won position mu a nkomo ne sa na we dey wo de ebe e fa e won mo but omo ebe yi omo nne ene omo ebe yi omo nne no omo adwuma ye o
1: omo adwuma ye baba
0: who say bibu say kwajo say o see osuno na sori who say no osuno no yes what da enche ho ba bi o ene eso omo ko fane na ba no asori nte ene osuno ne nna ma ba ko ene ye ground so amake say ki dwem o no osuno na pie wa na who say kwajo fa kwa bi so cheche say bia 24 hours economy en she den huni ade ade enti clear sir, and crepe woman is who caught an egg a grounds, and I said, who caught him with one one ma, or soon Kenyan who be brace, and is a near you, now by yet an air regional and air chairman, ye you now by yet an air secretary, ye you now by your organizer. These are the most key and important and air figures who to that treasure and mundia, treasure the internal jobs, Zanuska by our bet, almost some cock fat. Actually, a man for more money, no more condo. Chama Kahu, organizer, key, youth organizer, secretary,
1: communication.
0: Pomuna, more, Jumano. And they need to do a lot of work. They need to do a lot of and air works. Dinasi Abetu Abamo, and no movie near. Now, Mokofi or Makoda. If they go and sleep, Arafat,
1: a bed in
0: him. Messi, or soon one tits in my case, like as I will. And our
1: still
0: on in Amaha. I had your high effort. Hey, now, had you? Now, about how you won't any of my name after The new executives number one to address it. And one key thing is unity. So I come home. Because there's some any constituents that there's a disunity.
1: Yeah.
0: You see, even a highway cramp on me, I sure said, so kwa joy unity on my hand in your maya mumu beche. That's how honorable you are say Francis Pobi. Or say, I'm more picking forms ringing around and 90% on a top forms my own. Omo afo my juma. Where a businessman to a beer juma ama a nay or mania be a ye, and you would be such a person, you are two abatiana in your coffer and a parliamentary and a election year two abatiana in the name of the party within this and a constituency. Who's that? Why managing here a very creative problem? And you, Omo Juma, yeah, pa, Omo Juma, yeah. They have a lot of works and to do.
1: Before results, I think it's better say you be running listeners through. One more contest here for the various positions. Briefly. For the chairmanship position, Abdul Ganiyu Muhammad and Ignatius Kwesi Frifa. It means Abdul Ganiyu Frifa. Ignatius Kwesi Frifa, no, or Dompa and Hondom Pedroso. Ain't he into me, Yano?
0: But Hona, Babahuna,
1: In the chairmanship position, Abdul Ganiyu Muhammad, and Ignatius Kwesi Frifa. For first vice chairman, Yene Womutu Ninginadin Komo, Ignatius Asa Mensa, and James Obin Jr. James Obin Jr. and Ignatius Asa Mensa, one more pre first vice chairman.
0: But where do you me? And yes, I may paint a boot tent. But with Ariana, Asa Mensa. And who's that? Roger James Obeno. I saw no kind of bio, Anna.
1: Except on also say why you grounds it.
0: Oh,
1: we are done.
0: Asa Mensa, no boys, and I got a printed t shirt.
1: That's it, you to me, there's a boys, no woman printed t shirt. I'm a delegate, and now woman, you're delegate.
0: Oh, because of it.
2: I'm a delegate in paying to me in Castle Moko
1: two man,
2: and I'm a woman to a man.
0: Anytime you say, may shed the Ecosua de Casamoa. What I say, may read the Ecosua Anna, Ura and your James Obin Jr. Arafat. And declare sir, where we are. And we are swamp.
1: Numbers, no. And the infant is a million 120, no, in your five. Been paying letter commission. Me and me who they offer. Yentwaso briefly. That was for the first vice chairman. Second vice chairman, Abana Kwala, Monica Boedu, and Francis Abeku Yanka. Secretary, no, okay, to cheer and man,
0: yeah, who Francis, no, right?
1: Yeah, who Francis, no, and say who Monica, no, by any abana called Etrinkomo. For secretary, no, okay, to chairman, Quifrifa, the incumbent, and then Kwesi Bonzo, you to me, engage you, Womutu Nina,
0: sure.
1: Treasurer knows you, you to me, Nya Womoba Kokra,
0: okay,
1: James, Kenya, Siedu,
0: yes,
1: and then Nana Adra,
0: Nana Jam K.
1: Nana Jam K for short.
0: Honestly, Nana Jam K
1: around. Around. For organizer, also, so I'm not being a champion, no incumbent. No.
0: Okay.
1: Frederick Crunchy and Simon Amwa. I'm not being a champion, but I'm a tempa or bano papa or bano she yellow.
0: Okay.
1: One share white, and share blue, and share green, or share yellow. Mi nim say yellow no so any strategy and
0: say ya hwe ya mamre mu dia akokosade eye eye gold enti so hwe yellow dia na che say the golden and air flyer no ekra and air ura no
1: and unofficially breaking news to be okay. Ever unofficial
0: unofficial
1: first vice chairman no yanka wususu se be kono hono enya mba ne sa James Obing Jr. and a man for tete se bebi ade na e kono bebi ade na e kono I say wo hu sa ade no e kasa te se double
0: and na te se double
1: double ah enti se ne ade ne se kono e no official enti e pese e be jump gun se ne nyume se kono e mo se grounds no grounds e yema no
0: se but ade it will be the most shocking result
1: shocking se say this is someone who has contested twice
0: na t-shirt bebi
1: na make sure election enye t-shirt
0: na papa no kwa na betina how Obia my cano by way of nobody gas at the net, but what it is now, baby. What do you say? A tea, you know,
2: if ever be found fooling. So, what's it?
0: Anna, Ocha, and your friend is a branded and near castle. I've seen some Land Cruisers, sir. Name funny near the bubble bong one day. My who pick up, sir, as some men's funny bong one tea. If it's about an offense, visibilities and then. The eyeballs.
1: I know they judge you the
0: oh, that is why I make us say you right. Go James by Trahano.
1: It's when he is James fear delegate.
0: Oh, I see they already a total fear delegate. Honestly, if it happens this way, I would say a total fear delegate. Honestly. But the entrance.
1: Oh, the entrance. It's when he unofficial. Organizer position on Manyabu Bama. Deputy secretary position. Nkrofo 4. When he one of the two positions are heavily contested.
0: Sure.
1: And Crawford 4. Malik Hacklick Bochi.
0: Yes.
1: Only 2 million nutrition come on. Lawrence Kojua Piatichi. Thomas Amua. Any Anthony Ano. Womo Treno ye in 2 million Womo. That's for the deputy secretary position. Women's organizer.
0: Yes.
1: Augustine Nketiah. Any Josephine Ya Odu.
0: Okay.
1: Josephine Ya Odu. Positions no Womo Epre. Youth organizers are one of the heavily contested
0: sure.
1: individuals or more contested as it, you know. Osagyefo Etia Kwao. Prince Kuntu Blankson.
0: I'm so on so fans
1: wow. On so fans pa.
0: Kuntu Blankson.
1: Osagyefo no so no wo mo ka say wa contested 2 times we nya.
0: Oh, okay.
1: Nipa no contested no lose man no nipa no wan kobium.
0: Okay.
1: Enti bibi edru no de familiar figure. Edru no so. Enti edru me so. Agenda no more than Prince Kuntu Blankson, Frederick Kuma, and Bwedi Augustine Minla, or more contest youth organizer. No? Now, Phil Washer Nasara organizer,
0: yes,
1: meaning Nasara Bakwidium, come on.
0: Yeah.
1: The incumbent Alhaji Labib Imam Ali, or no, what tennis has seen so from 2018, or say Wamontan Chuaba.
0: That's amazing.
1: What tennis from 2018, 8 years in here. 8 years in here, what's in a cell seat? There's an opposite.
0: Sure.
1: One more tuna swab, baby, not twa, the human or yen or so. But Alhaji Adam Aruna Merce, baby. Zongo community, yeah. Why you lose? We
0: anymore.
1: When to me, and you, many years. More strategy, I met me with this cell seat. Ain't
0: you want to answer or chair, sir? One man banner banner, also contribute to be fair, especially war. And yeah, if you are Alhaji power area more in Rano, and a contribution to me, boy, now more evidently. On the Nasara and yeah, organizer, no,
1: a bad tight
0: to kick away the incumbent and easy, but it seems we know grounds.
1: But the argument, we in a day banner say incumbent and a kind of consistency or no, a one, Omuluzu
0: Poto,
1: ain't an uncommon OD.
0: And you know, sir, who's that said, yeah, Kayadika in a banner and a election now. Sometimes these messages in a Nipple brain and Omonte. They don't do those any analysis. They don't factor these analysis. And you know, most of the time, where is Kasem? If indeed Alhaji and Labib, you know, send someone that, you should try to convince them instead of say, oh, I'm going to hear any message now to me and they, you know, and I said they are too abano. They will listen to any the financial aspect or financial any benefit. And Nasara, I think, sir, I'll say, pay attention to Papa as to who are on the Aegino as any other winner. I think, sir, we need to pay much attention there.
1: And okay, Any final position here, the communications director.
0: Sure.
1: Issa Fuseni, the incumbent, within 4 years, up 8 years. Obviously, competition from David Akamiza, any Emmanuel Akwa, Issa.
0: Looking at grounds and air convo conversations, I think Issa Fuseni stand tall. Yeah, Omo can what I say. Issa Fuseni can say, Mr. Adia Bakwa, who here ever any air party, no, and I said, a brebby and air mature abana at this one. Sandy Bakwa, and we now want to go die. We don't see them. But not on what a certain role to play. But Oman bought and played those roles. Bibian Ranacha said they are part of the communication team of the party. And all of a sudden, the Mako da do position there all day. And forms, Akofa forms of a preposition. I don't know if this message from Issa Fuseni get to those that on the club, and then I'm telling you that Issa Fuseni will win. But
1: His name is Jonathan Ayipa Amwa, aka Chairman Dada, former Ahanta West Chairman. Aha, election no air cost would be fee on one backyard. Chairman, Akwaba.
3: Some of the delegates in the majority at the area. But the American say is already the Omoa Bayo Muna Akwaba about Hunter West. Because all the 17 questions are Mobay Bayo Muna Akwaba.
1: Delegates for Atua Baby, Womo King Kai, Anache. In the last election, including your own constituency, that's the Hunter West constituency, for the first time in a long time. And then, one way be you warm on, and then now we'll be catching the warm, and then it was a warm year, and my MPP, no, a fat Netuma Prefra 2028.
3: Okay, hey, Madassi, me and say. I'm saying a Hunter West constituency. To say you are working on a first in history. You lose massive. About 10,000 plus. ABC that. Until all depend on our leadership. So leaders, no, on multi million money. Yeah, you leaders, Papa. Because Hunter West is the constituency. Yeah, you money. Every by a kind of regional level. Regional and I usually I'm on my own basic affair of all the constituencies, all 17 constituencies. Intermediate, maximum I can say, move from over Papa Mbra. Now, I'm a year, man, because the party we need experience. MPP party in here experience. I'm with my MPP because 2016. A quite a fast Yaji seat, you know, and yet easy. That time me a presidential chairman. Many may acquire a fast Yaji seat, you know, because I have may make another more resources. I'm in the party, Jima. And I obia the cast is see up a intentem one over cocky. And on a honorable Ganu, they are not the Jimmy or your party or friend the agro. But Tiziano will feel organizer. We feel organizer or chairman. Because that time, not on any organizer. During 2016, not on any organizer. And I'm a youth organizer. And I read it, that's a G seat. Because you hear Kofua mostly say a small one or mutiny, you know. So, Omuni be grovel, Omuni here leaders are Omutuma,
1: yeah, Omutuma,
3: you know. We vote not I, you know. But as at now, you're Canadian. In fact, Yashe, one thing is I say, me, all the time, I say, say a collection, Mama Ubia Ubia collection, Biano, on one fa, on one pay. Ne experience ni bibi ofanko babo hwana MPs ne former MPs former ministers no omote ni page say we na mpese obere and see us we na mpese obere say no mo dis kind name
1: ite
3: no ne ano ne ani ade a e hage ano ne ade a hage on regional level e sha so consistency level but e sha asan so akor regional level. The side they are not on my own. And what?
0: With a new executive say, and they are saying, we say, Ombe Yinimo, Eddie Amamui, Uba, and your constituency, I say, dear Ben, near my name, I send a tosinia, and no Enam Suma, Mulusu, and a city, AUGD, sir. The new executive is in the banana, Mumutuan, and my babua, and my city, Mosakani Beam.
3: Oh, so what can Hunter West, Edia? Yadian, the baby.
0: Okay.
3: Hunter was every break.
0: What do you need every
3: break? But we need experienced person.
0: Experience?
3: Experience.
0: Oh, okay.
3: Say, yen, me my collection, the losing. But some in my reconciliation, I am what you need to say. Yeah, you're too many, you're the city now.
0: We should forget. Not to say, who been here say, no, no. You need to be back Hunter West. For now, there's no unity, right?
3: Now, I'm going to say, I'm going to be here. Yeah, your collection, you're losing. I'm going to be
0: here. Oh, okay.
3: International unity.
0: Okay.
3: My friends say, oh, and they ain't here. Because Obi Oha, you say, oh, being that time, no, we age mama, but party is only one party. They ain't supporting MPP. Obi Oha, no, or supporting individual.
0: Sure.
3: Me supporting Ba Obi Oha. Me supporting Canadian Japan. Me supporting MPP.
0: Okay.
3: To whoever comes, and I hear you. But late time, no, Obi Oha will be real over. They say, okay, I can pay a Canadian, so okay, I can pay a Canadian.
0: Okay.
3: I don't know. Until I say, my children are not going to compare it to you. This is summer, a cost of one. For original, a number, you know. A business, you are. Oh, wait here, or support a Kennedy.
0: Okay.
3: Until you're to a Bentiano. Why would I make a no? Because maybe you're 500 or something. Then me, you know, only an associate, 600 or something. So 500 or something, 600 or something. May your opposition, Bama. May your position. May your ground. About you, Tama, you have a collection. About you, Tama, you have a general election. Because I said, Minister, no. Minister, MP, no, or Baha, or Baha, or Baha, or Baha, or Baha, or Baha, or Baha, or Baha, or Baha, or Baha, or Baha, or Baha, or Baha, or Baha, or Baha, or Baha, or Baha,
0: or
3: Baha, or Baha, or Baha, or Baha, or Baha, or Baha, or Munja Mark questions for no or Munja Bujima.
0: Okay.
1: Before we take you leave, you know, and then I will catch delegates. One more candidate into me and winning on Bidu Yao. Candidates and cousins or Munzo Munzo and winning election at the close of polls. I bet you, you know, and then I will catch a woman.
3: Oh, maybe the answer me. Already election, yeah, my first time in my coalition, the original second vice, well, last 4 years. I hear you. We are your boomin the age, man. Intermediate is a lesson in the why, CCR and your one say, Nipple Bob and Ebony. Until we near a young people near winning. Until you know, I say, you come together. Nay, bois, net reconciliation boy, yeah, because we'll be about college, be a bonus, be an our pit cacra. One when I make a no. It is a one friend, one on my Oka says, Sandy Panon. Oh, Owinia, we listen to your tiny baby. On so get a go forward. Oh, Dom. Well, I'm man, go for some number. The so the only thing I'm gonna say, let's say the echo or enano as a regional, you know, yeah, in a year. Oh, we're born with Ibiano. The winners, no, or make sure I say, Omba come in there together. Being a album, yeah, man. Now, I fight it the 2028 election.
1: yeah, that's it. Chairman Dada, sir, my opinion, in your nominee of war, that was Jonathan Ayipa Amwa, the former Ahanta West constituency chairman of the NPP. And you know, a chicken in common, Chairman Dada, you need in common. Wakasapa. Bache, ye din komo ni nyina ni hu se ebinu mo ejubileti ebinu se ebinu nyame fe
0: but I don't know enkofo bia me hu se o ma kuri bi obi din wa bo no o munya botre ba nya se u ye dede gidigidi se sa se utumi ye ma ne ye kaka because anything can happen. Yama and the easy for no. I'm about panu no amon chese we na esemata.
1: One more tie counting no.
0: And say tie the
1: one more then I no more jubilate.
0: Oh, but tie. Ya tie biya humi apen o. What do I say? Ya who any elections are? And go for jiri esem we. And I win by the end of the day no. Nyani pakwa ya de e win ni enti. Me de mu ni say. People are so much excited over jubilations, which it is too much. But Uzamadika can say, "Obia, who contested the Anabanan? We need to control and your emotions in order not to and create any problems." What did I say? In order not to create any problems. Inti, sir, Ebi Ebi, we are not saying oppression across the road. That is what I don't want all these and delegates to say. No. Or ever experience it. It's an election. And Kwe and Famawa, fine. Next time, who are any other opportunity to an air contest?
1: Misuma and Foni Miakasa.
0: Usuma, why?
1: Misuma and Mosuma and Tua Minu Yuma.
0: Ah, okay.
1: Menda Womu Dinchira. One more Akibi Biafa, chairmanship position.
0: Womu
1: Edino. Womu Dia. Womu Dia.
0: Womu Dia. No. I said, Bakunus, Ewum,
1: Ewum,
0: Bakoya, a free foe, Bakoya,
1: Abdul,
0: and
1: Ewum. But Eno, or no, a young cremuni. Sana Mate, Sana Musuma, it's your chain official resource. Now, you're the ninja.
0: If the Sumane air can anything to go by, now, Kodia Ma, Ura, and
1: air,
0: I can see a free far, Ignatius, sir. That is what any of the delegates, your friends, the delegates want. Who said, so T.A. and Ayap Chama Bastia, Papa and M.C. and Kwawan? Yes. A free fan.
1: Send a contender. No?
0: Oh,
1: I
0: yes. I'm thinking that he has
1: to money. Modru.
0: Comparing to Abdul Ganiu, that is why Chama Basti was not talking about an Ayap. The obedience cabby, but the obedience and then Nahon finding a bad day ever yet. And he a banner said, caught the other side, and I just said, and call for a share and it here Obia Wosika, Asikano, maybe a movie's on an acusa, Empuna, over to my man of Punu, more than Obia, one and it yet Nahunam, and then I gained experience by Echuma, and it happens always.
1: But Ghana, isn't it high time maybe move away from that kind of politics? Because Akosti here before, Akosti the same MPP in the last election.
0: Actually, I'm because award winner. Now says any man we etasi pa etasi or any Ghana say, sir. People that emukra and EBB air cup for positioner. Yeah, just to say, I'm saying it's secondi. Onu beti na boadi asi obia. Sir, be ebi ni ni sir, but any debi an etasa. And Pimpin, I know more business won you money at the Adeno. Yana, I told that Omini Pre and Fama and they are there or Mount Fono. And to me, I affect it and here, Jumana. Yes, but it says I can defend Baba Yano. I tell you, I see several times. Oh, and we are hoping, sir. Said ye, but when the house are also just say, Suma in a casa and the young chunk are
1: crying
0: because media say Suma no. Can come shiny bamwa, then I can say, sir, I'm not to about for Obia Sabi in some wood. A man is a casam. It's not a matter of Obia or pass it to the rest.
1: So my name is Wassan Fred. Nasarak organizer.
0: Okay.
1: Akasa say, Ura, Nidinde Alhaji.
0: Okay.
1: Adam.
0: Okay.
1: Harun.
0: And as a fair constituency, a fair Kuma in particular, that is Alhaji Bawa. Even though Mulusu and your presidential idea, but the contribution about Honorable Buamanyaku, Etimidin Kudimno, was any massive. And what I said, Nippon on any air competing. Where I don't find any service, if it's any environment, it's a candino. All right, and a fan is a former MP.
1: Andrew Japamesa.
0: Andrews Japamesa. Elusui. And to Anya Chumanji, if he's able to sell the message in a year to and air the delegates now, clearly, maybe be able to say that and the man will win. And he say, I swan or Pakamua. And just say, Najuma Power, our grounds, you know, and IAD resource. And I think that he deserves it. Yes, if indeed Sona Winia or deserving to buy entrance sumano, Nefana and the air resource or the Baba. Do I see an idea? I assume and my feedback, feedbacks. And the young to me, Chessa Ampa, I officially and I have confirmed. But Mausu or Masuano, and until I just suman and common, may I get ya swap a panel and another chum. I don't know what to do. And a regional executive position. Uh-huh. But during the general election, no one could lose support. And when your position is here, go to the grounds and work. That is my position. Yes.
1: If you're not here for listeners, we are still live on the grounds right here at St. Francis of Assisi Catholic, Roman Catholic Church. it is quite intriguing, quite confusing, interesting at the same time. In some positions, we've seen both candidates being held up high and being, you know, being in a state of jubilation.
0: Yeah, of course.
1: In a state of jubilation.
0: But
1: we are still awaiting the EC.
0: But initially, you're right, James Oben, right? Uh-huh. Junior.
1: And I'm on four.
0: And I'm on four. But Genesis. But who's on assignment and the America have come the position said, and you mean who are grounds one here? That was very easy. But with the initial report in the Pekino, and it's a CIDA, you know, But for Asaman Sakotina, Nilan Krusem, and what Pierre Sorono, what Jinem, and what Pedanisa, and what Papa the Fita. I'll be surprised. Hey, I'd have drawn a chin and answer that.
1: Yesaka results, you know.
0: Oh, okay.
1: Yesaka results, you know. First vice chair. Official results. First vice chair.
0: It is official.
1: Official.
0: Thank you.
1: First vice chair.
0: Mm-hmm.
1: Ignatius Asamensa.
0: Okay.
1: Ignatius Asamensa.
0: Uh huh.
1: 205.
0: Okay.
1: 205. James Obin Jr. 161. Total ballot near 366.
0: 366.
1: 366.
0: Beyonce.
1: Beyonce. For the first vice chair position, no.
0: Okay.
1: Ignatius Asamensa.
0: Officially, Orani Dean Ede Asamensa, former MC. Where DC on SMC?
1: DC.
0: Where DC on district? Okay. And the former DC, as the first vice, that is NA chairman. And the sir,
1: You're moving on. Okay, okay. First vice chair. Now you're in second vice chair.
0: Okay.
1: I didn't know. Second vice chair. Abuna Kwala. Abuna Kwala.
0: Abuna Kwala.
1: 152.
0: Hey.
1: Francis Abeku Yanka. 193.
0: Oh. Hey, tomato at ya, mami no.
1: I'm with you, tia. Abuna Kwala.
0: 193.
1: Monica Gweru, 22. Monica
0: Gweru. I saw your interview in Tenuano.
1: 22.
0: But
1: I didn't know.
0: But I'm surprised. Abra Kwala no experience near Juma. Why you're not here? Now me feel sad.
1: I didn't know.
0: Obetu may be but for.
1: I didn't know.
0: I didn't know.
1: You move on. You call communications.
0: Communications. Okay.
1: Issa Fuseni, the incumbent.
0: Okay.
1: Issa Fuseni. Enya 152.
0: 152.
1: 152.
0: Oh.
1: Issa Fuseni. David Akamieza. Enya 4. 4. Single digits. 4. Enna Emmanuel Esa Akwa.
0: Uh-huh.
1: Emmanuel Esa Akwa. Enya 212.
2: Oh, Issa Fuseni ko.
1: Issa Fuseni ko.
0: Oh.
1: Issa Fuseni ko.
0: Hey, but delegate.
1: Fear delegate.
0: Say, in comment in every show.
2: Issa Fuseni ne honse komobia mete tse na anwa de. Even on grounds. Even on grounds. In summer na mete tse prior to elections ne adi ano. Now, Enyenika and Fama Orion did it itself with Sini. And ask, you know, communications. We'll be not that communications, I know.
1: Yeah.
2: Our Western region.
1: Yeah,
2: it didn't come on. Now, I'm saying media budget to cry. Oh,
0: okay.
2: And so we are in charge of communications. The media, it should be of topmost priority for the NPP in the Western region. It is a. Media be dear chine one more bit me a catapulted the party to a certain level. Now one to any cramp here basa. A chessa will be other communications, I don't know. Niju media and a family be a tosi. And yes, a part of the media in Tina make us. But in its entirety, it goes a long way to affect the political party here in the region. Is a shadow yamiwa and shadow yamiwa say. Issa Fuseni in Eko, but again, we'll be our banner. It's just I assume you can see any done so.
1: Yeah,
2: I assume you can see a pass. Obey me, Abuana, the communication.
0: Emmanuel Esa or Titiana?
1: Emmanuel Esa, yes, or your lecturer.
0: I think I've seen him around. Emmanuel
1: Esa, a former communications director.
0: Oh, okay,
1: in one of the constituencies. He will try. Contest in other capacities, but
0: okay.
1: Or a TT Electra, a very strong contender,
0: yeah. Man, who no campus or some
1: TT Electra.
0: I'm not surprised.
1: Ground. You're moving on from communication,
0: yeah, okay.
1: Nasara, yeah, the Abre Womo, and Nasara,
2: yeah.
1: Alhaji Adam Harun Ahmed, 190.
0: Wow,
1: and Alhaji Labibi Mama Lee, Enya 177.
0: Oh, then in comment, you know, you're a dear crowd.
1: Oh, yeah, dear crowd.
0: On my competition.
1: chairmanship position.
0: Okay.
1: You'll be here. Me the chairman, bro. I'm the secretary, bro. Chairman, you know.
0: Chairman, number. Chairman, number. Hey.
1: Chairman, number.
2: I'm coming to see you. Co-secretary.
1: You're co-secretary.
0: Chairman, number.
1: Okay. You're
0: co-secretary,
1: bro.
0: You're in charge.
1: Secretary. Secretary. The incumbent.
0: Okay.
1: Okay. Teche. I'm on Kofi Fa.
0: Okay.
1: You need income.
0: Of course.
1: Watch that. You know, maybe a wire.
0: Yes.
1: Add the NT. I was say MPP 4.
0: Western man, Eginitum.
1: Eginitum. Onya 157.
2: 157.
1: 157.
2: Okay, I'm on Kwe Free Fire.
1: Henry. Okay, Techi, I'm on Kwe Free
0: Fire. And yet.
1: 34K.
2: Bonzo K.
1: Akwesi, Bonzo.
0: Former MC.
1: Bonzo K. Former DCE LMLA.
0: LMLA, DCE, MC.
1: District Assembly. LMLA. District.
0: Okay.
1: We saw actually say we call parliament four times.
0: I
1: say or what it takes to handle secretaryship in the MPP.

0: guys, about the can be actually the listeners, and somebody number. I'm a number can one word, just one word to an the listeners. Oh, I'm not the And he has been with an area that is the party for an number of years, but contested for a certain positions any other entity. And so that ends surprising me, baby. And yes, and now I catch us the enthusiasm and coming to the event grounds. I know now, baby, actually said, Rani is highly confident. So, back to me, any arena. So, let's congratulate him now. Jumana, I done a numino. And I saw my boss, be what my big friend said, and you're my any family, yeah?
1: Am I your groundsway?
0: Oh, yes. A man, David Carrent, at friend said, who's our honor, a man in the MFP said, and you're my honor, we'll be to a catechy, and I'm so there, let's wait and see. And I'm so
1: wait and see, number.
0: I'm so on my Juma of them, and a family resource, no, I am positive at the amount. Yeah, man, any about you to have proceeding.
1: That is about the secretary position. Secretary position, you know. There you have it. Bonzo K and Widi Nkunim. Young court chairman. And young court organizer and chairman.
0: Young court organizer now. Yambra and here chairman.
1: Okay. Organizer on Crawford training, Jina.
0: Okay.
1: Including the incumbent.
0: Mm-hmm.
1: Amwabing Owusu champion. Oban Tempa. Amwabing Owusu champion. Enya 181.
0: Wow.
1: 181. Very impressive. Frederick Crunchy. Enya 143.
0: Mm-hmm.
1: And Simon Amwa. Enya 44.
0: And the yellow man.
1: We're retaining the seat. They all want to say. Mm-hmm. Nasara incumbent to engineering retaining secretary
0: and so retaining
1: communications
0: engineering
1: retaining five incumbents no three engineering retaining so far one they
0: say can about one who
1: for organizer no
0: I'm so transfer na why
1: are easy
0: because I dey na kon na no dey
1: easy. Into we call chairman.
0: Oh, yeah, to me call,
1: sir. Chairman, Ignatius, we see FIFA. Senior Suman, catch them, you know. Sanity, 265. 265.
0: Oh, this is amazing.
1: Ganiyu Mohammed, 102. 102. That's more than double of the Agani United. That's more than double. More than
0: unza we and okay sir and represent it. Said the nipper binum who Gani
1: Say all grounds.
0: All grounds. Hard working, dedicated, committed, passing through the ranks and far. No. Ebia actually also award winner in your yet decoding into and here the message around Abdiganiu. You see, 120. WWW. And our numbers
1: 102. 102.
0: WWW. It's not even half of an idea. A free fighting, I know. No, it doesn't represent any what they are saying. Somebody that even who pick it. And here some of executives in Libya, including a bastinum, no musi a canoe, a dino, a dancian, any resource in a buy any day, and reflect it honestly.
1: Abdul Ghani, your message in here built to rebuild, to strengthen the base, to rebuild the base.
0: Okay, I want to hear and hear what a free father buy.
1: A free father message in here, leadership. I say we're running through grassroots before. On us we di youth organizer ping. On grassroots level.
0: Okay.
1: I say or the leadership,
0: okay.
1: Or the grassroots, or

0: the loyalty.
1: Okay.
0: Eba. And you know, your name Bozoke.
1: Yes.
0: Ebe kikim komo kakra. Briefly. Yeri Bozoke.
1: The winner.
0: MPP regional secretary elect.
1: Yes, elect.
0: MPP regional secretary elect.
1: It is official.
0: Congratulations, Bozoke.
2: Thank you very much, my brother.
0: What kind? Why? Yeah. What strategy did you use and what worked for you?
2: I'm a grassroots person.
0: Mm.
2: So I connected with the delegates.
1: Uh-huh. Okay.
2: This is what I've done for the past 27 years.
0: Mm.
2: So we've been working very hard.
0: Mm.
2: My team and myself. This has not been fluke. It's been by dint of hard work.
0: Mm.
2: Even before we're disqualified,
0: mm.
2: we knew we were going to win.
0: Mm.
2: So once the disqualification was cancelled, it was ours to lose.
0: Mm.
2: And by the grace of God, we've been able to clinch it. But that's not all.
0: Mm.
2: The task ahead of us
1: okay.
2: now is clear.
0: Mm. Looking at you coming in a week before today, that is being cleared to contest and being able to pull such a huge number. That tells us something. And that tells us that you have the base, you have the people behind you, or you use a different strategy.
2: It's the people. It's all about the people.
0: Mm.
2: All politics is local, like I keep saying.
0: Mm.
2: I've been at the local level for mm-hmm. the past 27 years.
0: Mm-hmm.
2: And the same people say, look, Bonzo, it's time for you to move up.
0: Mm.
2: To put your service at the disposal of the party
0: mm.
2: at a regional level.
0: Mm.
2: The party at a regional level is not in a good shape.
0: Yep.
2: So we've come in, and I'm not going to work alone. We have a team of executives. Now we are 11. We are going to appoint 8 more.
0: Mm.
2: So that will be 19.
0: Yep.
2: And we work very, very hard. Everybody knows Bonzoke is a hardworking person. He's a fighter.
0: Are you going to
2: fight for us?
0: Are you going to pull along your contender in this race?
2: Sure. That's the first thing I'm going to do. In MPP, we believe in the internal democracy. After competition, we cooperate as cooperation.
0: Mm.
2: Our first thing we are going to do is to bring everybody on board
0: mm.
2: and make sure that we unite this party for the fight ahead of us.
1: Chairman, with the numbers now we are, you know, we are surprised. I shock you.
2: I'm not surprised.
0: 211.
2: I was even expecting to get more.
1: Mm. Okay.
2: Yes, but
1: in your first 100 days, now as a secretary, just a minute, then and I'll be to us over to me.
2: We are going to unite the party.
1: Thank you.
2: The party has been fragmented before even 2024. Currently, there are some constituency, there are a few issues there. So we are going to get to the ground. I am going to hit the ground running.
1: Okay.
2: As the chief executive of the party in the region, I'm not going to be your typical armchair secretary.
0: Mm.
2: I'm going to go to the ground and get a problem solved.
0: Congratulations.
2: Thank you very much.
0: Thank you very much. Bonzoke.
1: Yes, of course.
0: The strategy na Ejuma.
1: Ejuma.
0: Just 1 week.
1: Yes.
0: 211.
1: Yes, and he has done well. Mm. He has done well. Who's that Makasa? The Fema on any team the bar hand here.
0: Energy also.
1: Esa Mata said, "What you doing, Queen MT? Yamona Basu now. The ball is on the score. Sir, over starting no head. Why Ejuma? And I'm happy. Was it the first 100 days, you know?" The major thing is in an issue to unite
0: the party.
1: Mm. And I think it is Rishi.
0: Very important.
1: Utie, the Ahanta West former chairman.
3: Chairman Dada.
1: Who's also a motor abano Olusu Yen?
0: Who's
1: a friend? Omaja Omo. And it does disunity.
0: Yeah.
1: And that is the problem of the party.
0: Yeah.
1: And but now, no. I also want to say, no, I can't name my boom. Tentem na. I'm fighting for a common goal.
0: Wow.
3: And me I'm happy for Bonzoke. Fitibra disqualification by me can say under no circumstances. Say can say degree in the crow be cry. They should have allowed him to contest. Ah. Oh yes. Obia while rising from grassroots level. I serve with a political party now looking at the level of experience Ekitano within the NPP party, and young Krata assembly they better disqualify him. And it's one person fought NPP in the Western region. Womu here obiti se Bonzoke. It's me media. I always disagreed with the qualification because they see on guitar degree and also on guitar Krata with the experience and Ekitano at any point in time. No bit media aboard the NPP party and then. May I happy say on us one tianda not attested the loss of the political party and they were just a week where Timmy at their campaign and we need an important seat at the political party. It tells you say a personality and whom within the NPP party were Western Regional. Say ye piano obetimi aboa na ebia the lost seat within the regional NPP for etimi jam no we metimi every ni nyina back. So personally I'm happy for Bonzoke emanentin da adwuma ne de so
0: so
3: pa
0: ah away from secretary no
1: okay
0: organizer. Okay, my boy organizer, also that.
1: Yes.
0: Same
1: yes.
0: Government, any we need. Young call treasurer. Jamke versus Nanajua.
1: Okay.
0: Young call treasurer. James Esiedu Kenya.
1: Okay.
0: Jamke.
1: Nana Jamke.
0: Nana Jamke. Enya 160. 160. Jamke. Nana Ajua Apia. Delegates in the Yaka say, or Banu between this can at Wee. Or the man of which we discuss
1: Omo Kreska,
0: Omo Kreska,
3: Omaka, and I saw Mo Yaka.
0: Sana delegates for Naka. Treasurer 262.
1: Oh,
0: Nanash, 262.
1: Oh, 262. Oh, already, we're in the crowd.
0: This is the first female waiting me reading the election so far.
1: In the history of the party within the region?
0: In the race now, of course, this year, no. Results in India so far.
1: Yes.
0: The first Oba waiting me a winning the election.
1: Sure,
0: you
1: know. Sure.
0: Now, you can't, Nana Adjuana, for the treasurer, no. Nana Adjua is incumbent deputy secretary.
1: Okay.
0: It's before about 1 year no. No, no, deputy secretary of the party.
1: And we'll move to the treasurer.
0: And I'll say deputy secretary, no, baby. Of the treasurer. Of the person, you know, Skasem Sonia, the Adema party, no. Into a movie, aba. Now, Jamke is also a businessman, party patron, council member, was serving party in the year. But delegates, therefore, area, I was saying, no. Skasem Padia, Nana Adjua Apia, and Mary Sikasem Sumaye.
1: I think, sir, looking at the position of the Najuano, because Omudada as an executive, but the difference is that we're moving from a different a role, and as we're changing the role, and for them to accept us as a treasurer, no, homage, and a nature, sir, the Juma Paul, from an other secretariat of the party, no, which is, sir. And no coming out convincing or mama or my day. Eddie Tumino Ama and Ayan and Achua. Jamke, yes, is a big figure in the region when it comes to any the name Jamke.
0: Yeah.
1: Big business. Ebia, Ebano, and here the party no Ankasa ni maybe, contribution as comparing to Ebia this woman. No? And it's an yeah, delegates ni nim this and air woman and Achua comparing to Jamke and Ebia Wafem Kakra. Even the name Jamke, no, me assure say, one more football, and in the name Jamke more than politicians. You know what I mean? If not this election, my name is MPP Nikra. Let me name that. What I say, and to me assure say, Calvin, Ama, and then in Google, to me, but I'm sure the Jamke that I know will support her for her to deliver. But I want to know my name is Wanya, baby, I'm Malik Wana, because I'm
0: Wanya, baby, I'm Malik.
1: Oh, okay, we went to so.
0: Deputy Secretary.
1: Okay.
0: Go for four. And a contest here.
1: Okay.
0: Malik Haklik Bochi.
1: Okay.
0: In the drink, come on. Onya 106.
1: 106.
0: 106.
1: And you're good.
0: Anthony Ano, Onya 25.
1: Anthony
0: Ano, Onya 25. Thomas
1: 95 or
0: 25. Thomas Amoa Enya 80. Lawrence Kojo Apia Techi. Onya 157. 157.
1: Winnipamfa.
0: Malik Bouchi, former regional Maslok boss.
1: Oh,
0: wait to me, yeah.
1: I think sir, Nanka's our position. So now it's effort and about. And the minimum say we have been a share. We are going to appear now. Who is he? Because I'm from nowhere, Anna. Who's that? So do we have near Malik in it to another way to another matter of fact? And the crew, when he said. in a party, maybe because he was an attacker in India, and then he's a friend to the media. In 2024, before the 2025 election, wherever and the Oba Kobi Ahunsena or Onuma or Boy Juma and Asam Ketua granting, maybe because of that, it's a mama IBM said. Because I'm obey to my winning. Malik now is obey to my winning, Malik Bucheno. But if I'm Kwamana, Ura Kojo and the Apianos, if this is a man that the delegate believes as an the first vice, obey to my chairman, I think
0: as deputy secretary.
1: As a deputy secretary, right? Yenja and Fama and Yomisa, but we need to know him. Because if we're deputy secretary, I'm sure. Only and here the communication department, you know, align more.
0: Yeah,
1: and the media must see you always. You need to have an area a proper coordination with the media.
0: True.
1: And I don't know if you are a lot of the people in the industry, any in here they are fine, but if and confirm him here they are, this is the time for him to and here avail himself for any other media to know him much so that what me up. I'm a party, no. No ma, I see your money, so no ma, Timi Ache. Now I'm a ton, I'm a ton here, pa. I don't know if it's about when you're profile, I can't na.
0: Yenya, na, but the who no say you see Orons who are rising through the rank and file of the party.
1: Oh, okay.
0: Police station executive thing.
1: Okay.
0: Near the other, which me here party communications, Timi Ache. Away from that, you're called women's organizer.
1: Women's organizer.
0: Very interesting race because okay. Incumbent, you know, Josephine, ya odum, okay. Or women's organizer, and now facing competition from the ana or your treasurer, no, or some pet treasurer, no, or women's organizer.
1: And I'm women's organizer.
0: And Obi is free deputy secretary. And also person pay treasurer.
1: Okay.
0: And I know the winner. In the area said you're free treasurer. And also pay women's.
1: Woman organizer.
0: Oya ana winner. For the incumbent, Josephine Yah Odum, on your 173. Augustina Nketia, and Anna Oye, the financial secretary.
1: Okay.
0: Ose Ope, a women's organizer.
1: Okay.
0: Okoyano, a man in common, a member in common, on your 193.
1: Wow.
0: Rejected by Otinia Bakope.
1: And I said, I'm almost happy on Obia Kurini.
0: For the fourth time, incumbent in losing. So other five incumbents in Obakope in Yanadi. That's the organizer.
3: And a massive shakeup. And Mijiri said, from the 2024 elections are, and Yaman Koyan Pharma MPP in the region. They believe, said, senior chairman in the days, almost step it down.
1: Of course.
3: And one step it down, okay, yeah, you'll be US in chain.
0: One way is
1: because it's all incumbent.
0: Five, one penny.
3: And yet, a massive shake up. And omope new faces. And I say, new leadership. Omojidi say, a bit me properly the political party, you know, going into the 2028 election. Shania Beya, the CEO 2024, no, a be ain't me and Conco Sibim. It's, you know, a massive shake up. And hopefully, yeah, yeah, you can't. Near Kersi to say, a Juma Kwa, and they are two Abama, a Juma,
0: Juanui.
3: I say, Nadia, a Nigia, maybe I watch now, Juada, you better do one comma. I try and I watch it, and Nigia, and bet me easy. After Nigia, I was MPP, newly elected executives, you know, who say, the Akachi, be a Juma.

0: apologies for that. It's not.
1: Yeah. It's not me, Kase. We're not actually in our tree. I was saying, engineer is easy. Because, one more. Okay.
0: Okay. Yeah, the final.
1: Second vice.
0: Yeah, the final results, you know. Ebe bro, na yodin kunim for the second vice chairmanship position. Francis Abeku Yanka, wabeka yensa. Big Abe.
1: Big Abe.
0: Fantastic. Wabeka yensa. Ewo studio ha. The medical, congratulations to you. Honorable.
2: Thank you. Thank you.
0: Congratulations. Wune in Crawfordu na koye. One popular household name. Apana kwala. Strategy we use here today.
2: The strategy is I'm very young, strategic person. I'm meeting my year, Jumano. I hope I'm not delegate to share. I'm very young, man. Meeting my year extra, and the energy no high. You know, I'm the holiday. And I the message I'm the
0: message now the coin say we are young, we bet me a year, Jumano. We have fresh ideas.
2: Sure.
0: And our delegates non sweet you won't come on Egitumu. Yes, now that you've won the race, you have experienced people who are also joining race now. We have experience also to run through. You may be a while say we seek council kakra. After today. Obey calling on Yemame Abana Kwalani, other experienced executives near their day to tap into the experience Ebe Bwao, I guide you through your second vice chairmanship position.
2: Sure. Yeah, minimal said the second vice chairman, you know, maybe chairman Beckabu Baya Deba, or enemy first vice chairman. Now, maybe I said, Messrs. Solomon Yansa, or Sefer, I do say, Mammy Yansa, meet with your booming mind, and then a messer, I say, Oliba Mammy.
0: Fantastic. Now that you've won the election, woko ye juma. E juma wo hopa. E juma ne die bi wo ho. Wobabeye in your first 100 days in office. You ma ben sa na wobabe tackle first hand.
2: Oh, sir, I call me who said you're talking about my second vice chairman for now. Fifty constituency could say ready to national. But who rua, sa second vice, first vice, motel rule. But she be a first vice chairman in who and sa first vice, Abeyajuma, Abeyatin.
0: Yeah,
2: first vice, you know, and sa bad to the second vice. Intermediate and say, make what campaign say. So what about my mia? Chairman, you know, me kwa kwa sreno. So I'm forming an organization team, you know. Ni timiye de enye juma. Inti mi huni se, ni a message 100 days, you know. Me no organization team be boom, aye juma. Ah, ye be kwa down, no, ni a kwa juma. Be o semi ha, me team fan tuja, because on a weapon, a kudia kesia, ye de kwa kwa share ni sifo. 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
0: Oka oho.
2: Sa message, ni mi huni se, ene attache, delegate, na kuma, a mama de to abame yede, ene baye. Inti we are 100 days, you know. 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I delegate. I'm going to call my conscience. I'm going to call. I'm chairman. Beka. Let me ask you, Malasi. Let me ask 2027. Now 2028.
0: Fantastic.
3: I think sir, the most important question is in the Akano. After I'm going to the front, yeah, the deal. What you man had the bet? Said the Akano.
0: Congratulations.
2: So, Dr. Aladi Baumia and the MPP, entire MPP, I work on the beer to a baby in some manner. Some beer, then come on, nearly a quadrant to me 2028. We are how near my year firm, and now we'll come as a semi my own car. What can I say near Chuatum? What can I say near you see? And yes, sir, it's on my own day. And I got a fortune near Mujidi, late to me for day. Let 2028, yes, I'm a boy, my Ghana. Madam Assessor.
0: Thank you very much for speaking to us. Big Abe Francis Abeku Yanka Oneye Etwitwin Komono J Honorable Number Na Obebe studio. Because Stack Radio no be din adwuma. It Obebe Obebe studio na yarin na stream come plans or warm party no. Plans owo edema the Western Region MPP Obeba be danin yin edi na yedin komo fefefe. So he is the second vice chairperson elect Francis Abeku Yanka. Francis Abeku Yanka. Che message no obi answer wo
3: eh use ne ban ni ne ho so fa pa
0: obi answer
3: wo wa share t-shirt obi answer wo na wa print ne kama kama kama nti I think the message is good the I big abeba obi answer wo nti obi answer wo
0: obi answer wo
3: nti the message ni great nti we no crampo na omo elusu crampo no or make or see ne buta eba kwa wo ene niso ene se obe bomo den se at least enye shi omo a ono omo compete ye contest ye no mulusu ye no he bring all of them together
0: ya onje ba
3: obi ense wo mu se sa we wa ji se u ye discrimination u yi bi afrim a u se de bi an imagine ene ye anta west mp no kom fn is former that is ene constituency chairman no kom no so o se Enkofobia during the presidential election, no, omo eko and ye Canada Japan side, no, no more Baumia side after so omo to abandon we and I say, Baumia for him, Pesse Kennedy for him, but emwa, and he sadia no, and then omo to the regional election, you know, whoever is having those and ye mentality, no, and say, Ojai, ne, and Tampania, you know, omo bring everybody together, and I'm happy, sir, and a bigger bay, no. Or also HSA or not there. He's not going to do any selectives. Even a black Kalano Kron and a couple of me, I don't know. He will make sure, sir.
0: Also, we experience about
3: yes, or the number on board to any support. And then, may bomb by and I say, also a catcher of Momulusi and he said, they shouldn't go and sleep. Whenever they invite them, and so much to me, so I'm bad. Now, I'm at me, Ababa support. And he made it so far. Omo lose no can nobody na man will say I say
0: why be
3: chairman because the number three is too huge.
0: But I can't resource back where
3: the baby is
0: Aka youth organizer.
3: Youth oh, okay.
0: Youth organizer and are very heavily contested.
3: Yeah, and it is very important.
0: Yes.
3: Very important.
0: Ukrofo four and omo contest youth organizer. Prince Kuntu Blankson.
3: And I'm because on fans ba
0: on your 100.
3: 100 pay.
0: 100. 100 and that for more. To convince and have 100 delegates vote for you. And that for him.
3: But send your fans, you know. Send your fans.
0: 100 because, match it.
3: There's some platforms where I mean, who's a man for posting in the identity.
0: The 100.
3: So on social media, he's out there. So the numbers, you
0: know, were famous. Augustine Buedi Minla, in your 67.
3: Okay.
0: 67. Frederick Kuma.
3: Uh-huh.
0: In your single number four.
3: Wow.
0: Osage
3: I think four. This is the worst so far.
0: I think on your one in your four. Obin Susunya four. Okay. David Akamieza in your four communications officer position.
3: And two candidate so far manya four.
0: Four.
3: And
0: Osage four attack wow.
3: Okay.
0: Osage four attack wow. We need a favorite for the position because we're contested twice.
3: Oh, okay.
0: And at this time round, woman you know mo baby and we are fresh. On all day we try what in a seat ballot sheet in a soda.
3: Uh-huh.
0: And in the third time ni 197.
3: Amazing.
0: 197. Ain't he a drunis who a drunis message, you know? Delegate a jetum. A druniswampa. Womatun swaba. 197 or Sajifu Ata Kwao.
3: Ain't he
0: when you about
3: Sajifon Swa Jumay say. About the youth now, so far any 2024 any general election. I will say Abeka say, "Mabunu ne tu abane de sin any sebi imperinfo no." And this year, but you saw ye can inform the map party as a youth organizer. No crepe wo mo ni say, "Echa say, upa humo ting." Because you need to go and talk to any the youth. For the youth, you know, say, "Omba chia tu mo say," and they omo. Ebe di ene iya party na chi. E di eno di e. Mi wuni se. E juma na wako fatu nonsi e juma kesi e pa. Very difficult and challenging. to convince any other youth and to vote for any other party. And the American is opening our Juma.
0: Okay, Yanko Communications Office.
3: That is the one of the most shocking and amazing and air resources because now he said incumbent, you know, how he's vibrant on the media landscape, you know, but the numbers are proving you wrong.
0: The winner for the Communications Office position on us, race, you know, Emmanuel. Esa Akwa.
3: Sure.
0: He is a former communications director, a very well experienced communicator in the region. What tries out the contest in several capacities, but when you're successful, what back communications Ninsaka, which now in city an incumbent, Issa Fuseni, with 212 votes. What journey our studio? Honorable Akwaba. Congratulations, and so delegates for Ato Swaba. Yen finding out incumbent Issa Fuseni message Ben and our Odema delegates. If you're Ben Onyama delegates with regards to message, I want more jetum say Emmanuel Esa Akwa moving forward should be our new communications director for the MPP in the region.
4: Winnie Abema, did you can cry? Mamina was sick. Sematun sa fremi. Namina unyankupon swasi. Swashemin yam fe fe se ye. Naminda delegacy nyina se MPP abusia fo menyami mujidi. Edo bi as na 2010 to 2014 partini yime as the regional communications director. 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
0: 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You are more communicating in Ukraine or Montiasia, but as a waiting in Abidi on the side. Moving forward, I know that what drew the message my delegate for the opposite way with the communications office. Now that you've won the race in the first 100 days, what are you going to do? What are you going to put in place to ensure that that office
4: may share a boss, say, be 100 days? 1 month ni adie the American and say me to me sem no me can sem bi and assembly no me kan ya abra ne me ye communication that amanye me ma breso no fear da bia no me ye training and workshop for communicators every Friday for continuous 4 years
0: in the region
4: every Friday between 4 and 6 ti na me ka say me track record ne to me every Friday we we so am segment region no into zones every quarter me koko ma training they were every zone
0: to build capacity
4: to build osafo mafo me de ne buy John Boadu me de ne bai Samia Uku me de ne bai Asamoah Boateng me de ne bai Ono Abubu Ahiyedu me de ne bai me de titi fo nya ba be ye training within my 4 years tenure. It is a me no me because me ntia se ne ne say they are all cotton party no on tin sem no akoka na se a okotena fidie so and I WhatsApp so and I Facebook so a they are all kan bro fu me afre bi resonate. It has to resonate with the listener. In this one seminal echo, I say, Kasa na woka keke. It is a battle for the hearts and the minds of the listeners. It is a seminal and to omakumaso, and to omajinimua, a beye didi keke. The first and foremost, capacity building, training, grooming. And it's not going to be vain rhetoric. Ya di beye juma, ibe tu anamwa titi party mano. Omua, omukasa ma party niti te wo. And then they rank and file. Obi all don pipi pa. 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Yeah. 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Ye wie nso a. Aban ye osi so. Ye we are in the opposition. Ni nsem a wakeka. 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Ye na o si e tina echiri. Seem to a woman, the lacuna in all those things, we bring them up. If we are, you're finding appropriate panacea. Yeah, yeah, yeah, alternative. You didn't name my air bar. I bet 2 hours for a coma. Someone who say, Sir, can you name see? And why, if I can we see a web way? It is about offering alternative, better policies. If you so, ya concern no, Emma, aye, a corner, aye, de. 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
3: 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About one now, yet two ya and people may call it in Kugono. And the Ube D and the Yakuan Casamafo about Nam Sama Western region. And to me, I find into my party a tradition band a free 2024 election was here.
4: Medassi, semifano, communication side.
3: There no honor, me pass here for.
4: Yeah, Messia woman, and I say, Kentinka, what some crabbits my head there? Na obetaye ni ma papa nanso no kwan ya obefa so abo hu de wuru no ebetimi aboa wo an ebetimi so di wawu
3: no kra
4: abusiafo a party ni kra yi omo so omo nko kasa ma party no e radio stations the tv stations so kra no omo bobia ni omo cover tone mana
3: okay
4: ni nyina no e wo say etimi ye ni ye sesi ano ye wo opposition. It was see timi yen ne ye a ebe attracting. Ti dia mesua wo mne ne say kwan ye e fa so e kan ye nsem no. E o see sakrem.
3: Okay.
4: 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Ti see a party no. E o say ye primary matter. 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O mse see a the communication position ye nto so aba.
3: Okay.
4: 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That opportunity that has been given to us, it is our solemn pledge that we will not disappoint the party. Ye be yade e ma party ni ani aso. Ti adisuade die bibiri.
3: Okay.
4: Betu anamon e ma party no ayako no.
3: Okay.
0: Ye be dasi pi se o ma yakwenya ni o hwin komo. Congratulations once again.
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0: the party from 2010 including the former communications director
3: yes nti wa bo mu ache and I won say we so en kata sam ne we chechreni
0: TTU lecture
3: nti na no di na no sam
0: we the position nso bi da
3: odi bi da nti so aba won che no no be kasa niema obetima ka ama ato otima mo ato aba ma no no wosoro pa nti enya me nwanwa yes itself saying it because of saying now all your intino, all the media guys, everybody will say will call him for interview. The, no matter what it is, or no need to ever ring the bell more than an year or what they are saying. But election there, and I'm saying a selected group of people be and I walk on your soul to about
0: the SMA.
3: I'm gonna take any of them come as a Abian K. J. Editor say public ring in Uncle Twaba and Kaisa Fuseni probably will maintain any position. But this is a different election. I am going for a more 2 minutes. I'm going to Twaba. A quok, I can't even Twaba. I'm going to 400.
0: David,
3: 366. Okay.
0: 366.
3: Yes, and I'm going to 80 minutes. I'm going to Abadinti. I'm going to say, actually, say he said the Bibia okay, Bibia clear in terms of an air or more. That top and a young tea, you better wrap it up with any or more
0: winners or more winners.
3: For Monday going, you say, and you
0: know,
3: you're more to about Kenya breaking business here. That in the back of the chairman, yet here, none of some
0: crack. Okay, you run it through quickly. First vice chair, Ignatius Asa Mensa. Ignatius Asa Mensa is the first vice chair elect. Second vice chair elect, Francis Abeku Yanka, popularly called Big Abe. Francis Abeku Yanka is the second vice chair elect. Communications officer, you just heard, Emmanuel Esa Akwa. He is the communications officer elect. Nasara organizer, he is in the person of Alhaji Adam Harun Hamed. We engaged him prior to the counting of ballot. Chairman, Ignatius Kwesi Efrifa, Chairman elect. Secretary elect, Kwesi Bonzo, 34 Kewa, Bonzo K.
3: The most popular figure.
0: Secretary elect. Organizer elect, Amwabin Owusu Echampo, the incumbent, the only incumbent out of the five who managed to retain his seat. Amwabin Owusu Echampo. Treasurer level, Nana Adwa Appiah, the former deputy regional secretary.
3: Sure.
0: Nana Adwa Appiah managed to win the treasurer position. Deputy secretary, Lawrence Kojo Appiah Tichi. Women's organizer, the incumbent lost to Augustina Nketiah, Onoye, former financial secretary and a former treasurer. Emma Patin also on treasurer Nibium or a women's organizer or by Ninsabekan Augustina Nketiah a women's organizer youth organizer Osajifo Ata Kwao and winya youth organizer Ninti out of the 11 positions only one incumbent any to me out of the five.
3: Sure.
0: Only one any to me out of the five.
3: Yeah, but man say I can say the general election, you know, say send me a call, Editia, and people are my according to name. What they share any GDS, Yan Hena, Omo, and your answer check a cra, Ewa, and Omo to me, I for the increment one per any a winnie there. Just now they want changes and so change, Abba. Yan Soma, a elector, Omono, Omo Baba, yeah, and yeah, Omo Etuma, and team. It is a positive for any Omo to me. A contest, you know, it is positive for more or more to me. A contest, and indeed,
0: young call electoral commission, electoral commission, resource,
3: and with just
0: Madam Commissioner, with Juma baby, which we have to pretend over a very successful election. Basa basa, yeah, incident, BAC, polling agent, beyond your confusion, be okay. How would you describe the entire electoral process today? I can see you're tired.
5: Yeah, I'm really, really tired. But the electoral process was generally a peaceful one. A very, very fair and free one. Mm. If I talk about being free and fair, it means nobody was disenfranchised.
0: Mm.
5: We made sure that the processes were smooth and the guidelines that were laid down were strictly followed.
0: Mm.
5: This was possible because before we started the election, we had a brief meeting with the agents,
0: okay,
5: and we discuss the processes with them, how they are supposed to comport themselves, and all that. We indicated that if there's any problem, they shouldn't make any noise or cause any commotion, or they should just draw my attention and I'll make sure that I sort things out. I told them I was capable of handling every situation, so they shouldn't hesitate to draw my attention to anything that they think was not going right with the conduct of the elections. But thankfully, as I indicated earlier, the election officials were very professional, and then the agents comported themselves as well as the candidates, and I would say that the security also did so well. So that is what happened, and then God was on our side. Yes, God was on our
0: fantastic
5: side.
0: I have, we've been reviewing the results so far. Out of the over 360 votes, we only witnessed just one rejected ballot. Does that speak to generally? Because in general elections, spoiled ballot, rejected ballot account for, quite a percentage. Here to have a very negligible amount, one rejected ballot. Does that speak to us understanding electoral processes and how to vote? Is this something encouraging?
5: Yes, it is. It is a very, very encouraging thing because the commission even organized a review of rejected ballots and the causes of those rejected ballots. And in fact, a number of things came to play. But this is a good indication that people are trying their best not to join the queues and then, for whatever reason, their ballots are rejected. So it was a very good sign. And the one I saw, I don't know why the person decided to vote for two people.
0: Voted for two people?
5: Yes, voted for all the two candidates. I don't know whether it was out of mischief or whatever. Because there was one spoiled ballot, the person voted for two and brought it back for a new ballot. So
0: maybe
5: was,
0: promised to vote for the two, so let me vote for the two.
5: But this time round, it was actually in the box. So it was a rejected ballot. The first one did not enter the box. So it was a spoiled ballot. And so just one. It's okay. It's very, very encouraging. It's negligible. We can't even talk about it. Yes.
0: All right. That's just about it. But your final words to the NPP and the general public.
3: To future elections.
0: And future elections.
5: Yes, I would just urge everybody that in future elections, they should ensure that it is indeed a peaceful one. Because at the end of the day, either losers or winners are all coming from the same party.
0: Yeah.
5: And that we election officials will forever remain election officials.
0: True.
5: Yes, and you keep working with us. So I only say that they should keep on ensuring that our elections are always successful like this.
0: All right. Thank you very much for coming through. Madam Nutako, she is the Deputy Regional Electra Commissioner. Yes. Deputy Regional Director.
6: Wow.
0: Deputy Regional Director of the Electra Commission. Right here in the Western Region. Deputy Regional EC Director, Madam Nutako, and she engaged us briefly. Let's go to our brother, Efo. We spoke to Efo when the election started. Efo talked about senior election AC Corps. You must smoothly.
6: As you are part of the FNC, the election committee.
0: Yeah. Yes, but part of the communications team and media, ensuring say media for between you, Mujuma. Bibi answer okay. Media phone complaining issues. BNC, but say BNC. At the end of the day, the MPP has won.
7: Yeah.
0: Out of the five incumbents, only one stayed. Four were shown the exit. Is this something to worry about? Is this something to ponder over?
7: Yes. This morning I told you that it's going to be a mix of new and old. Because the party will not necessarily just put out a complete new team. So it's a mixture.
0: Yeah.
7: And whatever it is, you know, the delegates have spoken, or we have spoken, and whatever we, the decision we have taken is the best decision for the party. And that is what we are all going by. And so far, I believe it has been a peaceful exercise. MPP has won the day. And that should be the most important thing. Now the new regional leadership has taken over, and I believe they have to now work, and the constituency too is ready to accept them to implement any strategy, whatever exercise plans they have for ahead of the election 2028. We are all ready for that. So that is the most important thing. The election is over. Nobody wins, nobody loses. The NPP has won. So we are all going to work together and achieve the highest.
0: Did any position or did any of the positions that we aspired for, the winner who emerged victorious in any of these positions, did anyone surprise you?
7: Well, I won't say it's a surprise. It's because it's a democracy we are practicing. It is a democracy we are practicing. And whoever wins deserves to win. You understand? And unfortunately, those who couldn't, it's just a message to them that go back, re-strategize, and then support who wins. The ultimate goal is to win 2028. That is the most important thing. Whatever happens is just fanfare. You understand? The only target we have is winning 2028 election.
0: Are you confident?
7: And so we are going to win.
0: They are going to win with them.
7: We are going to win 2028 election. We will win. And we shall win. You see, we don't have any excuse. Per the leadership we have, and looking at how by the grace of God this government is messing up, we don't have any excuse that
0: messing up by the grace of God.
7: Oh, by the grace of God, they are messing up. Because we told Ghanaians, these people will not come and do anything. And Ghanaians think we were lying. And God is handing our case for us. You understand? If not messing up, how can you tell me that a dollar, when dollar was 14 cedis, a liter of fuel was 14 cedis? Today you are telling me a dollar is 10 cedis, a liter is 20 cedis. What type of economy is that? If not makeup economy, you are just making things look good on A4 sheet. How do you convince me that under the MPP, dollar was 14 cedis and fuel was 14? Under your government, dollar is 10 cedis, fuel is 20 cedis. Why? Why? So what type of economy is this? If it is not mess up, what is it? That when a dollar was 14, a fuel was 14 cedis under the MPP. You understand?
0: Okay.
7: And then you are telling us you have stabilized the economy. The dollar now is 10 cedis. And your 10 cedis dollar is giving us 20 cedis a liter. So something is not matching up. Something is added. There's something wrong somewhere. The government is just doing makeup economy. Makeup. Let me paint the face of the ugly lady for everybody to see that, hey, the ladies look beautiful. But when it rains and then she uses tissue paper to clean the face, then we can see potholes. That is the Ghanaian economy of Mahama's economy. It's just a makeup economy.
0: And the MPP is poised to win 2028.
7: We are going to win.
0: All right.
7: We are going to win.
0: Thank you very much, Efo Emmanuel. Hopefully in the coming days or weeks, it's been a while you came in studio.
7: Yes, so
0: hopefully
7: so
0: in the
7: we'll
0: coming
7: pass
0: days
7: through.
0: Or weeks, we'll arrange
7: yes, we'll
0: a conversation. And we'll have discussions.
7: Let me congratulate the newly elected communication officer in the person of Mr. Emmanuel Akwa. and I believe he has what it takes to, you know, continue where the predecessor left. And then we believe we can all work together and to achieve one goal, winning 2028 election. That is the ultimate.
0: Thank you very much. The man you just heard is Efo Emmanuel, the communications officer of the NPP in the Takrade constituency. He's also a member of the regional communications team. And the man you just heard, Che,
6: that is the most important thing. Say, yeah, Udi, Udi, and here in Kunimo, and a young Udi, Udi, and in Kuku.
0: Yes,
6: in the bush of the party in the Badiana, buy a cover, and then say, yeah, election, where they face, where any face, in tea. Yes, in Tinkugo for a day, and to me, Abamantino. The Akachi, and the Ababwa, no one who now. Fight on Monday. Even your brand, your picket on any one by one.
0: One by one.
6: Not your analyzing. True. One a year partner, your who and then for so dia, or maybe my and a partner. And he, yeah, and the Bessie.
0: All right.
6: Ah, yeah, the Bessie. All right. The Bessie now. Yashana, Yamay Musso, Eddie F.
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6: sure,
0: and Spice 91.9 FM. Thank you very much for sticking and staying with us from 8 a.m. To what? 4 p.m.
6: About 4.
0: About 4.
6: This is
0: 8 hours. Solid 8 hours.
6: Yeah, I'm sorry.
0: Yeah, I'm sorry. Yeah, the live coverage, exclusive conversations and interviews at your bread listeners. Hopefully, Monday, another coming week, you know, you bet you are in Komo Neso. But it was not possible without a solid team. Without a solid team. I did this with Che Yao Bafo, the Black Magabush. Felix Buinsi.
6: Of course.
0: Felix Buinsi. Production team, Benedicta Acne.
6: Yeah.
0: On grounds reports.
6: On Antia Man and I.
0: And
6: then there's a new Kunucho Chen and Aman because baby I drew
0: in here. Ice beer. And Yabuniki.
6: Yamfan Kospa.
0: Yamfan Kospa.
6: Yeah.
0: Election one man turning from 7 to 5 in Pong Coast Park. Now, the attorney 7 to 5 they know back.
6: What twist you? What twist in the nine? Yeah, I say, baby, you know, he knows so me complaining.
0: I'm a complaining.
6: Yeah, bumpy, I say, Omumi, no, I'm not home for me, I don't buy it. Don't come up. Omuma,
0: no. So, Benedicta Acne, Priscilla Hinewa, on grounds report, and a production assistant. Also, social media. The Tregu social media ni na ano a team any the brain Kenneth Aban and Bernard Sibe. Also graphics, you know, graphics, you know, graphics on social media ni bibi bina Prince Mensa Sterling, Chief Sterling, on also not the Ebrayen. Technical support say ye kase beba say bibi abe yo okay, no DJ Storm, DJ Storm,
6: fantastic DJ Storm,
0: sure, and DJ Kelly. And I'm the technical assistant and support me every year. Me did the Arafat Musa, so me can hubi. And yeah, yeah, yeah.
6: Oh, now also now who's too show.
0: So me try. So me try. And yeah, yeah, yeah. This has been the live coverage of the MPP Western Regional Executive elections. Yeah, executive producer, Abednego Abedu, the big boss. No coordinate, or coordinate, or ensure say the year I come up. And chief executive producer, chief executive producer, engineer,
6: Kwame
0: Edumante.
6: Our grounds,
0: and Casacasa. On also met here, sir, questioning for so many pressure than they did.
6: Say,
0: we are Hunter Pelino.
6: Could you brace?
0: Hunter West
6: for. I know. And yeah, big boss Abu Bokuru.
0: Almost
6: boys in the gas in the bay.
0: Almoy.
6: Near the BSC. And yeah. Joint by joint. Ain't your boys in the bay. What do you want to cry?
0: It's engineer Kwame Edumante.
6: Of course.
0: Alonso Ewoha. Chief executive producer. Alonso Wabeta Yichiyama Bibia Yakama.
6: Kama.
0: Waye grounds report. Alonso, I ensure say one or two be. Uncle Yeni, Yutumia director, Namanaya Kama. A very big thank you to all of you for listening to us. will come your way same time next week, Monday to Friday, 6 to 10 a.m.
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0: Well, then, team, meanwhile, no social media, any media, come on. Ebeshia, have a wonderful evening and enjoy the rest of our programs. Yeah, sorry, so. Bye-bye.

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1: Drink.
0: Faded.
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0: Faded.
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1: Sit down.
0: Frank.
1: Stand up.
0: Frank.
1: Pass out.
0: Frank.
1: Wake up.
0: Frank.
1: Faded.
0: Frank.
1: Faded.
0: Frank.